0: You love pets, but other people's pets suck. 800-520-1067.
1: 951 said, my mom has a big German Shepherd. 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It goes crazy if anyone comes to the door. Every time I come over, the dog has to be muzzled and still tries to jump at me. She has great Ring camera videos of delivery drivers getting jump scared from this monster. His name is Reaper, so it's fitting. Oh my God, what a disaster.
0: Reaper.

0: It is world famous K-Rock. It's Kevin Ryder and Megan Holliday. We are taking phone calls from people who love pets, just not other people's pets that suck. You have a story like that?
1: I'll be honest. My mom has some cockatiels and they suck.
2: She has some what?
1: She has some cockatiels. The birds?
2: Oh, what do they do?
1: Yeah, they're cute. They're adorable. But no. They poop everywhere, and I feel like that's why they suck.
0: They poop everywhere.
2: Yeah.
0: That's the problem. I don't like animals where I'm their toilet.
2: Right.
0: That's not my favorite thing in the world.
1: Right.
0: K-Rock, hello.
3: Hey, what's up, Kevin?
0: Hey, we're talking about other people's pets that suck.
3: Yeah, so I got a friend that has a King Corso dog that weighs about 250 pounds. It's a big dog.
2: Wow. Oh, God.
3: And then plus they got a hairless cat.
2: Oh, no. Ew.
3: Yeah, so I spent the night over there a while back. The big dog that they had slept right there by my feet, just snoring like a man.
0: Wow. And no way you wake up that dog to get it to stop snoring.
3: Oh, dude, that dog is crazy big.
0: Yep.
3: But then in the middle of the night, their hairless cat literally jumped on my chest when I was sleeping. I looked up at it, and it scared the crap out of me. I thought it was like a big rat.
2: Yeah. It was like a demon attacked you in your sleep.
3: Oh, dude, they're gnarly.
2: Yeah.
0: I'm going to go ahead and say it. Your friends don't like you staying over there.
2: They want you to leave.
3: I don't like staying over there. I stay over there, but I don't spend the night.
0: K-Rock, hello.
4: Do ex-girlfriends count?
0: Sure.
2: Yes.
0: You mean as pets?
4: Okay. So my ex-girlfriend has these little chihuahuas that just yap and yap and yap and piss and poo everywhere.
0: Yeah, that's not great.
4: Yeah, and I love dogs and cats, and they're great, but these dogs wouldn't just stop yapping at me.
2: Yeah, I take issue with these smaller dogs that are just constantly barking.
0: Shut
2: and
0: the F up.
2: Mm-hmm. Yeah, yeah. Yeah.
0: K-Rock, hello.
5: Hello, Kevin.
0: Other people's pets suck.
5: They do, man. I've got two friends, and I'll preface this. I have two cats of my own. One that's the same breed as this other cat, but this cat, man, like a tortoiseshell cat, and every time I'm over at my friend's place, this cat will love up on you. It'll, like, try to get really close to you. It'll brush against your legs, and as soon as you go to, like, oh, I'm going to scratch its head, it just claws the ever-living hell out of your hand.
2: Oh, my God.
0: So it sucks you in to trap you and then attacks.
5: Yes.
2: Yeah.
0: That's pretty great.
2: Yeah, that's pretty great.
5: It's one of those, you fool me once, you got me, but you'll never fool me again. So every time I'm over there and that cat tries to love on me, I'm just like, nope. I fold my arms and I ignore it.
0: All right, other people's pets that annoy you, that is the topic. You can call and or text.
2: 800-520-1067.
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2: Okay, this one takes the cake. 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Found out her dog had eaten underwear, but not hers. 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From them removing it from the dog. Oh my God.

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0: Had the guys from Slightly Stupid in a little bit earlier today for the 420 catch of the day. That is called Backseat Driving. It's Kevin and Megan at K-Rock, and we are talking about other people's pets that suck.
1: 909 says, whenever my fiance and I are eating anything on the couch, her tiny Yorkie jumps up and scratches at my stomach and face, begging for whatever it is I'm eating. And if I try to physically put him on the floor or tell him something, I'm the one that gets in trouble. Oh my God.
0: She slaps his nose.

0: It is the world famous K-Rock 106.7 KROQ. Kevin Ryder, Megan Holliday. We are taking your phone calls on other people's pets that suck.
1: So I work in construction. And so one of the things we do for our clients is landscape lighting. And so our client had a big giant poodle. And so you'd be on your hands and knees, you know, installing lights for landscape. And so the dog would come up and want to play. It's a big, active dog.
0: Right.
1: And so it comes up to you and you start smelling a smell and going, what is that smell?
2: Oh.
1: And the dog would come up to you and it gets to a point the dog would lick you and like, whatever. Okay. It's fun. You know, the dog. And then you start realizing the dog's been eating poop all
2: day.
1: And then, so the dog would also grab your tools. So you'd have, you know, screwdrivers, your...
0: Oh, thank God. I thought you were talking about your tool.
1: And so your tools would smell like poop by the end of the day. The dog would try to lick you. And it gets to that point, you're just like, please don't touch me.
2: Oh, my God. That is so horribly
0: that
2: disgusting.
0: That might be the worst one ever.
2: I think so.
0: K-Rock, hello.
3: So I don't know about dogs and cats, but farm animals as pets suck, man.
0: Like what?
3: My aunt, I went to my aunt in Seattle, Washington, and she had a chicken coop. And we're visiting. So our room happened to be by the window where the chickens were. So every morning at 4 a.m., 6 a.m., 7 a.m., that rooster woke us up.
2: That's
3: not
2: brutal.
3: Only that, I know, and it's... That year, it was 2019, I believe, Seattle had reached record-breaking heat. It was in the summer. So that heat would get on the chicken's poop, and it would just stink up the whole room.
0: Oh.
3: It was the worst. We would just close that window immediately because it was just ungodly. It was the worst. I thought I liked chickens, but now I don't know.
0: No.
2: Well, you're never going to go visit your aunt again, that's for sure.
3: Yeah, not ever.
0: K-Rock, hello.
4: Yeah, what's shaking?
0: Hey, we're taking phone calls about other people's pets that suck.
4: I work part-time as a process server, and sometimes those yapping dogs actually suck, but they also help you. I was serving a lawsuit at an apartment, and when I knocked on the door, someone answered, and they told me to get lost, shut the door. But when I knocked again, I realized these two yapping Pekingese dogs were super obnoxious behind the door barking. So the guy wouldn't let me in, but every time I knocked on the door, those two obnoxious dogs kept yapping. So I was triggering them purposefully about every 3 to 4 minutes.
0: That's pretty great.
4: He tried to get me to go away, and he told me he was going to call the police, all this other stuff, and I kept just poking him by knocking on his door. The two Pekingese dogs would not stop. And so eventually, because of the dogs, he opened the door. The woman came out. I served her the lawsuit.
2: Oh, my God. Using pets that suck to your advantage.
0: Using them against their owners.
2: Well done.
4: Absolutely. They can't be leveraged.
0: K-Rock, hello.
5: Hey, I have a double whammy story for you.
0: Let's hear it.
5: I lived in a house with a dog and two cats, which was already a full house. And my roommate's dog would constantly antagonize my cat and chase it around the house, which led to my cat launching himself off of my top bunk, entangling himself in a blue fly strip, and sprinting around the house.
2: Oh, like one of those sticky hanging fly traps?
0: Oh, get stuck all in it?
2: Ugh.
0: Gross.
5: And I was in the middle of doing laundry, and I literally like took my AirPods out, and I never found them again after that incident. I looked up like all around the house. I'm pretty sure the dog might have ate them in the frenzy.
0: You think the dog may have eaten your AirPods in the frenzy?
2: Oh, my God.
5: Yes, my AirPods.
0: Wow.
5: I never found them. I had to buy a new one. And also, it took me like 4 baths to get all of this glue out of my cat's fur, and it was really horrible.
0: Oh, my God. That sounds horrible. Wow.
2: This is nuts.
0: Wow. You people don't take care of your pets.
2: I know. Get it together.
0: How do we beat chickens, though?
2: Honestly, there's nothing that sucks more than being woken up at 4 a.m. by a rooster. So we got Esvin on the line.
0: Esvin, hello.
2: Esvin, you're underwater. Hello?
6: Hi. Oh, can you hear me?
2: There you
0: yes,
2: are.
0: Yes, we can hear you now.
2: Okay.
0: What did hello. Your aunt say when you said, hey, your rooster really sucks and smells?
6: I didn't have the heart to tell her,
2: aww.
6: But we actually went to see her again this, like, 3 weeks ago.
2: What?
6: Those chickens are still there. They're still making noises. And the poop was less smelly because it wasn't too hot this time.
0: Did you bring earplugs?
7: No, we actually were getting up early this time to go do things around.
0: Ah, so gotcha.
7: It was kind of a blessing that that rooster was waking us up.
2: You were out there tilling the land at 4 a.m. Well, Espen, you just won a pair of tickets to see Joyce Manor in the In-N-Out Burger Sound Space on July 27th.
7: Let's go.
0: Well,
7: thank you so much.
0: Well done. We'll see you a week from Monday.
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0: Hello, it's K-Rock. Who's this?
1: My name is Angel. How are you?
0: Hello, my angel. How are you?
1: I'm doing great. How about you?
0: I am also doing great. What's going on today? What are you getting into right now?
1: Well, I'm hoping to win the Disneyland ticket. Just trying to cook dinner.
0: Okay. All right. Listen, I'm going to let you get back to it. And now you know that you just won a 4-pack of Disneyland tickets, Angel.
1: Oh, my God. This is the lucky week almost.

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5: I'm Larry Perel from KNX News. The cleanup begins in West Hollywood after a water main break floods the streets and causes damage and delays. A man with a felony warrant arrested after treading water for over an hour off Will Rogers Beach. 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

0: I don't think my body was ready for this announcement today. A brand new festival. It's called the Santa Monica Ocean Wave Festival. It's going to be on the beach in Santa Monica, September 26th and 27th. We are talking about the Killers headlining. Have not seen the Killers in such a long time. Jack White, Sublime. And then day two is more kind of chill with like Krongbin, Poolside, Olivia Dean. But I am obsessed and I can't wait. So register now to access tickets, which go on sale Thursday the 23rd. It's K-Rock.
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so much fun having Kyle and Miles from Slightly Stupid in today. They world premiered their brand new song, Backseat Drive-In, on the 420 Catch of the Day. It's just the perfect summertime vibe. I love it so much, so I will be playing that in just a little bit. And that song will be officially out in the world at 9 p.m., so it's kind of fun that we get to play it before it's out in the world. It's K-Rock.

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But what shouldn't suck is learning about history. 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

power jam right there from Violet Grohl. The song is called Bug in the Cake, inspired by her real life moving to her late grandmother Virginia's old house to live on her own. So it's kind of about independence anxiety and that feeling of being haunted. And I love her so much. It is KROQ. When you're

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So get it done, son.

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4: 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The cleanup begins in West Hollywood after a water main break floods the streets and causes damage and delays. A man with a felony warrant arrested after treading water for over an hour off Will Rogers Beach. 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

0: attorneys.
1: And we're live from the living room as Doug eyes up the match day spread. He's reaching for the Buffalo wing. Perfect. Hang on, what's this? Oh, he's gone for a can of Pepsi too. Incredible. What a finish. Sensational combination. Look at the delight on his face. There's no doubt about it. It just tastes better. Match days deserve Pepsi. Food deserves Pepsi. Grab a pack of Pepsi Zero Sugar for today's match. It's poetry in motion.
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0: Hell to the yes. That's what I'm talking about. That's the world premiere of brand new Slightly Stupid. The song is called Backseat Driving, and Kyle and Miles of Slightly Stupid, they were here earlier today when we double world premiered it back to back for the 420 catch of the day. It was so great to see those guys. And they were talking about how excited they were to work with Wiz Khalifa on that song. And G-Love, who they've collaborated with for the last 20 years. That song will officially be out in the world at 9 p.m. It was great to see them. Interview coming soon. It is K-Rock.
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28: Two continents, one trophy. 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One final, one champion. 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

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And that song features Wiz Khalifa and G-Love and will officially be out in the world at 9 p.m. It is the world famous K-Rock.

Sometimes it feels like the news is full of things that have never happened before. 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I'm Sally Helm, host of the podcast History This Week from the History Channel. Trade embargoes? Thomas Jefferson tried them. Rent too high? We've been arguing about that for a while. 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

Strokin. That song is called Going Shopping. Das Strokes have their brand new album, Reality Awaits. It is coming out next Friday. And then they're going to be headlining the Just Like Heaven Music Festival, Brookside of the Rose Bowl, August 22nd. I'm Megan Holiday. My countdown is for Dia de los Deftones, though, in November in San Diego. They're my favorite band. Let's do Change on K-Rock.

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3: 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Will Ferrell is Lonnie the Hawk Hawkins in Netflix's show, The Hawk. 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

It has been really tough times in the city of Los Angeles, and I cannot believe the flooding that happened today. We're talking about sinkholes, and right now, the intersection of Holloway and Sunset. It looks like a scene out of a movie as they are trying to repair it, and I just hope that everybody's okay and that, you know, your stuff is going to be okay and covered. It's K-Rock.

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19: 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If you had one
13: one shot, or one opportunity to seize everything you ever wanted in one moment. Did you capture it?

Yes, sir. That's right. I mean, we've been getting so many phone calls. People want to come out and see Joyce Manor in the In-N-Out Burger sound space here at K-Rock 1 week from Monday. So it'll be the 27th, the day after Warped Tour. And tomorrow, 5 p.m. hour with Kevin Ryder and myself, Megan Holiday. Another chance for you to win those up. It is K-Rock. Ooh.

0: How We Made Your Mother is a rewatch podcast that looks back episode by episode at the hit TV show How I Met Your Mother. It's hosted by me, Josh Radner, along with series co-creator Craig Thomas.
1: In seasons 1 and 2, we were joined by Neil Patrick Harris, Kobe Smulders, Bryan Cranston, Ashley Williams, Wayne Brady, Jenna Fisher and Angela Kinsey, Joe Manganiello, and my brilliant co-creator Carter Bays. And now we are diving into season 3.
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0: I want to go to the theater to see the new Green Day coming-of-age comedy Nimrods. That is coming out in theaters August 14th. And the soundtrack dropping at the end of this month. It's K-Rock.
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It was so much fun having Miles and Kyle from Slightly Stupid here in studio earlier today as we world premiered their brand new song. It's called Backseat Drivin'. It is a perfect summertime anthem featuring Wiz Khalifa and G Love. And that song is now officially out in the world. And you'll be able to scope that interview very soon, probably later tonight or tomorrow, on our socials at KROQ or on the K-Rock YouTubes.

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The Joyce Manor fans are going hard in the paint, been getting calls all week long, and we are very excited to welcome this band, Joyce Manor, to the In-N-Out Burger Sound Space here at K-Rock on the 27th. So tomorrow, 5 p.m. hour, Kevin Ryder and myself, Megan Holiday, we will have another chance for you to win your way into that. 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
1: 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And Kevin Ryder and I got to have a little chat with Miles and Kyle. So we will have that interview up on the K-Rock YouTube. I'm Megan Holiday. I'm out of here. Have a beautiful rest of your night. I love you. I'll see you tomorrow. It's K-Rock. It's

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3: Oh, hell yeah. Good morning. Welcome to RBF Thursday. It is the prequend. It's here. We are Klein Alley Show. Nice to meet you. Thanks for coming back for more. Thanks for listening to us. If you're stuck in the back of a rideshare on the way to the airport, regardless, we are here with you for the next 4 hours plus, and we'll make it worth your while with tickets to Disneyland, tickets to Evanescence at the Kia Forum, and I'm sure much, much, much, much more. My name's Klein. There's Allie.
4: Morning.
3: That is DJ Omar Khan right there. He is the audio sniper extraordinaire. Then there's Jake the Nerd.
5: What's that?
3: Who was smelling armpits all over the streets of Burbank yesterday for the first official pit check, pit stops of the new heat wave summer.
5: I have a great job.
3: It's a great job. I was listening to some of his audio this morning. We'll get to it later, Allie. And it turns out, from what I could tell, a lot of people stank pretty bad yesterday.
4: Yeah, yesterday was bad. I went swimming with my kid, and we got in the pool and just felt like I was in a warm bath. I was just like, oh, this isn't even refreshing. It's so warm everywhere.
3: In the back, taking the calls, Vanessa and Postmaster Johnny, the number to join us, to text us, to interact with the show, 800-520-1067. Vanessa is completely flip-flopped her loyalty. You know, she was all about Colombia, go Colombia. And lately, she now has completely jumped on the Spain bandwagon.
4: She's on the Spain train. But it's interesting to see why she is with Spain now and how she was also telling us who we need to root for based on our American history.
3: It was very strange yesterday. By the way, every time there's been a World Cup game, which has been going on now for, it feels like forever. Obviously, there's only, you know, one game left minus the loser game, which is happening on Saturday between the, you know, the third and fourth, I think France and England.
4: Oh, there is? I didn't even know that.
3: There's a loser game on Saturday, but apparently it's still a big deal, I guess. Who knows? Vanessa has been it's almost like she's made it her mission to make us want to care about soccer in the same way that she cares about it. And every show, pretty much for the last month now, she's come in here and gotten mad at us.
4: She's mad at us for every reason, though. She's mad at us when we don't care about it.
6: I have the testosterone.

0: sports.
1: Well, okay, I don't know what any
0: That's
1: of that
0: what's
1: is.
0: Happening.
1: But she does have the highest testosterone on the show, as we learned, and I think it's all, she's like roid raging or something about World Cup stuff, because if we come in here and say we didn't watch it, she gets mad. If we say we watched it, she goes, you don't even know what you're watching.
2: She's like, oh, bandwagoners. We're so, like, well, what do you want from us?
1: Meanwhile, she's out there going to buy a Spain jersey, which is like unbelievable.
2: I didn't know that you, like, your loyalty is to a certain team or a certain country, and then when they lose, you just completely choose a different team, and you're all about that team and getting a jersey for that team. It's wild to me that you can switch so easily.
0: Well, for the World Cup, once your team's out, you, like, every game you choose someone. Because you want to root for a country.
2: Yeah, but it's, yeah, no, like, you think about the Super Bowl, you're going to pick somebody, but you're not going to buy a jersey for that team and be that into it.
1: Right,
0: well,
1: but
0: this time, I feel it in my heart because it's against Argentina.
1: Everyone
3: she
1: hates
3: really hates Argentina.
1: She hates Argentina, which
0: I
1: is weird.
0: I hate Argentina. I hate the team.
1: Because you would, I would think that Vanessa, who's from Colombia, would her team's out, so you pick
2: another
1: South American place.
0: That is how some people choose. Some people are like, let's keep it at home, as in like South America, and I was like, nah. They already won. They're too cocky over there. Give it to the underdog.
1: So, I mean, not much of an underdog. They're the second best team in all of the world, I
2: think.
1: I guess
2: they did win a couple of World Cups ago.
1: But here, listen, this is Vanessa yesterday harassing us. I mean, bullying us, to be honest. We're all getting these voice memos throughout the day yesterday.
0: But aren't you so happy that you're getting them?
1: No.
0: I think you are.
2: Listen. I'm happy.
4: God damn it, guys. Argentina just scored, so it's now 1-1. If you can, please watch this game because this is an important one.
1: Every game she has said, they're all important ones. I mean, but she has been telling us this, the amount of messages we've got about whatever you're doing, stop doing it and put on the game.
2: And my interest for yesterday's game was to periodically check the score and go, huh.
4: And I hope you're going for England. They are your colonizers, so you should. Damn it, Argentina, this game was almost over. Now we're going to go into over time. Jesus.
1: She's getting more stressed out as the game goes on, and I can't even, and if I'm a little behind or if I move away from the TV for a moment, I don't want to get these updates from Vanessa.
2: She's going to spoil it,
1: right?
2: Yeah,
1: spoils everything.
4: Oh my God, forget it. Argentina just scored again.
1: I can't even catch up with the game. She's moving faster than the game is.
4: This is ridiculous. I'm mad. There's 8 more minutes. I have a feeling they could win. Come on, England.
1: You just hear that guy yelling goal in the back. She's so mad.
2: It's like a dying cow.
1: Right.
4: Come on, England. 9+9, and Argentina just f***ing scored. God damn it. Oh, my gosh. Let me tell you something. Only Argentina is happy. Only Argentina. And the fakers that don't know about soccer, and they're like, ah, Messi, No. No one is happy right now. No one is happy except for
1: the guy in the background screaming seems
2: he
1: pretty
2: seems
1: happy.
2: Really
1: yeah.
2: happy.
4: And
2: He's
4: the people that don't know about soccer that go for Messi. Piss.
2: Jeez.
1: Whoa. Aggressive calls.
2: I didn't realize that Messi was like the Mahomes of the soccer world.
1: Yeah.
2: It's like, why does this guy keep winning? He
1: right.
2: plays differently than everybody else. Why is he successful? He's too cocky. There's a lot of hate for him.
1: Just like they always do with like the Tom Brady and Mahomes. Oh, they get the calls. The refs are on their side.
2: Favored.
1: The sport, right. The league is doing things to try to make them go further because it's better for jersey sales and better for world dominance. So there's a lot of thoughts where people feel like other countries are not getting the fair shake, right?
2: I think what I'm going to do is I'm going to go all in on Team USA Women's. Boom.
0: Oh, my God, yeah, I'm excited for Women's
2: Why
0: World
2: aren't
0: Cup.
2: We focused on that? We've won, like, four of them.
1: Snooze fest.
2: Four or five.
1: Moving
2: no.
1: on. Moving
2: Let's
1: on.
2: Go with a team that actually wins.
1: If they get Messi on their team, I'll start watching. That's what I'm saying. We got a decent show in store for you, believe it or not. And we will make it all worth your while. Allie's Money coming up in about 5 minutes or less. If you want it, keep listening to K-Rock.
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1: Hey, Rock, we are Klein Allie's show, and people are pointing out a lot now. We're not going to spend most of the show talking about World Cup stuff, but people are pointing out now that I was exactly right and exactly wrong about my prediction yesterday about the game that took place. I forgot about that, and then there was this message on the GOAT line.
7: Klein, your winning losing streak continues as you once again have predicted the wrong team to win the game. But you got the score right, so that's something, eh?
1: My prediction yesterday was actually spot on because I have the audio of it, Allie. And if you remember what I said yesterday, I said, I'm going to be wrong. So do the opposite of what I say.
2: And you were right.
1: And the opposite of what I said was exactly what happened. This was yesterday this happened.
8: I'll make a bet for the World Cup game today. It's Argentina versus England.
3: I was wondering who you think is going to win.
1: Well, I've been wrong on every prediction I've made so far. So okay. I would go with the exact opposite of what I tell you right now. That's how I started the call. I said, go with the opposite. And if she had gone with the opposite of what I said, she would have been in the money.
3: Okay.
1: I believe that England will win the game today.
3: Okay.
1: And it will be an England-Spain World Cup finals.
2: Cool.
3: Okay.
1: I don't believe that Messi is going to get any, and it's hard for me to say that because I look like the guy, but.
2: Any goals?
1: I don't think he's getting any goals today.
2: Whoa.
1: Zero. He's going to be shut out.
3: Oh. Okay. So do you think Argentina's going to get any goals?
1: Argentina will score. Final score will be 2-1.
3: Okay.
1: All right.
3: Thank you.
1: You're welcome. Enjoy. See, the exact opposite.
2: 2-1. Yeah, but you were right that Messi didn't score any goals.
1: No goals.
2: But of course, the headlines were like, Messi leads team to victory. And
0: exactly.
2: I'm like, what?
1: This is why the text line is saying, you know, that FIFA decided to make Messi the golden poster boy because he cried and quit playing and all this other. There's a lot of reasons why people, the world has really gotten against Argentina. But I think they're embracing it. To be the villain, sometimes you embrace that role and you go, now let's go ahead and show the world.
2: And he's the short king.
1: Short king. He's got a lot to prove. I get it.
2: He needs more cups to stand on.
1: Allie wants me to go out today in a Messi jersey and try to get a bunch of free stuff pretending I'm Messi at local businesses.
2: And I want
1: businesses.
2: You to work on your accent, your Argentinian accent. What would that sound like?
1: Just... No, no bueno.
6: Go ahead.
2: No bueno.
0: Do it.
1: No bueno. Does he have a high-pitched, mousy voice like Beckham, too? Is that
2: No, I don't think he does. I've heard him speak, but I don't think he has, like, a weird voice. But you can do that just for funsies.
1: Maybe I'll go places and I'll bring a translator, and then I can just kind of babble, and then a translator can say, like, give him something free. This is Messi.
2: Yeah, and then you can put your arms out wide like he does and do, like, bird fly thing.
1: I got to get a lot of tattoos between now and then to make that happen.
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8: Thursday replay.
1: It's a good day to be locked in, not only because we have your Disneyland tickets coming up later. We've been talking about that, but I believe at some point during the show today, we will receive a box in the mail, and inside of that box will be a couple of very limited edition Klein Alley Show merch drops, including the Make Alley Fat Again hats, which we're so excited to have.
2: It's happening, guys.
1: We were going to have those hats made regardless if she was pregnant or not, so if you think it's being insensitive, don't worry. The plan was to fatten Alley up regardless.
2: So you think after this baby is born, I should just stay fat?
1: Oh, yeah.
6: Oh, dude, yeah, totally.
1: For the sake of comedy and for the sake of pretty much all other things, yes, you must stay fat.
2: I can't go the way of, like, Rebel Wilson and Mindy Kaling, the people that just look weird skinny.
1: They've all gotten unfunny.
2: And, like, serious about their nutrition and health and stuff.
1: It's the
2: boring.
1: Worst. No one wants that. So we got that to look forward to. Also, very excited. I do believe today we will see the first ever batch of I've Never Been Intimate with Jake shirts.
2: That was fast.
1: Which, listen, when you got the right thing at
2: when
1: the right time.
2: When lightning strikes,
1: you gotta hit it. And people are very excited about these shirts.
2: I mean, they're going to arrive today. I think they even have different colors.
1: Yeah, people are demanding them, and you'll have a chance. When they arrive, we'll start giving them out immediately.
9: Hey, it's Sweet Dip, guys. So I'm catching up on the podcast, and you guys mentioned, you know, the shirt that you guys have for Jake, which is a phenomenal idea. Wonderful. Jake needs one more shirt to add to the fucking pile, you know? But you also stumbled upon another really good idea. The theoretically fun. Like, screw having Jake's name on it. Just have a shirt that says theoretically fun. Oh. And then on the back, the Klein Alley Show on K-Rock. You guys would sell so many shirts.
1: Mm-hmm.
9: So many. Like, that's easy money, y'all. All right. Bye.
1: We're not selling the shirt. Thank you for the eggs, y'all. We're not selling the shirts. We're just giving them to you for putting up with us every morning.
2: We can't make money off it.
1: Very least we can do. Vidal on K-Rock quickly, because then I got to talk about why I was at a doctor before we even went on the air, which is crazy to think that a doctor wanted to see me at 5 a.m. this morning. What's up, Vidal?
10: Hey, what's up, Time? How are you?
1: I'm all right. What's up?
10: Just wanted to let you guys know that you guys are being really badly influenced by that Colombian girl.
0: Nah.
10: I think she's hitting so
1: much. Hold on. Vanessa,
2: this is like a kid mentality. Nah, you're not saying anything.
1: Vanessa, let the man speak. Hold on. These guys,
0: you may speak.
1: Why is Vanessa influencing us in a bad way?
10: Because if there's a storyline here, Messi is actually the good guy and Ronaldo the bad guy. Nobody hates Messi. Like, everybody loves Messi, but you guys are getting the whole idea that they hate on him because they make calls for him. He gets fouled all the time, and he's the good guy. Everybody loves him. Like, Don't trust.
1: Well, I think it is the top. I think it is the top selling jersey in all of professional soccer. I think one of the top selling jerseys in the world, obviously. So listen, some people have to love him if they're going to get his name walk around with his name. Vanessa's got her own opinions about it, and Vanessa, as we've learned, does not like anyone to have opinions other than hers. Mm-hmm. We must all share her opinions.
2: Yeah, and if we didn't share it from the beginning, then we can't then have her opinion, because then she's still mad we didn't have her opinion from the beginning.
1: I had to go to see a doctor before getting in here today, which seems crazy because...
2: Can't be a legitimate doctor if they're going to see you at 5 in the morning.
1: Well, they called during the show the other day, and I said, I can't talk now, I'm on the air. And then afterwards, I tried to set an appointment, and I couldn't, none of the times worked. It was all, we're on the air for everything. And he goes, and I think he only works the first part of the day. Doctors these days...
2: Oh, they're like, last patient, 11 a.m.
1: Yeah, they're like, I don't see people Fridays, I don't see people Mondays, I do a couple, I don't understand.
2: Sometimes I'm in this office, sometimes I'm in this office. Yeah, what are you doing, guys?
1: How much money they're making where they can just decide they're going to see two people a week and call it a week. But regardless, the guy says, I said, I'm not going to be able to. He goes, well, when do you get into work? I said, 6-ish. He goes, I can see you at 5. I go, a.m.? He goes, sure, if you can be here at 5 a.m., I'll see you at 5 a.m. So I went and saw this guy. This is about my snoring situation, which, as you know, I've done so many things to try to deal with it. It's a terrible sound, and I feel bad for my wife. I feel bad for the dog. That's real sounds of me snoring. That's not a sound effect. And it's only gotten worse since I did the second surgery now. Two different surgeries to try to stop the snoring from happening. It's only gotten worse, the snoring.
2: Maybe you have to just embrace that you're never going to get rid of it.
1: Well,
2: and now I understand why he wants to see you at 5 a.m., because all the snoring people are awake.
6: And why are you anti CPAP machine?
1: He said that's not going to do anything.
2: Quack doctor said no.
1: He said that's not going to do anything for me. He said that I've got a fat tongue.
6: Oh.
1: I suffer from sausage toe and a fat tongue. And the fat tongue is not going, even though I've made so much extra space in my neck, supposedly I'm not letting any air flow. And a CPAP machine is just going to force air where there shouldn't be air.
6: Have you ever done a sleep study?
1: Yeah, well, yeah, that's how this whole thing started, dude.
6: Didn't recommend a CPAP machine at all?
1: No.
6: They just recommended surgery. Wow. Okay.
1: They said I had no space. The CPAP would do nothing. There was nowhere for the air to go. So crazy. Now...
2: It would just balloon up your face.
1: That's what happened, I think.
2: You would just inflate and go to the ceiling.
1: Look like one of those caricatures they draw of you at the zoo.
2: Cool.
1: So,
2: you'd be like a Macy's parade.
1: So this guy says, get here at 5 in the morning. I said... That's insane. I've never heard in my life about
6: going to... Does he work out of a van?
1: Well, that's what I thought, too. He's got a legitimate office. And he said, wow. The best part is you don't have to feed the meters. That is the best part. So I go, and I walk in, and he's there. And I said, how long have you been here? He goes, I like to come in at 3. Guy comes in at 3 a.m.
2: This guy's got to be crazy. And this is a red flag.
1: It is. He did have a lot of plants in the office, like way more plants than there should be in a doctor.
2: Real plants or fake plants?
1: They're real, like real plants. Mm. Dude was kind of like holistic and weird. Like I thought, and he's feeling my neck and he's rubbing my throat and he's got his fingers in my mouth and doing something with my tongue. And he says, my chi is off. And then he says.
8: No, he said that for reals?
1: Yeah, dude. He said, your chi is
2: just
1: off.
2: The way to fix your chi, D in your mouth?
1: He said, yeah, I got to fix your chi with my D. I said, hey, as long as it's covered by insurance. And then he...
2: come on, you don't have to feed the meter.
1: And then he did some...
8: You didn't feed me.
1: And then he proceeded to tell me that I am carrying too much stress in my jaw. And that stress that I'm carrying in my jaw is the reason why I'm snoring. And I said, what kind of weird hippie-ass crap is this?
2: Mm-hmm, mm-hmm.
1: And he goes, I will fix you. But it's going to be a process, and basically...
2: How are you going to eliminate stress in your jaw, especially when talking is your job every day?
1: I don't... He said it's not about talking. He said, I live a stressful life. I need to let thoughts... It was like a therapist. The guy is... He's like a... What his job is, he's a dentist. That's his job. He's a dentist.
2: Oh,
1: but
2: run.
1: He has come up, Allie. He has come up with...
2: As somebody who has been victimized by a horrible dentist, and he was a guy who talked to me about all kinds of stuff that no other dentist does this. Didn't he say that?
1: Yes.
2: I'm not like other dentists?
1: Yeah, that's what he said.
2: Yes. Did he brag about his clients?
1: He did mention some of the people he's given this... Mm-hmm. He's helped this problem with.
2: Did he say he invented a new way that nobody else knows?
1: Yeah. Five patents.
2: That these are all the things that my dentist said before he totally effed up my mouth.
1: Well,
2: and then I had major jaw problems.
1: The guy,
2: and then no one would work on my jaw because they didn't want to get sued.
1: The guy showed me some sort of a contraption. It looked like
2: he did.
1: It looked like a penis. It looked like
2: what
1: it,
2: is this contraption? it's a condom.
1: It's two balls and a shaft. He showed me this thing he built, and it looks like something like a kid would put together random stuff. And he goes, this is going to go in your mouth. And if I approve you, I haven't been approved yet.
8: Uh-huh.
1: It's a whole approve process.
2: Yeah. Okay, yeah.
8: Let's take Bez and see if you get
2: approved. This is how cults start. Hold on, this is exclusive, okay? Maybe I'll accept you as one of my clients.
1: He said if he chooses me, he'll solve this problem for me.
2: If he chooses me.
1: He didn't even charge.
8: Are 1,000%.
2: This guy in network?
1: He didn't even charge me for the meeting. He just said, go on your way.
2: I'm sure he didn't because he's going to gouge you later.
1: He said, I'll call you back. He said, this thing looked like a weird ass.
2: Can you find this guy online or see any reviews about him? Have you looked into?
1: No, I didn't do any of that. I didn't.
6: What's this thing supposed to do?
1: Okay, Omar, great question.
6: Work?
1: It fits
2: it's
1: around
2: supposed
1: the
2: to stretch your jaw for his.
1: it fits around my mouth. The
2: about
1: top
2: a size 8 inch.
1: The top,
2: okay.
1: The top of my
8: mouth. The ball gag.
1: It's a ball gag.
2: Is it a ball gag?
1: And I stand in his closet, and I wait for him to need
8: his mask on.
2: This leash is an important part of it.
1: Guys, this is medicine. It's some sort of a weird, wiry, almost like, remember when the nerds used to wear the headgear?
2: It's like headgear?
1: It doesn't go around your whole head, though. It just goes around the top teeth. And then it's got this device. This is where he said the magic happens.
2: Oh, my God.
1: And the device is like it's like a silicone ball of some sort.
2: Oh, my God. Do you hear yourself?
1: Yes. When I say it out loud, it sounds ridiculous.
2: How did you meet this guy? Did somebody tell you about him in a boba shop?
1: Someone at a farmer's market.
2: There you go.
1: Mentioned that they knew of a guy that was a telltale of a man that can stop snoring no matter what the situation is.
2: And you said, I'll ask no more questions. I'll be there.
1: Yeah.
6: You put this thing in your mouth and it's going to move your tongue aside to allow airflow?
1: It pushes your tongue down, my fat ass tongue, and it pushes it out of the way to
2: eliminate the gag reflex.
1: To allow him and his assistant at the same time to allow more airflow because the snoring apparently I thought was happening because of my stupid nose and I've been doing it all wrong. It's nothing to do with that. It has to do with the roof of my mouth or something and the tongue.
2: So has he accepted you?
1: No, I don't know.
2: So you're waiting to get a phone call of whether or not you've been accepted for the contraption.
1: He says he'll call me in a few weeks
2: Weeks?
1: 7 days to a few weeks, depending on if I'm up for it or not. You think it's scam?
2: Yes, I'm telling you, I think all of this is weird.
8: I think he accepts everybody.
2: Yeah, I don't think that he chooses and potentially rejects clients.
6: What is this contraption cost?
1: I didn't get into that. He didn't mention it.
2: You didn't ask questions about the money?
1: I did say, is this covered by insurance? And he said, it is a medical device, so it'll be covered by medical insurance, not dental insurance. That part he said. But he said, I need to walk you through how to try to get reimbursed for it.
2: Uh-huh.
1: So it wasn't like an easy peasy situation.
2: Yeah, yeah.
1: So I don't know what the thing costs. It looks like it was made by, he showed me the thing. I thought it was like a prototype. I thought he was going to say, this is how it began, and now here's the new one. And it looked like something a kid built in arts and crafts. But he goes, you're going to put this in your mouth. You're going to wear it around your teeth. It's going to jam your tongue down.
2: You're not going to be able to sleep.
1: Well, he said maybe that's why the snoring stops.
2: Yeah, just awake.
1: Just constantly awake.
2: And bring him in another 5 a.m. appointment because I've been up all night.
1: I don't know how your morning was, but mine was weird as hell.
2: mine was same.
1: Same. All right. But I do think, by the way, all of that aside, if you're a doctor, why don't you start opening up some 5 a.m. appointments for people? I think the general public would greatly appreciate it.
2: That is kind of nice because of the meter.
1: We got to take a quick break. A lot of people are saying scam alert, run. Now I'm
2: you
1: nervous.
2: Are the scam guy. You're the guy who gets scammed. So this is par for the course.
1: We'll take a quick break. We get back in a moment. We got the news to get to, a brand new hour of the show, Disneyland tickets, and much more after this.
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2: 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Thursday replay.
3: Summer heat wave means you must make sure you have the right amount of deodorant on so you're not the stinky person where everyone's going around going, because a lot of people smell it and then they have to check their own pits for a second. Go, hope that's not me. Nothing worse than smelling it and then realizing it's you.
4: And it's never the but it's never that person. The person who is stinky never knows they're stinky.
3: Never knows they're stinky. They've come nose blind to themselves. That's why we started doing the pit stops where Jake goes around, especially on the hottest days like yesterday, and goes up to random people, approaches them, and says, do you mind if I sniff your pits? Now, this time, we decided let's up the ante for pit stops. And Jake,
5: now, where's this intro, by the way?
3: Here it is right here.
6: It's hot, and as an avid sweater, I know how important it is to wear proper deodorant. So we hit the streets to sniff some pits. This is Pit Stops.
3: So that's Jake as he hits the streets. And I
5: thought there was a produced one.
4: There is.
3: Well, there's this one. Yeah, this one is the other one. This is the better one. Hold on.
4: This is like wigging out. Let's see.
3: So Jake's segment is obviously not put together great because Jake was behind it. But the important thing is that he brought with him little deodorants yesterday. So if people did not pass the official like smog test pit stop check.
5: Oh, he's helping people out.
3: He gave them deodorant because in the past we just addressed there's a problem here, but we never solved the problem. Now we actually figured out a way to solve the problem as well by just handing out deodorant, which I think is probably the greatest thing we could do to anyone in Southern California. So Jake hit the streets and, things started, as they always do, uncomfortable and weird. He starts by chatting with this man by the name of Curtis.
6: What's your name?
7: I'm Curtis.
6: Curtis from where?
7: Burbank.
6: Yeah. Curtis, it's been a really hot day. What have you been doing to stay cool?
7: Usually just try to get into the pool.
6: Yeah? And what have you been doing today? You've been playing sports or?
7: I just got off work. I got kickball right after this.
3: Oh, he's an adult kickball player. And,
4: nothing wrong with that. I was an adult kickball player.
3: That's case in point right there. So he knows he's about to go do something active. Jake gives him the sniff test.
6: Oh, you're going to kickball?
7: Yes.
6: Okay. Well, K-Rock, we think it's important to keep smelling fresh during a heat wave. Would it be okay if I sniff your piss to see how fresh you're smelling?
7: Sure.
6: Yeah?
7: Yeah.
6: All right. Let's see. Oh, yeah. Not bad. Not bad at all, man. Decent. This has been a K-Rock pit stop. Can you do the noise?
3: So, people, it's one for one. Guy smelled decent. Now, Jake, did you give him the sticker that he passed the pit? Because he was supposed to wear that around proudly, like the I voted sticker people, that lets everyone know he doesn't have BO.
8: Oh, yeah, I gave everybody stickers.
4: Are you just saying that, or you did?
8: No, no one gave me stickers. I don't have stickers.
3: We had stickers made for this.
4: We had deodorant with stickers on him.
3: Yeah, yeah.
8: But that was deodorant. I gave people deodorants if they smell bad, but no one gave me stickers like you passed the smell test.
4: Oh, so how many deodorants did you give out to people who smelled bad?
8: Three.
4: Really?
8: Yeah.
3: I think he said Todd was the smelliest guy. Is that right? Was Todd the smelliest or was it Nina?
8: No, Todd was the smelliest.
3: Here's him going up to Todd right now.
6: What's your name?
7: Todd.
6: Todd from where?
7: I live in Glendale.
6: Todd, it's been a super hot day today. What have you been doing to stay cool?
7: Working as much as I can because we have air conditioning.
6: Sure.
7: Driving around a lot because I have air conditioning.
6: Mm-hmm.
7: I don't know. I'm just cool.
6: Sweet.
3: Of course, the planes always like to find Jake in the middle of his interview, so here's a plane landing above Jake's head.
6: But K-Rock, we think it's important to keep smelling fresh during a heat wave.
4: Oh, my God.
6: Would it be okay if I sniff your pits to see how fresh you're smelling?
7: Yeah.
6: Oh. Yeah.
4: Oh.
6: You can do that. All right. Let's see.
9: You want the side view?
6: And let's do it right in here. I'll just get right in here.
3: Hey, this is a big guy? This is a bigger guy, right?
8: Yeah, he's a little bit bigger guy.
3: Yeah, because he mentions that he's got B-cup breasts, and he's moved to the side. Jake filmed all this, too,
8: by the way. Like a button-up shirt, so he'll kind of unbutton a shirt for me.
4: Right. Were there pit stains?
9: Side view?
3: Pit stains, Jake?
8: It was like a patterned shirt, so I couldn't tell there was pit stains.
9: Side view?
3: That means there is, because people that have pit stains, they kind of know.
4: They distract
3: usually.
4: You with the print?
3: Yeah, they got to get some paisley. Get some paisley in these pits.
9: Side view?
6: So they could be better. That's not
9: no,
6: the best.
9: No, you're smelling under my B cups. No, get in there.
3: So you weren't even in his pits. You were smelling underneath his man boots.
8: I was getting in there, but then he opened up his shirt, and then he had me get in there that way.
6: Oh God, I don't want to
9: cross over. Oh,
6: come on. I gotta get in there. Oh,
9: goddammit. Are you a scruffy? Can you shave next time?
6: Jesus Christ. Was that rough for you?
9: You know what? If it wasn't so damn hot, that would have been just fine.
6: You know what you might need, what might help you, is this Klein Alley Show deodorant. Put that on.
9: You know, I can never get these things off.
6: Oh, yeah, the little thing.
3: Maybe that's why the guy smells so bad. He has some trauma with that little plastic
4: cap.
3: You
4: know, I've never figured out how to open a can of deodorant. Okay.
3: It's explained by a stink.
4: Because I'll just buy more paisley.
6: Nice, yeah.
9: It's melted.
6: Is it really
9: am
6: melted?
9: Am I supposed to drink
6: no.
9: it?
6: No, just put it on.
9: Am I supposed to drink it?
3: That's how hot it was yesterday. The deodorant we were handing.
4: Deodorant melted?
3: Sweaty people
8: was
3: melting.
8: Like, yeah, the deodorant was sweating.
3: Oh, my God.
4: Oh. I mean,
3: so then Jake applies it on this man.
9: On the boobs?
6: Wherever you want.
3: It always gets real weird. Like, it's a weird concept, but it's...
9: It smells great.
6: Yeah, let me smell you now.
9: Okay.
6: Oh, wow, it's so much better.
9: That's right. Just try the Klein Alley Show K-Rock deodorant. Anytime there's a heat wave in L.A., you know where to find me.
4: Wow.
9: K-Rock.
3: It's a great little plug for us.
4: Todd.
6: This has been a K-Rock Pit Stop.
3: So there you have it. That's Pit Stop success, turning it around. Of course, Allie, the original time we met Moist Joyce was during a pit stop, and Jay can't sniff pits without running into Moist Joyce. So here she was yesterday.
6: Moist Joyce.
10: In the house.
6: How you doing?
10: I'm hot as hell.
6: Yeah.
3: She's so,
4: there's our girl.
3: There's always, Jay can't do anything in the street without running into Moist Joyce, who's now become a local celebrity.
6: How you doing?
10: I'm hot as hell.
6: Yeah, it was a pretty warm one today.
10: Yes, it was.
6: How you feeling?
10: A little bit warm in all places.
3: Oh.
4: In all the places.
3: Oh,
4: every fold, every flap.
3: Oh.
6: Yeah? How moist are you right now?
10: Oh, you don't want to know. It's very moist.
6: Yeah?
10: Yeah, it's going to start sprouting.
3: Oh. Oh.
4: It's growing. It's growing
3: fungus. It's own atmosphere.
6: Sprouting what?
10: I don't know.
3: It's its own ecosystem.
10: Probably little plants or something.
3: Oh.
6: All right. Well, we know K-Rock. We do pit stops. Is it okay if I sniff your pits and see how...
10: If you really want to, you can.
6: How you think you're smelling right now?
10: Oh, I always smell good.
6: Yeah? Except for the times you're not. All right. Here we go. Here we go. Not bad.
10: Yeah, see?
6: Yeah, you've been way worse.
10: I've never had anybody complain.
4: You've been way worse.
6: All right, this has been K-Rock's Pit Stops.
10: Bye from Moist Joyce. Watch Kate and Allie. I mean, sorry. I can only get the name right.
3: Listen to her voice now. She is so dry. Listen to this.
10: I can only think of the Allie part at the moment. What is it?
6: Klein and Allie.
10: Klein and Allie. He's not Kurt. Don't forget to watch Klein and Allie in the mornings. With Jake and Moist Joyce on occasion.
4: On occasion.
6: On K-Rock.
3: There you have it. Another successful round of pit stops.
4: It's like a lion. Jake handed
3: Jake handed out a lot of deodorant yesterday, so we did our part to try to make SoCal smell just a little bit better. Quick break. Back in a moment. If you are a parent and you're at your wits' ends with your kids, you don't know what to do, because here we are in the middle part of the summer where there's still a couple weeks before school starts again, sometimes up to a month. You already had them for a month. We'd like to hear what is the most annoying thing your kids are doing this summer, and we're going to help solve those problems with the great Pat McGann. That'll be next, K-Rock.
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3: 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Here is just some of what he talks about, and if you're a parent, you will relate.
13: Can't believe you made it out. You're not at a fifth grade volleyball tournament this weekend, right? That's every weekend now. You have kids. It's like, yeah, we're out of town. We got to be in Ohio. We have a game Friday night, 8 o'clock. If we win that, we're playing Saturday morning at 7 a.m. And if we win that one, we're in the championship Sunday night at 9 p.m. So what? You're rooting against your children? Is that what you're telling us? You hope they get their ass kicked the first game so you can have your life back?
3: God, that is so true. Pat McGann now on K-Rock. Good morning, Pat.
12: Hey, what's up? Great to be here, guys. Yeah,
3: thanks for
12: being
3: here.
12: Appreciate you having me.
3: I saw you years ago when you first opened for, I think it was Sebastian, when he was doing a show at the Forum, and you and Sebastian are good buddies, I think. And I said, this guy is so effing funny. We got to get him into K-Rock. But you live in Chicago, so you're never around here.
12: Yeah, I happen to be in town because I got a show tonight. And yeah, Sebastian has been really good to me. You know, I was opening for him for years. He shared his platform with me, met him in Chicago. He's a Chicago guy. And, yeah, man, it's been a good ride.
3: We were just bitching off the air about how much we hate kids. Allie's pregnant again now. And
4: I don't think we were all just collectively bitching about kids.
3: We were all bitching about kids. But I never could relate with that joke about the kids' sports more than when my kid got in some sort of a soccer tournament on Memorial Day weekend. And I found that it was one game if they lost, but it could have been up to five games if they kept winning. And you are rooting you are rooting against your own child. You really are. It's a weird feeling you have.
4: Have you been able to breed out the hobbies for your kids now at this point?
3: You won't be doing that sport.
12: Yeah, right. Hockey's out.
4: Yeah, okay.
12: We got rid of that one. That was one he was trying out for at 10 years old. And the trial was, can you come up with $3,000? That was the tryout. And then, you know, he's like, hey, I made the team. Like, yeah, I know. I got the fraud alert from Chase.
4: Yes. My kid actually just started flag football, which is apparently an option for a four-year-old. And this is like, yeah, he's decent at it, and as decent as any four-year-old would be. But this is the first time where we have one kid that's like borderline 6'7", and he can pump, like he can get the flag of any other kid. And I'm like, wow,
12: oh,
4: finally.
12: Really? Late birthday?
4: Yeah, like we have the team that has a kid that's like incredible at this,
3: right.
4: And we can beat any other team.
3: It's just a really slow, mentally slow 14-year-old.
4: Yeah, and I'm like, well, usually it's the other team where you're like, who is that kid? Why is he even on this team?
3: Yeah, that's someone's sibling. That guy can't be in the right age
4: bracket.
3: Why isn't
4: he in some other bracket?
3: Yeah. Do you actually care, though? Like when you're watching your kids in sports, other than rooting against them, do you find yourself sometimes getting caught up in the action, like you're actually watching a game that you would actually care about, like a professional sports game?
12: Oh, yeah, and I help coach, too. I have, like, you know,
3: you got bamboozled into that?
12: So I'm, like, an assistant coach, and I'm like, yeah, dude, I get lost in that sometimes. I'll be yelling at a ref.
3: Really?
12: You know, occasionally.
3: They put so many signs up now in L.A., I don't know, about reminding everyone that this is just a game. You know, too many people, I think, were beating up the refs. These are, like, refs that are, like, volunteers, a lot of them, at these things.
4: Yeah. A lot of them. I think all of them.
3: They put
4: There's no
3: signs,
4: one making
3: they,
4: money.
3: They put what used to be like one little sign has now become multiple signs on all dugouts. They're like, just a reminder. This is a friendly thing. These refs are volunteering their time.
12: Yeah,
3: please don't punch them
12: crazy.
3: In the throat.
12: My daughter was playing some travel stuff this summer, and you know, you go to the game, they charge you $10 to get in, and then they're like, will you work the scoreboard? Can you do the book? So you're paying to, like...
4: Also volunteer.
3: Yeah.
12: This is the worst time of year, to be honest with you. Like, I don't know if you guys are... How old are you? 7 and 9?
3: 7 and 9,
12: yeah. So you're in, like, Are you, like, the chauffeur in the summer?
3: It's the worst.
12: It's like camps, like, out of the mind, like...
4: Well,
12: non-stop.
4: It's like the parent skills change. Like now I'm at the age, or he's at the age where I, as a snack opener, that is my greatest skill, my ability to open snacks.
12: Oh, yeah.
4: Then when they get older, I think it's just your ability to drive them places.
12: Oh, yeah. I'm driving my kids around. And then their friends get in the car. They don't acknowledge you. They don't say hello. They're on their phone.
3: Right.
12: They're staring at their phone. My buddy, my son's buddy gets in the car the other day. They're 12 years old. His phone starts ringing. It's like an air raid siren. Going off in the back seat.
3: And
12: he's not like, hey, sorry. Ooh, got to silence that. He answers it like, yellow. Like
3: right.
12: He's selling junk bonds, working deals in the back.
3: Yeah, like, penny stocks.
12: You turn the radio down a little bit. I got to take a call.
3: There is a lack of respect that kids don't have. Like, I don't know if it was like this when you grew up, but like there's a room in my house I wasn't allowed to go into. Just couldn't go into it. Wasn't allowed to go into it. There's towels I couldn't use. Like, my parents had their own towels. I couldn't use their towels.
12: Oh, yeah.
3: And my kids, like, will come out wearing my clothes. They'll, like, put on my shirts and stuff and, like, walk in and be like, is this funny on me, Dad? And I'm like, that's my shirt. It's my only good shirt.
4: Well, I think as parents, you try to, like, be a friend to your kid. I think that's where we all went wrong.
12: Dude,
4: we need to be fear-inducing
12: authoritarians. I would go up to, like, the threshold of my parents' bedroom you know?
3: Oh, yeah.
12: Before you would have to ask to come in. They had like bouncer there. There was like a rope.
3: Right.
12: You're not on the list.
3: You can't get in here. The concept of getting, I don't think I was ever, I'm not kidding, Allie. I don't think I was ever in my parents' bed one time in my entire life.
4: I remember I had a time where I was really afraid. I can't remember what I was afraid of, but I had a lot of trouble sleeping. But I was so scared to go into my dad's room that I would just go and sleep at the door. I would sleep at by his door.
3: Yeah, like
4: and then he would wake
3: dog.
4: Up with me sleeping there like a, like a homeless person.
3: Right.
12: I used to talk about that because now it's like the open concept everywhere, you know?
3: Yeah.
12: Every house is like, oh, we got to knock these walls down, like open it up. Like, because it used to be like, get in the other room. Now you can't be like,
3: there's no other
12: room.
3: There's
12: rooms. No other
3: room. Right. Everything's just like, open floor plan.
12: Get 10 feet away from me.
4: Get over there in the corner.
3: Stand over there.
4: By the workspace.
3: If you are a parent right now, you're probably in the thick of it because, as we were saying, we're in that time of year, in the time of summer, where it's the longest time it's been since there was school and the longest time until school starts again, right?
12: Yeah.
3: Now, because, you know, school, a lot of school's end of August or September. So parents are at their wit's end. So the question we have for you right now, Pat's going to help us either solve problems or determine whose kid is currently the most annoying based on what you're up to right now. And every kid, you got to love your own kid, but boy, are they annoying about so many things, right?
4: Well, are we talking about annoying behaviors?
3: Oh, there's so many ways.
4: Like e-bikers? Or are we just talking about the kids who say bruh?
3: What's the most annoying thing your son is doing right now, Allie, right now?
4: I'll tell you exactly. My kid and all of the kids in his school are doing this. Booty, booty, booty, booty, booty, booty, booty.
3: They're doing that now?
4: Booty, booty, booty, booty, booty, booty.
3: Pat, are you turned on right now?
4: And that is what they do all day and all night. And then at the dinner table, it's a booty, booty, booty, booty, booty.
3: Kids think stuff is so funny.
4: Can we stop?
12: Oh, yeah. They're.
3: It's not. We'll take your calls, 800-520-1067. We'll solve some problems. If you are a parent, you're in the thick of it right now. Allie and I will bring our problems to Pat as well. Pat is in town. Pat McGann shows tonight. Lido Theater, Newport Beach, California, 7:30 show. One of the funniest stand-ups I've seen in a long time. And you will enjoy it. And tickets at theledotheater.com. Then he'll be back here in October. But we'll talk about that coming up as we solve problems. Parents, we're here for you. It's the summer. And kids can be annoying. So you can call. You can text 800-520-1067. We're back with that as we solve some problems after this on KROQ.
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3: K-Rock, we are Klein Alley Show. Pat McGann in studio now at Newport Beach tonight. A show at the Lido Theater. Get your tickets while you can get them. Here's some more Pat McGann.
14: My grandparents are both gone. That sucks. That generation, you know what I'm talking about? That generation, like, valued things. Like, we don't value shit anymore. Hell, I threw a frying pan out the other night because I didn't want to scrape it. Like, how much was this? $20? Toss it. We don't cook. You ever try and throw something out in front of your grandparents? You ever open a newspaper from them? What do you do with that rubber band? Put it in the drawer with the other 2,000 rubber bands. Is that the last pickle in the jar? Rinse that out. That's good glass. You might need that if you go to war.
3: What's so funny about that is my mom still, she's got a drawer in the kitchen that is filled with the bags that the newspapers came in. The little plastic
4: Whoa,
3: bags.
4: Oh, really?
3: And I'm like, what are you possibly saving all these bags for? She must have thousands of them. And I can't possibly figure out what her game plan, like what the, I know for a while when we had a dog, she would use it to pick up the dog's poop. We haven't had a dog in years in that house, and she still has these bags, many of them.
4: But you're so right, Pat, is people would just keep things just in case.
12: Oh, yeah.
4: Because you never knew what was going to happen.
12: You wear them as footies over here. You know, if there's a flood, yeah. You got to put them on.
4: They're
12: using them right now in West Hollywood, aren't they?
4: Yeah.
3: And then they would, that's good local reference right there. Okay, pay attention. And then if for some reason they didn't have a thing, like that was the best, my mom would be like, in a situation, she'd be like, oh man, I shouldn't have thrown, like 2 years ago. She's like, I threw out.
4: Wow, she remembers.
3: Yeah, she'll be like, I can't believe I threw out that jar because I could have used it. It would have been great. Yeah, like a shoebox got thrown out. She's like, oh, wait, this would have been the time for that. They think about that forever. A lot of people are saying that their kids are at peak annoying right now. So there's some problems on the text line coming through, 800-520-1067. Pat has three kids, so he can help you solve these problems. We'll start with this. 714 said, my kid will never eat what they order at a restaurant ever. They order it, never eat it.
12: Just never,
3: never eat it. Now I know that.
4: Well, sometimes it looks different than what they imagined in their brain, and then when it arrives, the pasta is butterfly shaped when they had tubes in their brain,
3: right.
4: So they can't eat that.
3: Kids can't shake that now. You hold them down and force them to eat it because they ordered it.
12: I mean, if they're ordering it, I don't know what my policy would be. My kids are just like picky, and
3: every kid is.
4: Do you give in to the pickiness though? Or do you have to put your foot
12: sometimes down? Sometimes I do, because it feels like it's just easier, but then you're making three dinners. It's like a short order cook.
3: My kids
4: they start making requests because they know.
3: On a strict quesadilla only diet for years. And that was a great diet I liked it. Oh, easy to make, can't screw it up. And then all of a sudden, one day, I order quesadillas. They go, what are you doing? We hate these. I go, you hate these? This is all we've had for 3 years.
4: And that's the other thing is you either go from extreme love to extreme hate. There's no middle ground
3: whatsoever with food. What is a way to keep a kid busy for the next 2 weeks without spending any money?
4: Ooh, that's a tough question.
12: I mean, you ruin their brains, but, you know, you just leave them alone with the screens, which is the worst.
4: Yeah, I know.
12: There's another thing, too. How about they don't charge the screens? You ever run into that issue? Which, I mean, that's probably a good thing, but every time I call my kids, it's like, I'm at 1%.
3: They're always like,
4: charge your stuff.
12: Like, I'm at 1%.
3: Every one of my chargers at home is pretty much broken now, because when an iPad gets down low, and my kids have like OCD because if they're at 90%, she's like, I don't know, could die in the middle of something I'm doing.
4: Oh, blah, really? Blah.
3: So she'll rip. No, there's no. And I said, this is my charger. You stay out of my room. This is my charger. They have no respect for it at all.
12: I can't find my charger. They're always tethered to a wall. My kids are sitting.
4: They're sitting by the plug.
12: They look like they're stranded at LAX. Like, you missed your flight? What happened here?
3: Kelly on K-Rock with the great Pat McGann. What's up, Kelly?
15: Hey, guys. Good morning. How's it going?
3: Good morning. Good.
15: So, yeah, my kid is super gross. His favorite thing to do is swim underwater and come up and, like, just straight up blow his nose and let the boogers hang out or float off in the pool. And the more mad I get about it, like, the funnier he thinks it is. I would love to ban this kid from the pool, but then he won't leave me alone.
3: Yeah, it's tough because the pool is kind of like that kind of dangerous babysitter that, like, they'll keep him busy for a while, but also it could kill him, you know?
12: Yeah, right.
3: But, like, you know, for the most part.
4: It's such a great thing to be like, just go in the pool for 2 hours.
3: Right. Yeah.
12: I just love the way people talk about their kids now, too. Like, go ahead, Kelly. Yeah, my kid sucks.
4: Yeah. My kid is disgusting.
3: I think it's important to have that specimen. Sort of, I think, like, the reason we have Instagram is to post pictures of them looking great and saying, like, oh, I'm so proud.
4: That's my child.
3: The greatest job I ever had is being a. Like, you've had some jobs before. I promise you, you're not saying the greatest job you ever had is being a dad, right?
12: Oh, yeah. Although I like being a parent now that I'm divorced because I have time off. I'm like
3: a
12: fireman.
3: Great.
4: That is nice. Yeah, you're part-time.
12: I had to clarify with my kids, though, because there's some confusion. Like, hey, when I don't have you, that's dad's weekend.
3: Right. Don't call me. Don't call me for advice when I don't have
4: you. I don't want
3: you
4: to hit me up or anything.
3: Right.
4: 909 said, I'm having a problem because at this point in the summer, my kid says he's bored the second one activity ends.
3: Oh my God. That's the other thing. It goes to extreme boredom.
12: You drop them at camps. You don't even look what the camp is for. You look for the M-F. That's the camp you want. You don't want to do the TTH or MWF. You want the M through F.
3: That means Monday to Friday.
12: Can drop off this MF.
3: Yeah, it's so funny you say that. I was picking a camp based on how long the day was. I didn't even care what the thing. Some of them were like 9 to noon. I'm like, that does nothing for
4: me.
3: 3 hours. Right. So I go, well, where's one of the. There's one that was like 6 a.m. drop off, pick up as late as 6 p.m.
4: Perfect.
3: I'm like, you're going to that camp.
4: And you don't really care about the qualifications of the counselors.
12: No. Either. What's this, bomb making? Yeah, all right.
3: Okay. At least it goes till 6 p.m. It's got late drop off, so you can go ahead and do that one.
4: Dude, I saw a summer camp taking place at a park, and there were these two guys that were in charge of the kids, and they didn't know what the hell they were doing. There was a kid who fell and hurt her knee, and they were like, I guess we're just going to drizzle some of your bottled water on your knee and keep running. Go ahead. I was like, damn. But nobody cares. They're being occupied.
3: 714 is pregnant with their first child right now and says, guys, you're freaking me the F out. Well, that happens sometimes. They're great. You love them. And then there's all these annoyances.
4: Yeah, 909 said the most annoying thing about their kids is that they hate each other. The kids fight and annoy each other, and then we separate them, and we have to make each other apologize and mediate all their fights, and then the whole cycle starts all over again.
3: And that'll never change, right? Your kids are constantly fighting?
12: Yeah, I mean, that's just, that was parenting right there, that last one.
3: Like, right, that's what it is.
12: You gotta do that.
3: Pat is here and at the Lido Theater now, tonight, Newport Beach, so go get tickets, patmcgannscomedy.com or theledotheater.com. You will not be disappointed. Then back in California, but that's all the way up in Santa Cruz and Napa in October. We'll put all the dates up on our Instagram. And the special, which, by the way, was produced by our buddy Sebastian Maniscalco, that is up on the, that's When's Mom Gonna Be Home. And that is, where is that? Where was that, on Hulu?
12: It's on Hulu now, yeah.
4: Nice.
3: All right, so worth checking out as well. Pat, thanks for stopping by, man. Good to see you. Thanks for being here. Thanks for saving a lot of problems. I like this guy. Our audience is very mean, and they said they like you, and now they're giving us advice for summer camp. Someone said they found a 12-hour camp alley.
12: Oh, man.
3: But it's a sweatshop. They have to build wallets. But
4: great.
3: Regardless,
4: we're
3: they
4: in.
3: Do. Back after this quick break. More K-Rock next.
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13: Oh man, you're going to piss off Jake with this take. Allie, it's an unpopular opinion. We've had a few unpopular opinions before. We've never been concerned with being popular because we've tried. It's just too difficult.
14: I've tried my whole life. I've given up.
13: We've accepted the fact that's just not for us. So having an unpopular opinion is really just an opinion at this point.
14: Well, I have been of this opinion for a while, and then I kind of flip-flopped because I'm like, you know what? I should like this. Everyone likes this. And then I realized yesterday it's okay just not to like it. And I know this is going to be unpopular, and I know everybody loves them, and they even say that it's going to help you live longer. I don't like naps.
15: What?
14: I don't think that they're... I think they're a waste of time.
16: You're probably doing it wrong.
15: Yeah.
13: This is Jake's favorite. Probably...

0: His favorite time of the day. He takes a full sleep. It's definitely not a nap, but he calls it a nap, and he says, "Don't bother me, I'm napping." And we're like, "Jake, can you get the podcast up?" He's like, "Not now, I'm napping."
1: Yeah, if we need anything from Jake, we have to get to him before like 1 or 2 p.m. because otherwise he's out of commission.
0: And sometimes until 8 p.m. because he doesn't set an alarm, so he just sleeps until he wakes up.
1: But think about it. How many times do you nap where you say, "I am totally refreshed, I feel great, that was a great decision"?
2: Every single time that I nap, and it's under an hour, and I actually fall asleep. Absolutely, it's the best.
0: And almost
2: sleep for over an hour.
1: I don't sleep over an hour. Usually it's less than that, but I always feel groggy.
2: Really?
1: I always feel like my body wishes that the sleep was longer. I feel like I wasted my time. There's other stuff that I could have done with that part of my day.
0: Omar's point, I believe, is are these premeditated or?
1: Yeah.
0: Because premeditated is a different thing than just I fell asleep sitting somewhere. I was so tired, and then I woke up, and now I'm all
1: disheveled. Yeah, that doesn't happen to me. I don't fall asleep accidentally.
0: So you get into a bed. You do a whole thing. You plan on it.
1: Yeah, I can't just fall asleep on the couch.
0: Omar, when you nap, do you go? You just keep your regular day clothes on, like.
2: Oh, if I ever get a nap in, it's on my regular clothes because it's not planned. It's just like I crashed out or whatever,
0: Right.
1: So you're fully clothed on like a couch or a chair?
2: On a couch. Yeah.
0: I'm like
2: usually
0: Omar.
2: A couch.
0: I don't fully commit to the Jake puts on like pajamas for his nap.
3: I put on sleeping shorts, not pajamas.
0: Well,
3: not
0: whatever.
3: Baby.
0: It's the same.
1: Sleeping shorts is just as baby.
3: Yeah, no, it's not.
0: You're a baby. You're putting on polo.
1: I don't do that. I'm a man. I put on a onesie.
0: Yeah.
1: I take my pants off.
0: Ugh.
1: So I can Donald Duck it in bed.
0: But I think that's the whole thing is you let yourself get to that next level. You don't want to go to full deep level. You want to stay in.
1: But I'm so tired. I can't not go into a deep level. I wake up not knowing where I am. I don't know about you, but. Weird nap dreams happen.
0: Those are weird.
1: Nap dreams are strange and disorienting.
0: You're
1: and then
0: fighting.
1: I don't know if it's night or day. I don't remember what day it is or what else I have going on. And then I'm like, I still need to work and do stuff, and I can't.
0: You set an alarm?
1: Sometimes, yeah.
0: There is that
1: because I don't want to sleep longer.
0: You get to that weird place. It only happens during naps where you're in that weird state of like sleep paralysis where you're fighting between being awake and being asleep.
1: Right.
0: And then you end up in this weird. But I think, Omar, if you do it the right way, you can ideally go, that only took 30 minutes or 43 minutes, and I feel like, great, I'm ready to conquer the world.
1: Do you? You do every time?
0: No, I have never planned a nap. I've never said I'm going to nap. I have sat down like to eat at a table and woken up an hour later at the table. That's happened a few times.
3: Like your face in the food or something?
1: Most of your naps are accidental.
0: Almost all. One time in my car. I was just sitting in the car. We got home. I was sitting in the car, and I said, I'm so tired. I said that to myself. And then next thing I knew, I woke up later really sweaty. I was almost one of those died in the car guys. I was almost baby in a hot car seat in the front seat. How sad would that have been? That would have been the end of me.
1: You just died that way?
0: Yeah, like
1: oh,
0: in the
1: man.
0: Car.
1: Nobody saved you.
0: No, but then I woke. Well, luckily, I sweated myself awake.
1: 323 said I nap in my car before I go home. I nap for 20 minutes because so that I don't fall asleep behind the wheel. And when I wake up, I feel great and I drive home.
0: Also, people talk about that whole buffer. Let's say you work all day and then you got to go home and deal with the family. It's like you got to create that little buffer for yourself. Nice 20-minute nap. I don't know what there is a sweet spot for the nap.
1: Yeah, 323 said they never nap longer than 30 minutes because I wake up grumpy. I limit it to 20 minutes only.
0: 20 is almost like, what's the point though?
1: That's what I think. And then
4: it's a power nap. It gives you power.
1: No, but
4: Ali, I'm thinking you're just way too tired for life, and that's why you wake up grumpy.
1: I think I'm too tired for naps.
4: Yeah.
1: I don't think I can nap because I'm too tired. My body's going, please give me more.
0: Well,
1: and the other problem is if I have a 20-minute time clock, if it takes me 5 minutes or 10 minutes to fall asleep, then what? Then I'm overthinking, going, why haven't I fallen asleep yet? If I haven't fallen asleep,
5: and then you wake up all like gross and disgusted and mad.
1: Yes,
5: I
1: and then
5: wake
1: I'm
5: up like
1: grumpy.
5: That. She does it anyway.
1: Well, yeah, I'm grumpy most of the time.
0: Gross too.
1: And gross and sweaty.
0: But you're growing a life inside of you. So if anyone has Jake has no excuse for the long naps he takes. But as Omar said, those are not really naps. He's just breaking up his sleep into two different, sleep whatever times. But for the average person, 20 minutes, that seems way too short.
1: Well, and my wife was telling me, you need to prioritize sleep more. You need to be sleeping because your body is working harder than it normally
0: is. But
1: that's
0: one of those BS things that everyone says. You go, when do I have time to do that? I'm going to just sleep more. But you got to work more.
1: And I feel like
0: you
1: give into it. You give into the tired. If you're really that tired, you got to snap yourself out of it. Like Omar, for a while, you were just working out when you were tired. And that would just
2: that's true.
1: It would go back into these caveman day of like, I can't sleep. I got to keep going. And then it kind of catapults you into the rest of your day. It's way
2: it
1: better than a nap.
2: You. Yeah,
0: I do a thing called napsturbating.
1: Oh.
0: And what I do is when I feel like I'm about to fall asleep, I will
1: do that.
0: Masturbate. And then I will definitely fall asleep.
1: Okay. What's the point? Thank you for telling me.
0: So why don't you try that?
1: All right.
0: All right. We got that going for us.
1: Glad we talked about this.
0: Quick break. We're back with more show next.
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0: Four generations battling it out over the airwaves of K-Rock right now. Only one generation will be the best. And, of course, you may think that you grew up in the best generation, or you're jealous because you're like, ah, Gen Xers took all the money and the jobs, and now we're left with scraps. Or you're a boomer and you don't care anymore because you think that Gen Z is ruining everything for everyone. So everyone's got animosity towards the other generations, and we decide to let you battle it out over the airwaves of K-Rock once and for all, bragging rights and, in this particular case, tickets to see Evanescence, a band that spans many generations. It's time for Generation Wars.
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0: Representing the generation known as the boomer. This guy loves rock and roll. And his name.
1: They don't make him like that anymore.
0: His name is Gary. Of course it is. Good morning, Gary, and welcome to K-Rock.
13: Good morning.
0: If you know the answer to the questions, please yell out, boomer. Wait for Allie to call on you before you answer, and let's go ahead and bring in some bragging rights for all the boomers out there as we say good morning to your competition. Representing the Gen Xers, she has a metal lunchbox collection.
1: Cool.
0: And you are a Gen Xer for sure if you ran the risk of getting tetanus every time you ate your lunch. This is Lynn. Good morning, Lynn, and welcome to Generation Wars.
14: Good morning, everybody.
0: Once again, if you know the answer, you yell out Gen X. Don't be shy. Wait for Allie to call on you, though. A lot of people get confused. And they yell out the answer. Don't yell out the answer. Yell out your generation. Wait till you're called on.
1: And once we've called on you, everyone else shut up.
0: That's right. Rules is rules around here. We say good morning now to our millennial, born in 1983. This guy's a fan of Transformers. That's right, Allie. Long before there was transgenders, there was Transformers. And that's how it was written here. And we say good morning.
1: That's
0: now.
1: How it's written in the call screen.
0: That's right. Vanessa wrote that, if you got a problem.
4: I didn't.
0: But it's all right, Vanessa. Frank, good morning.
15: Good morning, guys. How's it going?
0: Good to have you on with us. If you know the answer, please yell out millennial. Millennials all over the place are rooting for you to win this. And finally, we say good morning to Auntie. Auntie is born. I can't be right. She's a Gen Zer, born in 2002.
16: What? Good morning.
0: Is this Auntie?
16: It's Amity.
0: All right, I'll go with
1: close
0: that.
1: Close enough.
0: Is that how it was written, Vanessa?
4: I asked her to spell that for me. Auntie.
0: All right, we start the game right now,
1: then
0: guys.
1: Then you put Auntie?
0: That's what you did. Hands on your buzzers. Let's go. Your round begins right now with question number one in Generation Wars. What was the nickname of Ted Kaczynski?
1: Oh, my gosh.
14: Gen X.
0: Yes, Gen X. X.
14: The Green River Killer.
1: No. That's such a less known serial
0: Boomer.
1: Killer.
0: Boomer?
15: The Bomber?
0: The what?
15: The Bomber. Oh.
0: Can't accept
1: yeah,
0: that.
1: Yeah, can't. No.
14: Gen X.
0: Yes. No, you've already gone on this one. You can't go again.
1: Anyone else?
14: Okay.
15: Millennial.
0: Yes, Millennial.
15: The Unabomber.
0: That
1: there
0: is
1: you
0: the
1: go.
0: One. There we go. On the board, the Unabomber. Wow, this is going to be a rough round right now. We move on to your next question. legendary comic strip. Who was Calvin's best friend?
15: Boomer.
1: Gen X. Boomer.
15: Hobbs.
0: Hobbs is correct. Calvin and Hobbs as we move on in Generation Wars. What was the brand name of the iconic blue insulated cooler that baby boomers? Yes, Gen X.
14: Igloo.
0: Igloo is correct.
1: I still have one of those.
0: Yeah, they're indestructible. Mm-hmm. You have one once, you have it forever.
1: Oh, they last forever.
0: We move on to your next question in Generation Wars. What does the 2026 slang term Sigma mean or represent? Sigma?
15: Boomer.
1: Go ahead, Boomer.
0: Boomer.
15: Healthcare.
0: No. Not healthcare.
1: That's sick.
0: Healthcare. It's all about healthcare for the boomers. Sigma. Sigma with an
4: Gen
0: M.
4: Z,
0: yes,
4: Gen Z.
0: Yes, Gen Z.
16: Lone wolf, independent.
0: Yeah, yeah. Cool alpha energy. Lone wolf, I will accept that. That is a correct answer for Sigma. You are on the board.
1: Everyone's got a point.
0: And we move on to your next question. Where was Tom, your first friend?
14: Gen X.
15: Millennial.
1: Gen X.
14: MySpace.
0: That is correct. Next question. Bill Clinton famously played the sax on what TV show?
14: Gen X.
1: Gen X.
14: The Simpsons.
0: No.
3: Wait, say that again?
1: That's a good guess, though. Did that happen?
3: I kind of...
0: Yeah, you know what? Hold on.
1: I feel like he must have.
16: Gen Z.
0: Yes, Gen Z.
16: Arsenio Hall?
0: That is the correct answer. Whoa. That was the one that was the big deal. I think they did animate him playing the sax on The Simpsons.
3: I mean, Arsenio was
16: they
3: first.
16: Did.
0: But Arsenio Hall was technically the famous, the answer I have here. You know what? Hold on. We have to go to the judges on this one. Hey, give a half a point to Gen X, but the full point goes to the Gen Z who said the Arsenio Hall show. For a follow-up point, what was the official call or rallying cry of the Arsenio Hall show?
15: Millennial.
0: Yes, millennial.
15: Ooh, ooh, ooh, ooh.
0: That is correct. Man, times used to be a lot more fun.
1: And a lot simpler.
0: And we go to your next question now. What is the name of someone that is a big fan or follower of Jimmy Buffett? What are they known as?
14: Gen X.
0: Yes, Gen X.
14: Parrotheads.
0: That is correct, Gen X. Parrotheads. We move on. Allie, what's the score currently?
1: Well, it seems that Gen X is in the lead with 3.5 points.
0: Okay.
1: And then we have Millennial and Gen Z tied in second place with 2 points. Boomer has 1 point.
0: What was the name of the white-haired, loyal barista working at the Central Perk on the hit sitcom Friends?
14: Gen Z.
0: Yes, Gen Z.
14: Gunther.
0: That is correct. Gen Z gets a point. And we move on to your next question now. In the magazine known as Mad Magazine, who was spy fighting? Spy versus who?
15: Boomer. Millennial.
1: Boomer.
0: Yes, Boomer.
15: Spy versus spy.
0: Spy versus spy is the correct answer. Knew Boomer would come through with that one.
1: Nice,
0: you really
1: Boomer.
0: Rebounded from that Medicare answer you gave us a moment ago. And we go on, Allie. Only a handful of questions left. It's getting a lot tighter right now. What does it mean to be mewing?
15: What
0: does it mean to be mooing or mewing?
15: You're making that up.
0: I wish I was.
1: Mooing or mewing?
0: Mewing. Mewing would be the proper pronunciation of that. Mewing. Mewing is, no one got this one, is pressing the tongue to the roof of your mouth to define your jawline, often used to indicate staying silent, or potentially you could be doing that for maxing your photos. If you want to face max, you could be doing some mewing
1: That's
0: as
1: why
0: well.
1: We don't know anything about that.
0: But that is a Gen Z question that is completely lost on all the other generations. And we move on to this next question right now. It's Generation Wars. What classic icy summer treat came in a plastic sleeve that you had to snip with scissors?
14: Mm. Gen X. Otter Pops.
1: Yeah.
0: I would have accepted Otter Pops. I would have also accepted Flavor Ice. Both would have been accepted.
1: Oh.
0: And you continue with your dominance with only a few questions left. Allie, what's the score right now?
1: Gen X has 4.5 points. Gen Z has 3. Millennial 2. And Boomer 2.
0: What iconic fast food mascot introduced in the early 80s went on to start a popular wave-making advertising campaign that featured a mysterious, heavily guarded ingredient?
1: What was that?
0: What iconic...
15: That was a crazy question.
0: It was a crazy question indeed. Iconic fast food mascot introduced in the early 80s went on to start a popular wave-making advertising campaign that featured a mysterious, heavily guarded ingredient.
3: Wave making?
0: You'll know when you hear the answer.
1: Well, that's not helpful. I'll know when I hear the answer.
0: Mac tonight, the crescent moon.
7: who is the Moonhead playing the piano in the McDonald's commercials. No one gets the point. That's okay. And we move on. This one is, which beverage popularized itself by telling the world that they'd like to teach the world to sing in perfect harmony?
13: Boomer.
1: Boomer.
13: Thank you. Coca-Cola.
7: That is correct. Boomer. Allie, two questions left. What's the score right now?
1: So Gen X has 4.5 points still. Then you got Gen Z and Boomer tied in second place with 3 points. It's anyone's game.
7: What Disney movie had Haley and Annie meet at a place called Camp Walden?
13: Millennial.
7: Yes, Millennial.
13: Parent Trap.
7: That is correct, Millennial. And that was a Millennial question, technically. Allie, this is the final question now. Here we go.
1: Here we go.
7: What outdoor organization popularized survival, knot tying, and camping with notable ranks like Life and Eagle?
14: Gen X.
1: Gen X.
14: Boy Scouts.
7: Boy Scouts of America, BSA. Well, it ended the way it started.
1: Wow.
7: Gen X proving that that generation knows a lot. Jake is so happy right now. He's standing up and clapping for you. Sorry, Frank, Millennial. Sorry, Boomer.
1: Everybody
7: sorry.
1: Pulled their weight, though.
7: Yeah, everyone did decent. Everyone was on the board. And in honor of your big victory, we have tickets for you to go see Evanescence at the Kia Forum this Saturday. Congratulations, Lynn.
14: Yay.
7: And also, any song you'd like to hear that you believe would represent your generation, I will play it right now on K-Rock. What song would you like to hear?
14: Let's do Brass Monkey.
7: Brass Monkey is a great song, but I have the Killers queued up and ready to go. So that's what we're going to do. And congratulations, and thank you for playing Gen Wars. Next week, another chance for you to get some bragging rights for your entire generation in a real battle. 50 years in the making on K-Rock.
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12: Hey, guys. Sweet David. Just want to say... hate when you're off the air. That sucks. But I'm catching up on the podcast from last week, and I have to say one of my favorite bits after Generation Wars when Klein asks whoever the winner is if they want to what song they want to hear, and then he just plays whatever's queued up next anyway. That is, I laugh literally every single time. Anyways, keep doing what you guys are doing. I hope you're back on air tomorrow. Yeah, okay, bye.
7: Yeah, we're here live now, but it's too hard to find the songs people want. I don't know. There's certain DJs that are good at that. You want to hear a song? Get it on the air right now.
1: Yeah.
7: I can't do that. I'm bad at spelling. I'm dyslexic.
1: You're
7: and
1: bad
7: a bunch
1: at
7: of
1: typing,
7: other stuff.
1: Too. I do want to
7: thank,
1: typer.
7: I do want to thank one of our listeners who yesterday, after I was talking about going to Vegas this weekend to pull my all-nighter, suggested that I rearrange my plan so that I'm there for the World Cup finals because I do like gambling and I do feel like being there for an event like that. They'll have a lot of gambling going on. To be at a Vegas sports book could actually make that even more exciting.
1: So wait, you were going to go on Friday?
7: I was going to leave and drive Friday.
1: Now are you going to drive Saturday or are you staying the whole weekend?
7: I decided I'm just going to stay the weekend.
1: Oh no.
7: No, that's too long. I've realized that
1: you're going to leave before the game. 24. I'm going to predict it now. Place my bet.
7: My least favorite time to be in Vegas usually is anytime I decide I don't want to be rushed to leave early Sunday morning. So I say, oh, I'll just do something later in the day. That window of waiting to leave Vegas feels like an eternity.
1: It is a weird void where you're like, I don't want to be here anymore.
7: Right.
1: But the only thing I can do is spend more money.
7: But I got a hotel and I was excited because I got a good rate. Because I guess last weekend things were crazy at hotels because the fight was in Vegas. And this weekend there's not much going on minus the finals. But I got a hotel. And then I was feeling really good about the rate until they said, because they're very, Vegas, lo and behold, is a little sneaky, you know, to get your money.
1: Well, yeah.
7: And, of course, as you know, we've all been banged out by the, quote, resort fees before. And this resort fee was stupid because this resort fee includes, quote, things that I will never do, never use.
1: Like the business center? It's for the amenities and stuff, right?
7: Well, so at least if you're going to put stuff on there, at least put stuff that I know I will use, even if it's already included, because the answer is you're right. I'm allowed to send faxes from the business center as many as I choose,
1: as many
7: as I want. They know I'm not going to do that. I'm also allowed to make long-distance calls to Alaska.
1: Oh,
7: and Hawaii.
1: Do you know anyone in Alaska?
7: Nope.
1: Oh,
7: from my,
1: you do now.
7: I can do unlimited from the phone in the room, which no one's probably picked up in
1: years.
7: I don't
1: even think you pick up that phone to order room service anymore.
7: No, you scan a QR code. You order from your phone.
1: Mm-hmm. You don't pick up the phone.
7: So for $55 a night, which...
1: Oh, that's the resort fee.
7: $55 a night. That's the fee. I can go to the business center. I can use the gym at the hotel.
1: Which you probably will.
7: But any hotel you can use a gym at. If you're staying at the hotel, there's not usually a fee for that. And I'm not going to use the gym in Vegas. No way.
1: The pool?
7: That's not part of the resort fee. That's my point. They should at least say things you could actually do. Like, oh, it's a blackjack table seat fee. All right, great. I'll sit at the blackjack. At least I want to feel like I'm getting something for it. Because I want to say to them, these things you're telling me I can use for $55 a night, which I'm forced to pay, include a business center, which I'll never go into, a gym, which I'll never go into, calling people in Hawaii and Alaska, which I will not be doing. Well, and
1: you should.
7: Oh, maybe I should.
1: You should just call Hawaii and Alaska
7: nonstop
1: all night, all weekend.
7: When I check out.
5: Hello.
7: Well, you made
1: this Hertz rental car and
7: this guy
1: Honolulu?
7: Made 87 phone calls to Hawaii and Alaska because he could.
1: Yeah.
7: At least I'll feel.
1: And they can't do anything. At least you paid for a reason.
7: I don't know anyone there, but I would. If anyone has any people they know in Hawaii or Alaska, give me their number. I'm going to call them because I feel like I got to get my $55 worth.
1: You should call that banana bread company.
7: Oh, man. Aunt Sandy's banana bread?
1: One recommendation client gave me.
7: Yeah.
1: I have the banana bread and that one banana bread
7: just
1: stand.
7: Want to call and talk and see what she's... I'm not here to get any banana bread. I'm in
1: Vegas. Just wanting to say hi.
7: Don't you think...
1: you can dispute those, you know.
7: What do you mean you can dispute them?
1: You can dispute the resort fees with your credit card company.
7: You can't dispute them. They said you have to pay it. They said, I paid up front for the room, and then they said...
2: No, but she's saying you go through the credit card company.
1: Yeah.
2: Which, that's interesting. You've succeeded?
1: I've succeeded before. I don't know if now it's different, but I remember when they first started doing those resort fees, I would call and say, I did not agree to this resort fee. And they would give it back to me.
7: The first person.
1: Yes, because I didn't have a choice, and I didn't take advantage of those... perks.
7: But
1: so I didn't agree to pay money for this resort fee. I agreed on a certain rate, and that's what I should be paying.
7: I guess my point is just make the room $55 more expensive.
1: And that's what the sales tax and all that stuff that they're doing with tickets, like now they need to just roll it all into
7: roll
1: one
7: it
1: price.
7: In. Give me
1: because
7: the roll-in price.
1: You don't want to see all the lines.
7: Because you do have a moment where you're like, all right, I'm fine paying up to, everyone has a number in their head. They're like, anything under $350, I'm okay. It feels fine. And then you see something for like $329 and now you're like, all right, you know what? But then you don't factor
1: then
7: in
1: then it's
7: now.
1: Like 400 and something
7: right,
1: with the taxes and the resort fee.
7: But the resort fee, the part of it that sucks is when... It's for stuff that, for someone that needs to send a lot of faxes and has a ton of family in Alaska, you should be going to Vegas every weekend. You'd be making money. But I feel like for the rest of us, it makes no sense.
1: Which you could probably just go there and do those things without even staying at the hotel.
7: Right.
5: Right. Yeah, cell phone's free.
7: Like, yeah. Yeah. Yeah. It really is ridiculous.
1: It's also free everywhere else to call.
7: So anyway,
1: Alaska
7: but thank you to the listener who at the end said, if you're going to be in Vegas anyway, might as well stay for that game. So
1: I think what's going to happen is Sunday morning, you're going to be already tapped out. Your wife's going to be tapped out. You're going to be, especially
7: I hope
1: if you're
7: she's
1: driving,
7: tapped out.
1: You're going to be. Thinking about the traffic and how it's going to continue to get worse.
2: Like 6-8 hours to get home.
1: It's going
2: to
1: be horrible.
7: No,
1: if
7: don't
1: you
7: think
1: stay
7: I'll,
1: for the game.
7: No, no, I think I'll beat. No, because when I mess up in Vegas is when I leave. If I leave late enough, I think it's better. I think you can't leave. You either got to leave at like 6 a.m.
2: Everybody has the same thought, man.
1: Yep.
7: No, I don't think so.
2: No,
7: I'm the first
2: you either have
1: I'm
2: to leave before 9 a.m. or you're screwed.
1: Yes, I agree.
7: Well, where does the flip side of that go, Omar?
1: There's no flip side.
2: No.
1: Omar's right.
2: It's all bad. All
1: as the day goes on, it gets worse and worse.
2: 8 p.m., I would guess.
7: Okay, so I leave at 8 p.m. I'm home by 11:30?
1: You're not going to do that. You are going to leave before that game begins.
7: Damn it.
4: That's what I think, too.
7: This plan sounded so much better before I said it out
1: loud. You changed it to go to that game or to watch that game, and you're not going to watch it.
7: I'm going to have to listen to it on
1: You're
7: going to
1: listen to it in the car. And then get mad that your bet didn't pan out. That's my prediction.
7: That's a good weekend in Vegas, baby.
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7: A message that I think will put Allie in a good mood before she delivers the news.
3: I'm not far away from sleep. I guess it's a drunken message. I'm watching the Klein Alley Show, and I'm going to agree with the Bud Light Bros. Allie, watching you drink the Arrow water, girl, you a tan. Girl, you a tan.
7: Some people argue that, Allie, yesterday while you drank the water for the water test, the expensive water test, you were the hottest you've ever looked. And I don't disagree. I don't know if you got some sort of a pregnancy glow going on.
1: No, I don't.
7: Omar,
4: you
7: I know that
4: do.
7: I know that you physically you are not into Allie normally, but right. you saw that video yesterday.
2: I did.
7: I mean, what do you think? I mean, is it the? I think Allie is prime Allie.
2: I think
7: Allie
2: it was
7: right
2: Allie drinking water. What do you want from me?
1: Thanks, Omar. That's true.
7: The best she's ever looked.
1: You know what I think it is? It's the Arrowan effect.
7: Oh, is that what it is?
1: When a girl is holding an Arrowan
2: like
1: cup, yes.
2: Yeah.
7: You think if we had done the same thing, but she was holding four big gulp cups, we would think very differently about
1: yes.
7: her?
1: Yes. Let's do a test.
7: All right, let's do another.
1: Today, we'll get five big
7: different
1: gulps.
7: Slurpees in front of Allie. And we'll
1: one
7: see
1: of them with a lollipop in it.
7: If she looks less hot. Man, uh-huh. If that's incredible, if that's the Arrowan effect, I get why people are paying so much.
1: I think seeing a girl drink Arrowan is hot for some reason.
7: Wow.
1: I think it gives you a couple of points.
7: That girl is financially irresponsible.
1: I'm just going to start writing it on my water bottles.
7: That's a good move right there. That'll turn you less hot again instantly. Let's get into your news, then a brand new hour of the show can officially begin.
0: Grab your Adderall. It's time for ADD News.
1: I know most people still have World Cup on the brain with the final coming up on Sunday, Spain-Argentina, but there's also more announcements regarding the Olympics. LA is still doing a lot of things to get ready for the millions of people that will be flooding the city in 2 years, even though we have literal floods happening in WeHo this morning. I have still not been able to get tickets to the Olympics. However, I was contacted about the ability to volunteer, and this has a lot of people upset because the Olympic Committee is opening up applications for 60,000 volunteers. They say this is an unforgettable way to experience the Olympics. They need people to, of course, direct parking and be there for the games, ushering people. And this is a way that you could possibly see some free Olympic games, though you don't really know what you would be assigned. But because the Olympics are also charging insane amounts of money for the games, people are like, how could you expect 60,000 people to work for free as well? And yes, they do this every single time, but because there's so much gouging happening, people are upset that they're doing it this time.
7: Also, it's a volunteer position, so you don't really, I mean, zero F's given from the very beginning unless you end up getting a cool job. Because I would imagine of the 60,000 jobs, some of them are awesome. You're like, yeah, you're going to stand right there and catch the javelins.
1: Yeah, I mean, that would be great. But then that's why I was even thinking about volunteering. I was like, maybe I should sign up and then just see what I get assigned.
7: But if
1: because
7: you get
1: maybe
7: direct traffic in the parking lot outside the venue, that sucks.
2: Yeah, or like pick up horse poop and whatever that, you know,
7: oh,
2: horse
7: yeah.
2: That
1: would actually be kind of nice.
7: That'd be so funny if that's the one you got. We should all volunteer and see just
1: what
7: we get. And then if it's good, we'll hold it. And if not, we just say, all right, bye-bye.
1: And I imagine that of the 60,000 volunteers, you know, hundreds of thousands will apply, and I bet a third of them will actually show up, depending on what job they're assigned. It's probably a lot of people thinking like we do. I'll just see.
7: You think there's any chance they're saying it's volunteer, but if they actually hire you, they're like, by the way, we just wanted to see who was real. You're going to get paid?
1: I think they're going to give them like a swag bag.
7: Like Olympic merch?
1: Totally.
7: Or like a previous Olympics?
1: But if you think about parking attendant, right, the person directing traffic, that could be an opportunity to make money.
5: Scam. Oh, yeah,
7: right.
1: You know,
7: yeah,
1: like if I was the person who was like, oh, you know, they come up and they don't have a parking pass, I'm like, what do you got?
7: Right.
1: You got 50 or 60, but yeah, exactly. Go right in. If I'm the one wanding everyone in, I could make a lot.
7: I mean, if you want to be, you know, unscrupulous, that's a good time to do it.
1: It's a good time to be unscrupulous.
7: You're connected to all, you know, this massive, biggest, I would argue it's up there, probably bigger than World Cup even as far as worldwide exposure.
1: Absolutely.
7: So you have the ability, if you get a power position, oh man.
1: Yeah, I know. And then you feel like you can really develop a complex.
7: Now we're talking.
1: If you want to stay young, you don't need Botox or Scrotox or any tox. According to psychologists, what you have to do is go to the movies, go to the theater, or go to a museum. They have proven that this can
7: free on Wednesdays.
1: Slow down the physiological aging process. And yes, there are many museums that are open on Wednesdays and free to the public, okay? A lot of them, it's the first Wednesday of the month, but
5: yeah,
1: still, it depends on the museum. There's different deals. I looked at it a lot yesterday.
7: This expert claims you don't need any sort of medication or any sort of injections. You just need to have more fun.
1: Well, it's culture engagement, they say. So, like, going to the movies is an engaging activity, and you're seeing something new, and you're experiencing something new potentially with other people. If you go to the theater, I know that when you went to The Sound of Music, I'm sure that was a culturally engaging process for you, and you felt younger for it. And then the museum, it gets your brain working in a different way.
7: Yes, but, and this is what we talked about during Clickbait earlier in the week, right, is that if you want to, quote, like, live longer or live healthier or whatever, they say you need to constantly create these experiences for yourself that are, you're not doing your mundane stuff you do every day.
1: Yeah.
5: Does this include concerts?
1: You know, it's funny because it doesn't say concerts, but I would imagine that that's included. It specifically says the cinema, the theater, or a museum.
2: Definitely not the concerts that Jay goes to, though.
7: No way. No way. No expert's going to say you got to go see Warm Handsy or whatever.
2: Right.
5: Dead chant.
1: You have to see really bad guitar solos over and over and over again.
5: It was sick.
1: But I think Jake will live the longest out of all of us because he just does, you know, he does the naps, which they prove can help, you know, slow down the aging process. And I think he's got a thriving, like, social life is, I mean, he's by himself a lot, but he still does a lot of social activities.
7: Right,
1: you know
7: right,
1: what I mean?
7: Right. Theoretically.
1: Okay. People's commutes might be very affected this morning by the flood that's currently happening in West Hollywood. But there was also a big problem yesterday for anybody who was attempting to ride the bus because there was a crazy guy trying to ride on the bike racks and it caused quite a delay for Metro users.
6: Bro, act like a little kid, bro. You're old.
8: What a nightmare for commuters. Check out this new video. This man holding up traffic and messing with this bus in Koreatown. He was seen sitting on the bike rack and pulling on the windshield wipers. That man claims he wasn't let on the bus, but he eventually stepped aside and let the bus make its way on after about 8 minutes of heckling.
1: Between that and the Waymo problems, I don't know how anyone gets anywhere anymore.
7: It's truly remarkable. It really is. I think Jake's method of just walking around his inner tube that he floats the river with is probably the best method we have currently.
5: Yeah, especially now.
1: You could probably go by inner tube and get there faster.
7: Get into a brand new hour of the show in moments. Perhaps it will be the greatest hour of your life. Only one way to find out. You're stuck with us this morning.
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7: K-Rock Klein Alley Show. I'm sure you have memories of earthquakes if you've lived here for any sort of period of time. And, Al, I was in the
1: 89 earthquake. I remember that, up north.
7: In the Bay Area. That happened during the World Series.
1: It happened during the World Series, yeah. My father-in-law was at the World Series game when it happened.
7: And then there was, of course, a big one here that happened. I mean, the one that people still talk about was,
1: Is that Loma Prieta?
7: No.
1: Is that a different one?
7: I think the one here
5: Northridge.
7: That people refer to would be Northridge.
1: Mm-hmm.
7: I know that you guys get upset when I call the big ones, you know, a couple of times. I'm like, you guys feel that 3-3 we had today?
1: Yeah.
7: I remember a while I was missing out on all the earthquakes. I was always in the wrong place. I never got to feel them. I was in the car. People would be like, man, that was a good jolt, and I got nothing.
1: We were on the air for one.
7: Yeah.
1: One time. Fast one. But the longer ones are scarier.
7: Yeah, but this guy who knows a lot more and can speak a lot more intelligently about it than we can, he is a geophysicist. And because of some of the earthquakes that happened recently, I think there was a couple of four-pointers that happened in the last week.
1: Yeah, in like the middle of California, right?
7: Right. But because of where they hit, this is what's interesting, and this is where these guys are way smarter than we are. He's looking at the location of exactly how they hit, which faults they hit, and he thinks that maybe this is the sign of something. And look, I don't know what's happened. I know we had on What's-Her-Face, Dr. Lucy, and she gave us some intel on earthquakes, and she's been studying them her whole life. But I'm fascinated to find out what Stefan Burns says about what we are experiencing right now. Good morning, Stefan. Thank you for joining us on K-Rock.
11: Hey, good morning. Thanks for having me.
7: So I've described you as a geophysicist. I know what that is. But for everyone else, what does that mean?
11: So basically, a geophysicist is someone who studies the Earth, and they really study the physical properties. So think about how sound waves travel through the Earth. Think about how
7: boring.
11: The magnetic field of the planet is.
7: Mm-hmm.
11: I know. It's very boring.
7: I think it's fascinating. So let me ask you this. You believe that we're doomed in the immediate future based on what's been happening recently?
11: Well, I don't think we're doomed. I don't think California will fall into the sea, but I do think that we have larger earthquake activity coming. I mean, eventually that will happen. But we do have this like 35-year periodicity, if you look through the record, of bigger earthquakes. And Northridge is a good example of how, just in the recent time period, we're at a high in earthquake activity overall. So we could have something big in 2026.
7: Oh, great.
1: Fun. And what does that have to do with the earthquakes that took place earlier this week in California?
11: Well, the one thing you'll kind of discover as you research into this, and it helps to also research it from a global perspective, because California is one place and the seismicity that's happening here is kind of slow.
7: Don't make up words, sir. Seismicity, come on. We're on to you. What does that mean?
1: That's a condition.
7: Yeah. Oh, okay. Thank you. Yeah. Really, I mean, really dumb it down for Allie. She's pregnant.
1: Okay.
11: Oh, okay. So there's lower magnitude quakes, like you described, the 3 or 2. Those can be important, but generally, once you start to get to higher magnitudes, like 4, 5, 6, you start to, place a little bit more import upon them. And the 4.1 that struck in Fraser Park is exactly where the San Andreas and the Garlock Fault meet. Garlock Fault's super overdue. San Andreas can have up to magnitude 8 earthquakes. I think potentially 8.1, 8.2.
7: But
11: we'll have to wait and see.
7: Oh.
11: That's huge.
7: That's a big one, Allie.
1: That's good.
7: Oh.
1: Just wanted to ask you, Stefan, at what number should we be worried or freaking out? Because Klein tends to freak out over a 3.1, 3.2. When is it proper to say, whoa, that was
7: 3.1 is worth, if it happens right by you. I mean, if you're by the epicenter, 3.1 feels like a sixer, right, sir?
11: It can be a big jolt. I mean, so it depends on the location. So up north, you have the geysers, the hydrothermal field. And every now and then a magnitude 4 pops off there. And there's always 3s and 2s. That's because of the hydrothermal activity, so don't pay much mind. But a magnitude 4.1 right at a key junction, and then exactly the next day, further down the Garlock Fault, up to the northeast, you get a 4.3 in an earthquake swarm with 91 events. Now it's like a pattern and a trend that's emerging, showing you the evolution of strain across that fault and how it's shifting, and that's a major junction for the San Andreas. So it's the patterns that really leap out to you that cause you to take note. And, then you can start to think, well, maybe is this a sign for some bigger strain release to occur?
7: Are you currently wrapped in bubble wrap right now?
11: I'm not. I just came back to California, though. I don't know why I flew back here. I'm flying into the danger zone. But
1: what are you predicting? Are you predicting a bigger quake that would happen in that exact area? Or is there still a possibility that there could be a giant earthquake in the ocean that would then trigger a giant tsunami?
7: Because that's Vanessa's freak. She's going to freak out about that.
4: Yeah.
11: So the magnitude 4s and the swarms that they've had on the Garlock Fault aren't necessarily enough to relieve pressure on that fault. And you do often get this preliminary activity before a bigger quake occurs. So that has usually pretty distinctive signature. So this doesn't feel exactly like that. It more so feels like time to pay attention to California again, because we also had that 5.6 up in Ukiah Willits just a week or two before. So that's a big earthquake in a historic area that doesn't get these sort of earthquakes.
7: You claim in a recent article, you said that we are locked and loaded for a major rupture. You believe that that is the condition we're currently in, correct?
11: Yeah. Because you look at the reoccurrence interval and you look at the strain rates that have been building up, and there's paleoseismic studies. So basically looking at past ruptures on faults from hundreds of years ago, they have ways of measuring that. Things are locked and loaded, and there's been tons of earthquake activity all around North America, like, for example, Alaska and then Kamchatka, the Ring of Fire. And it all has to balance out at the end of the day. And California is the one place that hasn't had a big move, and everywhere else has. So we're not going to be lucky forever.
7: So you think we're up? Like, you think our time is now, and it's probably not going to be 5 years or 10 years from now. But as you said, we could have something pretty serious 2026.
11: Yeah, for sure. And I mean, I think the furthest out, you have that 35-year rhythm that I mentioned. So if we get to 2030, 2032, and we don't have something big, then maybe it kind of slides off until the next 30-year peak. Because we see this clustering,
1: nice.
11: Like 89, 94, right? You mentioned those two earthquakes.
1: Yeah.
11: That was during the last peak.
1: So then it might be just our kids' problem. That's
7: great.
1: Nice. And is there's nothing we can do as far as alleviating the stress? You know, like we can't have Metallica do a concert and create some kind of an earthquake to relieve some of the stress on these fault lines and prevent the big one?
11: Well, I mean, there's nuclear things that perhaps they could do, the government with bombs, but cool. It may actually trigger the big ones.
7: Oh, man.
1: So yeah, could prevent it really or could yeah, cause it?
7: I always used to think, and I know this is going to be probably a little hard for you to understand, Doctor, but like the little earthquakes that happen are kind of like the earth's farting. It's going to let out a little gas, like those little ones, right? And you do that so it doesn't completely blow ass and have a big one, right? Is that scientific?
11: In your situation, yes.
1: In your situation? Thank you.
7: That's how I mean
1: In your situation, a bomb would not fix it.
7: Right, so...
11: These 92.4s haven't really released any notable stress on the Garlock fault, but they could be, you know, they're more so messengers of what's happening. And if you look specifically at the type of earthquakes they were, they tell a story that's a little bit beyond here, but there's more to that than just, you know, the magnitudes and locations. You can really piece together an evolution of what's happening on that fault and then how that connects into San Andreas. That's why this is important.
7: Stephen Burns on with us has close to 1 million people following him on his YouTube videos where he talks about earthquakes, et cetera. And you probably are, I would imagine, one of the leading experts in the world on all things earthquakes. If you were going to bet $1 million on us getting something north of a 5 in Southern California this year, you would bet the money on yes?
11: August looks hot. August could be, it could also be end of July. I mean, those are two critical months that I'm looking at.
7: Okay, I just want to make sure, see if I should pay this credit card bill or not.
1: Yeah, I know. I've got that situation with the IRS. Should I take care of that? Or
7: you think we could just wait?
11: Just wait for the earthquake to hit and then just be a declared missing person.
7: Great.
11: Just
1: cool.
7: All right.
1: Just fade away.
7: We have a plan. Well, listen, this has been very informative.
1: And dumb on our part.
7: Freaking out. Thank you for spending some of your time with us. Our listeners appreciate you as well. And this is, by the way, a lot of people say, this guy sounds hot. Is he single? That's not important.
1: Are you hot and single?
11: There you go. So it's a requirement for being down here.
7: Mm. I don't know what he said.
11: Thank
7: what,
11: you, guys.
7: Your phone cut out. What are you? Hello?
11: Oh, yeah. Yes, sir.
7: You're single?
11: So maybe not hot. Single, though.
7: Ladies, this guy, someone wants to date a California geophysicist.
1: That is a brag to mom.
7: Man.
1: You even have a smart name. Stefan.
11: There we go. European.
7: Thank you for thanks for this intel, and we will, regardless of the fact if you want us to or not, we will call you again.
11: Sounds great. Look forward to it.
7: All right. Thanks so much. Appreciate it. Quick break. We're back with more show next. At least we think. Who knows? We could fall in the ocean by then.
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12: Thursday replay.
7: All right, one question and make you feel smarter about yourself, perhaps. Win something from K-Rock. I think we'll actually give away the first official Make Alley Fat Again hat. They have not arrived yet, but they should be here in moments. So if you're able to predict whether or not Johnny will know the answer to a very easy question, you will be the first proud wearer of a MAFA hat, Make Alley Fat Again. Those hats arriving any moment now here at K-Rock. Thanks to our friends at Print Guru for hooking us up with these hats so that we can give them to our listeners. And we say good morning to, there's a lot of people that want to play the game. Oh, look at that. Look who's on the phone. Hold on. Let me just figure something
2: out. Bless you.
1: Thank you.
7: Hey, one-arm Gary.
13: Yeah.
7: Did you get your other arm?
13: I get it today.
1: Oh, my God. I feel like every time we talk to you, you're like flying cars. You're always like just in the future. It's never actually happening.
7: I thought we talked to you before the 4th of July. You're about to get your other arm.
13: Right, on your birthday, I was supposed to get my arm, and remember? And I was going to come by and show it to you, and they didn't have it, whatever, this and that, and they never have it. And then I said, look, I'm going to get it. When I get it, I'm going to go to K-Rock and show them my arm. So, I mean, it's going to be a big deal. And they go, oh, well, it's coming for sure today. So I got to go there at 12.
7: So today at noon, you're getting your second arm.
13: Right. So it's hopefully if I get it tomorrow in the morning, I'm going to come by and show it to you.
7: Oh,
1: are you buying
7: amazing.
1: This from back alley? How are you like, it's coming today.
2: It's
1: you'll get it
2: stock.
1: When you get it. Yeah. Like what?
7: It's a custom arm, right?
13: It's through insurance and you're putting on a pool cue.
2: But don't you need insurance to go through that and like install it into him? Like, doesn't he need surgery?
7: No, this thing's going to clip on. I'm sure he didn't get
1: it. Probably magnetic or something.
7: Yeah. That's how do they attach it to your nub?
13: I just put a rubber on, and then I put it in there. and slipped an arm.
1: Great. It's like suction.
12: He needs a rubber.
7: All right. Well, look, I'm excited. Tomorrow, One Arm Gary, we will see you here with your brand new arm. We'll do a christening of your new arm, okay?
13: Right on.
1: Man, I wonder if I could beat him in pool with his pool cue arm.
5: Oh, we got to do it now.
12: Yeah, let's do it.
7: Put up another $1,000. The one grand two-hand pool tournament is back. Ooh. All right, well, good luck, Gary. Don't be a stranger if you get that other arm. Come on by. You've been milking this one arm.
1: If you don't, be a stranger.
7: Yeah, yeah. Yeah. Call us back in a month and say, today's the day, you know? Uh-huh. Let me say hi to Jake, a different Jake, thank God, in Culver City, who would like to play the game. Johnny doesn't know. Hey, what's up, Jake?
14: Hey, how you doing?
7: One question only. It's time for Johnny Doesn't Know.
15: Johnny doesn't know.
16: And I was like, okay.
15: Oh, Johnny doesn't know.
16: I didn't know Vegas was like in Nevada for like a while.
15: Johnny doesn't know. Johnny doesn't know.
16: Gelato sounds like Jello.
15: Johnny doesn't know.
16: It like goes wiggles.
7: Yesterday here at work, there was a retirement party that took place for someone that has been here for 35 years, which is unheard of, never seems to happen. But this man, who will remain nameless, was here for 35 years.
1: Kevin.
7: And that's right.
12: Kevin Graham.
7: All right. And yesterday was a big retirement party. In the middle of his speech, thanking everyone for being supportive, Allie apparently...
1: He did cry because he wasn't sure if you were going to make it. And then you weren't there, so he was pretty upset about it.
7: I had to get somewhere.
1: People were asking where you were.
7: Oh, stop it.
1: No they
7: one was
1: were.
7: Asking where I was.
1: It was true.
12: Nobody asked. I don't think anybody asked.
1: Three people asked me, including our boss.
7: Well, that's what happens when you're not the people. Forget it.
1: I did strategically, as the speech was ending, shuffle my way over to the food table.
7: Yeah.
1: And then right when they said, all right, everyone, get something to eat, I was like, boom, second person in line, first out the door.
7: It's a great move.
5: Who was first?
1: You know, some lady I've never seen before.
12: There was
1: but
12: a
1: I had
12: lot
1: mad
12: of
1: respect
12: people.
1: For her. Yeah.
12: There's a lot of people I've never seen before there.
7: Well, the reason I bring this up is because the question for Johnny today is, what is a pension? Will Johnny know what a pension is, yes or no? All you have to do is predict, will he know or will he not know Jake?
14: Ooh, I think he does know.
7: You think he does know? Okay, every once in a while,
14: does,
7: Johnny
14: yeah.
7: gets one of these right, and we're all surprised. Johnny, what is a pension?
12: It's like about money and your job. And I know it's different than a 401k. A pension is like money you put that gets taken out of your salary and gets put into like some sort of like account for you. And then it grows over time. You can't take it out. But once you get old like Kevin and you like retire, then you receive your pension. So like after all those years of working, you get your money back. So Kevin Graham's probably sitting on a high pension right now after working all those years.
7: Not 100% right, but close enough, Johnny. I'm impressed you knew any of that. I thought you were going to think it was something they served at the... I was so convinced you was going to be like, I think that was next to the tacos.
1: I did get confused about when people get a pension, because not everyone gets one.
7: No, and a lot of times there's unions involved, like unions are the ones... Because
1: 401k anyone can have.
12: Yeah.
7: Yeah, but teachers, et cetera, you know, if you work a job a certain amount of time, right, you get this...
1: You qualify for a pension.
7: Right, then you get some sort of a kind of nonstop salary even after you're out.
12: Cool. So, yeah.
7: All right, Johnny, you were close enough. Jake, congratulations. You're the first official owner of a MAFA, Make Allie Fat Again hat.
1: Yeah,
7: good job.
1: Unless you would like a I've Never Been Intimate with Jake t-shirt.
7: Well, that would be interesting because you are also have the name Jake. We do have a lot of merch coming today to K-Rock. Do you want the MAFA hat or the I've Never Been Intimate with Jake shirt?
14: Ooh. I think I'll take the hat.
7: All right.
14: The hat makes me laugh.
7: All right, good. Get yourself a MAFA hat. Hold on one second. Now, don't worry. There's plenty of people that want the I've Never Been Intimate with Jake
5: shirts. The shirts are terrible.
12: No, the shirts are sick. They're actually really fire. I'm going
7: to
12: wear one.
7: Jake, would you be happy to know that we've contacted your ex-girlfriend who's agreed to model the shirt for our
5: No, I would not be happy.
7: Well, we have.
1: Just have a whole website.
5: All
1: your exes?
7: Yeah, but technically, I guess some of them have been intimate with Jake. So
5: yeah, you got to take that shirt off.
7: Congratulations, Johnny. You're a genius.
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4: 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I'm like, whoa, you have a stash.
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3: 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It's just a garbage bag. It's clean. There's nothing in it.
4: 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It's just a garbage bag. Think about that statement.
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12: Two continents, one trophy. Argentina and Spain collide in the World Cup final. Messi's heirs against La Roja's relentless midfield machine. Argentina, gritty, emotional, built on the shoulders of a nation that lives and dies with every touch. Spain, clinical, possession-obsessed, the tiki-taka bloodline that's produced champions for two decades. This is flair versus system, passion versus precision. Buenos Aires against Madrid, and a World Cup final on the line. One final. One champion. Sunday, the world stops.
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0: I had to go to see a doctor before getting in here today, which seems crazy because...
1: Can't be a legitimate doctor if they're going to see you at 5 in the morning.
0: Well, I was. They called during the show the other day, and I said, I can't talk now. I'm on the air. And then afterwards, I tried to set an appointment, and I couldn't. None of the times worked. It was all, we're on the air for everything. And he goes, and I think he only works the first part of the day. Doctors these days.
1: Oh, they're like, last patient, 11 a.m.
0: Yeah, they're like, I don't see people Fridays. I don't see people Mondays. I do a couple. I don't understand.
1: Sometimes I'm in this office. Sometimes I'm in this office.
0: Yeah,
1: what are you doing, guys?
0: How much money they're making where they can just decide they're going to see two people a week and call it a week. But regardless, the guy says, I said, I'm not going to be able to. He goes, well, when do you get into work? I said, 6-ish. He goes, I can see you at 5. I go, a.m.? He goes, sure. If you can be here at 5 a.m., I'll see you at 5 a.m. So I went and saw this guy. This is about my snoring situation, which, as you know, I've done so many things to try to deal with it. It's a terrible sound, and I feel bad for my wife. I feel bad for the dog. That's real sounds of me snoring. That's not a sound effect. And it's only gotten worse since I did the second surgery now. Two different surgeries to try to stop the snoring from happening. It's only gotten worse, the snoring.
1: Maybe you have to just embrace that you're never going to get rid of it.
0: Well,
1: and I understand why he wants to see you at 5 a.m. because all the snoring people are awake.
2: And why are you anti CPAP machine?
0: He said that's not going to do anything.
1: Quack doctor said no.
0: He said that's not going to do anything for me. He said that I've got a fat tongue.
2: Oh.
0: I suffer from sausage toe and a fat tongue. And the fat tongue is not going, even though I've made so much extra space in my neck, supposedly I'm not letting any air flow. And a CPAP machine is just going to force air where there shouldn't be air.
2: Have you ever done a sleep study?
0: Yeah, well, yeah, that's right. That's how this whole thing started, dude.
2: Didn't recommend a CPAP machine at all?
0: No.
2: They just recommended surgery. Wow. Okay.
0: They said I had no space. The CPAP would do nothing. There was nowhere for the air to go. Crazy. So now...
1: It would just balloon up your face.
0: That's what happened, I think.
1: You would just inflate and go to the ceiling?
0: Look like one of those caricatures they draw of you at the zoo.
1: Cool.
0: So,
1: You'd be like a Macy's parade?
0: So this guy says, get here at 5 in the morning. I said... That's insane. I've never heard in my life about
2: going to... Does he work out of a van?
0: That's what I thought, too. He's got a legitimate office. And he said, the best part is you don't have to feed the meters. That is the best part. So I go, and I walk in, and he's there, and I said, how long have you been here? He goes, I like to come in at 3. Guy comes in at 3 a.m.
1: This guy's got to be crazy. This is a red flag.
0: It is. He did have a lot of plants in the office, like way more plants than there should be in a doctor.
1: Real plants or fake plants?
0: They're real, like real plants. Mm. Dude was kind of like holistic and weird. Like I thought, he's feeling my neck and he's rubbing my throat and he's got his fingers in my mouth and doing something with my tongue. And he says, my chi is off. And then he says.
3: No, he said that for reals?
0: Yeah, dude. He said, your chi is off.
1: Is the way to fix your chi, D in your mouth?
0: He said, yeah, I got to fix your chi with my D. I said, hey, as long as it's covered by insurance. And then he...
1: come on, you don't have to feed the meter.
0: And then he did some...
3: feed me.
0: And then he proceeded to tell me that I am carrying too much stress in my jaw. And that stress that I'm carrying in my jaw is the reason why I'm snoring. And I said, what kind of weird hippie-ass crap is this?
1: Mm-hmm.
0: And he goes, I will fix you. But it's going to be a process, and basically...
1: How are you
0: going
1: to eliminate stress in your jaw, especially when talking is your job every day?
0: I don't... He said it's not about talking. He said, I live a stressful life. I need to let thoughts... It was like a therapist. The guy is... He's like a... What his job is, he's a dentist. That's his job. He's a dentist.
1: Oh,
0: but
1: run.
0: He has come up, Allie. He has come up with...
1: As somebody who has been victimized by a horrible dentist, and he was a guy who talked to me about all kinds of stuff that no other dentist does this. Didn't he say that?
0: Yes.
1: I'm not like other dentists?
0: Yeah, that's what he said.
1: Yes. Did he brag about his clients?
0: He did mention some of the people he's given this... Mm-hmm. He's helped this problem with.
1: Did he
0: before.
1: Say he invented a new way that nobody else knows?
0: Yeah. Five patents.
1: That these are all the things that my dentist said before he totally effed up my mouth.
0: Well,
1: and then I had major jaw problems.
0: The guy,
1: and then no one would work on my jaw because they didn't want to get sued.
0: The guy showed me some sort of a contraption. It looked like
1: sure he did.
0: It looked like a penis.
1: What is this contraption? it's a condom.
0: It's two balls and a shaft. He showed me this thing he built, and it looks like something like a kid would put together random stuff. And he goes, this is going to go in your mouth, and if I approve you, I haven't been approved yet. It's a whole approved process.
1: Yeah. Okay, yeah.
3: Let's take Bez and see if
1: this
3: you get
1: is how cults start. Hold on. This is exclusive. Okay, maybe I'll accept you as one of my clients.
0: He said if he chooses me, he'll solve this problem.
1: If he chooses me.
0: He didn't even charge.
3: Are 1,000%.
1: This guy in network.
0: He didn't even charge me for the meeting. He just said, "Go on your way."
1: I'm sure he didn't because he's going to gouge you later.
0: He said, "I'll call you back." He said, "This thing, it's Allie. This thing looked like a weird ass."
1: Can you find this guy online or see any reviews about him? Have you looked into?
0: No, I didn't do any of that.
2: Thing supposed to do?
0: Okay, Omar. Great question.
2: Work?
0: It fits
1: it's
0: around
1: supposed
0: the
1: to stretch your jaw for his.
0: it fits around. My mouth, the
1: about
0: top
1: size 8 inch.
0: The top,
1: okay.
0: The top of my
3: mouth. The gimp ball gag.
0: It's a ball gag. And I stand in his closet and I wait for him to meet
3: his mask on.
1: This leash is an important part of it.
0: Guys, this is medicine. It's some sort of a weird, wiry, almost like remember when the nerds used to wear the headgear?
1: It's like headgear?
0: It doesn't go around your whole head, though. It just goes around the top teeth. And then it's got this device. This is where he said the magic happens.
1: Oh, my God.
0: And the device is like it's like a silicone ball of some sort.
1: Oh, my God. Do you hear yourself?
0: Yes. When I say it out loud, it sounds ridiculous.
1: How did you meet this guy? Did somebody tell you about him in a boba shop?
0: Someone at a farmer's market.
1: There you go.
0: Mentioned that they knew of a guy that was a telltale of a man that can stop snoring no matter what the situation is.
1: And you said, I'll ask no more questions. I'll be there.
0: Yeah.
2: You put this thing in your mouth and it's going to move your tongue aside allow airflow?
0: It pushes your tongue down, my fat ass tongue, and it pushes it out of the way to
1: eliminate the gag reflex.
0: To allow him and his assistant at the same time to allow more airflow because the snoring. Apparently, I thought was happening because of my stupid nose, and I've been doing it all wrong. It's nothing to do with that. It has to do with the roof of my mouth or something, and the tongue.
1: So has he accepted you?
0: No, I don't know.
1: So you're waiting to get a phone call of whether or not you've been accepted for the contraption.
0: He says he'll call me in a few weeks if 7 days to a few weeks, depending on if I'm up for it or not. You think it's scam?
1: Yes, I'm telling you, I think all of this is weird.
3: I think he accepts everybody.
1: Yeah, I don't think that he chooses and potentially rejects clients.
2: What is this contraption cost?
0: I didn't get into that. He didn't mention it.
1: You didn't ask questions about the money?
0: I did say, is this covered by insurance? And he said it is a medical device, so it'll be covered by medical insurance, not dental insurance. That part he said. But he said, I need to walk you through how to try to get reimbursed for it. So it wasn't like an easy peasy situation.
1: Yeah, yeah.
0: So I don't know what the thing costs. It looks like it was made by, he showed me the thing. I thought it was like a prototype. I thought he was going to say, this is how it began. And now here's the new one. And it looked like something a kid built in arts and crafts. But he goes, you're going to put this in your mouth. You're going to wear it around your teeth. It's going to jam your tongue down.
1: You're not going to be able to sleep.
0: Well, he said maybe that's why the snoring stops.
1: Yeah, just awake.
0: Just constantly awake.
1: And bring him in another 5 a.m. appointment, because I've been up all night.
0: I don't know how your morning was, but mine was weird as hell.
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0: summer heat wave means you must make sure you have the right amount of deodorant on so you're not the stinky person where everyone's going around going, because a lot of people smell it and then they have to check their own pits for a second and go, I hope that's not me. Nothing worse than smelling it and then realizing it's you.
1: And it's never the but it's never that person. The person who is stinky never knows they're
0: never
1: stinky.
0: Never knows they're stinky. They've come nose blind themselves. That's why we started doing the pit stops where Jake goes around, especially on the hottest days like yesterday, and goes up to random people, approaches them, and says, do you mind if I sniff your pits? Now, this time, we decided let's up the ante for pit stops. And Jake,
2: now, where's this intro, by the way?
0: Here it is right here.
3: It's hot, and as an avid sweater, I know how important it is to wear proper deodorant. So we hit the streets to sniff some pits. This is Pit Stops.
0: So that's Jake as he hits the streets. And I know.
2: I thought there was a produced one.
1: There is.
0: Well, there's this one. Yeah, this one is the other one. He was, this is the
1: he
0: better
1: was,
0: one. Hold on.
1: Oh, Alice, my God. It. No, this, hold on. This is like wigging out. Let's see.
0: So Jake's segment is obviously not put together great because Jake was behind it. But the important thing is that he brought with him little deodorants yesterday. So if people did not pass the official like smog test pit stop
2: check.
0: Oh, he's
2: helping people out.
0: He gave them deodorant because in the past we just addressed there's a problem here, but we never solved the problem. Now we actually figured out a way to solve the problem as well by just handing out deodorant, which I think is probably the greatest thing we could do to anyone in Southern California. So Jake hit the streets and, you know, things started, as they always do, uncomfortable and weird. He starts by chatting with this man by the name of Curtis.
3: What's your name?
4: I'm Curtis.
3: Curtis from where?
4: Burbank.
3: Yeah. Curtis, it's been a really hot day. What have you been doing to stay cool?
4: Usually just try to get into the pool.
3: Yeah? And what have you been doing today? You've been playing sports or?
4: I just got off work. I got kickball right after this.
0: Oh, he's an adult kickball player. And
1: nothing wrong with that. I was an adult kickball player.
0: That's case in point right there. So he knows he's about to go do something active. Jake gives him the sniff test.
3: Oh, you're going to kickball?
4: Yes.
3: Okay. Well, K-Rock, we think it's important to keep smelling fresh during a heat wave. Would it be okay if I sniff your piss to see how fresh you're smelling?
4: Sure.
3: Yeah?
4: Yeah.
3: All right. Let's see. Oh, yeah. Not bad. Not bad at all, man. Decent. This has been a K-Rock pit stop. Can you do the noise?
0: So, people, that's one for one. Guy smelled decent. Now, Jake, did you give him the sticker that he passed the pit? Because he was supposed to wear that around proudly, like the I voted sticker people, that lets everyone know he doesn't have BO.
5: Oh, yeah, I gave everybody stickers.
1: Are you just saying that, or you did?
5: No, no one gave me stickers. I don't have stickers.
0: We had stickers made for
1: this. We had deodorant with stickers on him.
0: Yeah, yeah.
5: Oh, but that was deodorant. I gave people deodorants if they smell bad, but no one gave me stickers like you passed the smell test.
1: Oh, so how many then deodorants did you give out to people who smelled bad?
5: Three.
1: Really?
5: Yeah.
0: I think he said Todd was the smelliest guy. Is that right? Was Todd the smelliest or was it Nina?
5: No, Todd was the smelliest.
0: Here's him going up to Todd right now.
3: What's your name?
6: Todd.
3: Todd from where?
6: I live in Glendale.
3: Todd, it's been a super hot day today. What have you been doing to stay cool?
6: Working as much as I can because we have air conditioning.
3: Sure.
6: Driving around a lot because I have air conditioning.
3: Mm-hmm.
6: I don't know. I'm just cool.
3: Sweet.
0: Of course, the planes always like to find Jake in the middle of his interview. So here's a plane landing above Jake's head.
3: But K-Rock, we think it's important to keep smelling fresh during a heat wave.
1: Oh, my God.
3: Would it be okay if I sniff your pits to see how fresh you're smelling?
6: Yeah.
3: Oh. Yeah.
1: Oh.
6: That's a K-Rock.
3: You can do that. You can do that. All right. Let's see.
6: You want the side view?
3: And let's do it right in here. I'll just get right in here.
0: Hey, this is a big guy? This is a bigger guy, right?
5: Yeah, he's a little bit bigger guy.
0: Yeah, because he mentions that he's got B-cup breasts, and he's moved to the side. Jake filmed all this, too,
5: by the way. Like, yeah, button-up shirt, so he'll kind of unbutton a shirt for me.
1: Right. Were there pit stains?
6: Side view?
0: Pit stains, Jake?
5: It was like a patterned shirt, so I couldn't tell there was pit stains.
6: Side view?
0: That means there is, because people that have pit stains, they kind of know.
1: They distract
0: usually.
1: You with the print?
0: Yeah, they got to get some paisley. Get some paisley in these pits.
6: Side view?
3: So it could be better. That's not
6: no,
3: the
6: no,
3: best.
6: No, you're smelling under my B cups. No, get in there.
0: So you weren't even in his pits. You were smelling underneath his man boots.
5: I was getting in there, but then he opened up his shirt, and then he had me get in that way.
3: Oh, God. I don't want to
6: cross over. Oh,
3: come on. I gotta get in there. Oh, goddammit.
6: Are you a little scruffy? Can you shave next time?
3: Jesus Christ. Is that rough for you?
6: You know what? If it wasn't so damn hot, That would have been just fine.
7: You know what you might need, what might help you, is this Klein Alley Show deodorant. Put that on.
6: You know, I can never get these things off.
7: Oh, yeah, the little thing.
0: Maybe that's why the guy smells so bad. He has some trauma with that little plastic
1: cap.
0: You
1: know, I've never figured out how to open a can of deodorant. Okay.
0: This explains why I stink.
1: Because I'll just buy more paisley.
7: Nice, yeah.
6: It's melted.
7: Is it really
6: am
7: melted?
6: I supposed to drink
7: no,
6: it?
7: No, just put it on.
6: Am I supposed to drink it?
0: That's how hot it was yesterday. The deodorant.
1: Deodorant
0: we were handy,
1: melted?
0: Sweaty people
5: was
0: melting.
5: Like, yeah, the melted? Deodorant was sweating.
0: Oh, my God.
1: Oh. I mean,
0: so then Jake applies it on this man.
6: On the boobs?
7: Wherever you want.
0: It always gets real weird. Like, it's a weird concept, but it
6: smells great.
7: Yeah, let me smell you now.
6: Okay.
7: Oh, wow, it's so much better.
6: That's right. Just try the Klein Alley Show K-Rock deodorant. Anytime there's a heat wave in L.A., you know where to find me.
1: Wow.
6: K-Rock.
0: It's a great little plug for us.
1: Todd.
7: This has been a K-Rock Pit Stop.
0: So there you have it. That's Pit Stop Success, turning it around. Of course, Allie, the original time we met Moist Joyce was during a pit stop, and Jake can't sniff pits without running into Moist Joyce. So here she was yesterday.
7: Moist Joyce.
8: In the house.
7: How you doing?
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2: Oh.
3: It's growing. 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
4: It's sprouting what?
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2: It's its own ecosystem.
5: Probably little plants or something. Oh.
4: All right. Well, you know, K-Rock, we do pit stops. Is it okay if I sniff your pits and see how
5: If you really want to, you can.
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4: Yeah? Except for the times you're not. All right, here we go. Here we go. Not bad.
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4: All right, this has been K-Rock's Pit Stops.
5: Bye from Moist Choice. Watch Kate and Allie. I mean, sorry. I can only get the name right.
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5: 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What is it?
4: Klein and Allie.
5: Klein and Allie. He's not Kurt. Don't forget to watch Klein and Allie in the mornings with Jake and Moist Joyce on occasion.
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0: been concerned with being popular because we've tried. It's just too difficult.
1: I've tried my whole life. I've given up.
0: We've accepted the fact that's just not for us. So having an unpopular opinion is really just an opinion at this point.
1: Well, I have been of this opinion for a while, and then I kind of flip-flopped because I'm like, you know what? I should like this. Everyone likes this. And then I realized yesterday it's okay just not to like it. And I know this is going to be unpopular, and I know everybody loves them, and they even say that it's going to help you live longer. I don't like naps.
2: What?
1: I don't think that they're... I think they're a waste of time.
3: You're probably doing it wrong.
2: Yeah.
0: This is Jake's favorite... Probably his favorite time of the day.
1: He takes a full sleep.
0: It's definitely not a nap. But he calls it a nap, and he says, don't bother me, I'm napping. And we're like, Jake, can you get the podcast up? He's like, not now, I'm napping.
1: Yeah, if we need anything from Jake, we have to get to him before like 1 or 2 p.m., because otherwise he's out of commission.
0: And sometimes until 8 p.m., because he doesn't set an alarm, so he just sleeps until he wakes up.
1: But think about it. How many times do you nap where you say, I am totally refreshed. I feel great. That was a great decision.
3: Every single time that I nap, and it's under an hour, and I actually fall asleep. Absolutely. It's the best.
0: And almost.
3: Do you sleep for over an hour?
1: I don't sleep over an hour. Usually it's less than that, but I always feel groggy.
3: Really?
1: I always feel like my body wishes that the sleep was longer. I feel like I wasted my time. There's other stuff that I could have done with that part of my day.
0: Omar's point, I believe, is are these premeditated? Because premeditated is a different thing than just I fell asleep sitting somewhere. I was so tired, and then I woke up, and now I'm all disheveled.
1: Yeah, that
0: disheveled.
1: Doesn't happen to me. I don't fall asleep accidentally.
0: So you get into a bed. You do a whole thing. You plan on it.
1: Yeah, I can't just fall asleep on the couch.
0: Omar, when you nap, do you go, you just keep your regular day clothes on?
3: If I ever get a nap in, it's on my regular clothes because it's not planned. It's just like, you know, I crashed out or whatever, you know?
0: Right.
1: So you're fully clothed on like a couch or a chair?
3: On a couch, yeah.
0: I'm like
3: usually
0: Omar.
3: A couch.
0: I don't fully commit to the, like Jake puts on like pajamas for his nap.
2: I put on sleeping shorts, not pajamas.
0: Well,
2: not
0: whatever.
2: Baby.
0: It's the same.
1: Sleeping shorts is just as baby.
2: Yeah, no, it's not.
0: You're a baby. You're putting on
1: do that. I'm a man. I put on a onesie.
0: Yeah.
1: I take my pants off.
0: Ugh.
1: So I can Donald Duck it in bed.
0: But I think that's the whole thing is you let yourself get to that next level. You don't want to go to full deep level. You want to stay in.
1: So tired. I can't not go into a deep level. I wake up not knowing where I am. I don't know about you, but. Weird nap dreams happen.
0: Those are weird.
1: Nap dreams are strange and disorienting. I don't know if it's night or day. I don't remember what day it is or what else I have going on. And then I'm like, I still need to work and do stuff, and I can't.
0: You set an alarm?
1: Sometimes, yeah.
0: There is that
1: because I don't want to sleep longer.
0: You get to that weird place. It only happens during naps where you're in that weird state of like sleep paralysis where you're fighting between being awake and being asleep.
1: Right.
0: And then you end up in this weird. But I think, Omar, if you do it the right way, you can. Ideally go, that only took 30 minutes or 43 minutes, and I feel like, great, I'm ready to conquer the world.
1: Do you? You do every time?
0: No, I have never planned a nap. I've never said I'm going to nap. I have sat down like to eat at a table and woken up an hour later at the table. That's happened a few times.
2: Like your face in the food or something?
1: Most of your naps are accidental.
0: Almost all. One time in my car. I was just sitting in the car. We got home. I was sitting in the car, and I said, I'm so tired. I said that to myself. And then next thing I knew, I woke up later really sweaty. I was almost one of those died in the car guys.
1: You were baby in a hot car.
0: I was almost baby in a hot car seat in the front seat. How sad would that have been? But that would have been the end of me.
1: You just died that way?
0: Yeah, like
1: in
0: the car.
1: Nobody saved you.
0: No. But then I woke. Luckily, I sweated myself awake.
1: 323 said I nap in my car before I go home. I nap for 20 minutes so that I don't fall asleep behind the wheel. And when I wake up, I feel great and I drive home.
0: Also, people talk about that whole buffer. You know, let's say you work all day and then you got to go home and deal with the family. It's like you got to create that little buffer for yourself. Nice 20-minute nap. I don't know what there is a sweet spot for the nap.
1: Yeah, 323 said they never nap longer than 30 minutes because I wake up grumpy. I limit it to 20 minutes only.
0: 20 is almost like, what's the point though?
1: That's what I think. And then
4: it's a power nap. It gives you power.
1: No, but
4: Ali, I'm thinking you're just way too tired for life, and that's why you wake up grumpy.
1: I think I'm too tired for naps. Yeah. I don't think I can nap because I'm too tired. My body's going, please, please give me more. Well, and the other problem is if I have a 20-minute time clock, if it takes me 5 minutes or 10 minutes to fall asleep, then what? Then I'm overthinking, going, why haven't I fallen asleep yet?
5: And then you wake up all like gross and disgusted and mad.
1: Yes, and then I'm grumpy.
5: She does it anyway.
1: Well, yeah, I'm grumpy most of the time.
0: Gross too.
1: And gross and sweaty.
0: But you're growing a life inside of you. So if anyone has the... Like Jake has no excuse for the long naps he takes. But as Omar said, those are not really naps. He's just breaking up his sleep into two different, you know, sleep whatever right. times. But for the average person, 20 minutes, that seems way too short.
1: Well, and my wife was telling me, you need to prioritize sleep more. You need to be sleeping
0: everyone
1: because your
0: that.
1: Body is working harder than it normally
0: but that's
1: is.
0: That's one of those BS things that everyone says. You go, when do I have time to do that? I'm going to just sleep more. But you got to work more.
1: And
0: earn more.
1: You give into it. You give into the tired. If you're really that tired, you got to snap yourself out of it. Like Omar, for a while, yeah. you were just working out when you were tired. And that would just like,
3: that's true.
1: It would go back into these caveman day of like, yeah. I can't sleep. I got to keep going. And then it kind of catapults you into the rest of your day. It's
3: yeah,
1: way
3: it
1: better than a nap.
3: You. Yeah,
0: I do a thing called napsturbating.
1: Oh.
0: And what I do is when I feel like I'm about to fall asleep, I will...
1: Do that?
0: Masturbate. And then I will definitely fall asleep.
1: Okay. What's the point? Thank you for telling me.
0: So why don't you try that out?
1: All right.
0: We got that going
1: Glad
0: for
1: we
0: us.
1: Talked about this.
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0: Jennifer.
1: I do want to thank one of our listeners who yesterday, after I was talking about going to Vegas this weekend to pull my all-nighter, suggested that I rearrange my plan so that I'm there for the World Cup finals, because I do like gambling and I do feel like being there for an event like that, they'll have a lot of gambling going on. To be at a Vegas sports book could actually make that even more exciting.
0: So wait, you were going to go on Friday?
1: I was going to leave and drive Friday.
0: Now are you going to drive Saturday or are you staying the whole weekend?
1: I decided I'm just going to stay the weekend.
0: Oh no. No.
1: No, it's too long.
0: I've realized that you're going to leave before the game. 24. I'm going to predict it now. Place my bet.
1: My least favorite time to be in Vegas usually is anytime I decide I don't want to be rushed to leave early Sunday morning. So I say, oh, I'll just do something later in the day. That window of waiting to leave Vegas feels like an eternity.
0: It is a weird void where you're like, I don't want to be here anymore. Right. But the only thing I can do is spend more money.
1: But I got a hotel and I was excited because I got a good rate, because I guess last weekend things were crazy at hotels because the fight was in Vegas, and this weekend there's not much going on minus the finals, but I got a hotel. And then I was feeling really good about the rate until they said, because they're very, Vegas, lo and behold, is a little sneaky, you know, to get your money.
0: Well, yeah.
1: And of course, as you know, we've all been banged out by the quote resort fees before. And this resort fee was stupid, because this resort fee includes quote things that I will never do, never use.
0: Like the business center? It's for the amenities and stuff, right?
1: Well, so at least if you're going to put stuff on there, at least put stuff that I know I will use, even if it's already included, because the answer is you're right. I'm allowed to send faxes from the business center as many as I choose, as many as I want. They know I'm not going to do that. I'm also allowed to make long-distance calls to Alaska.
0: Oh.
1: And Hawaii.
0: Do you know anyone in Alaska?
1: Nope.
0: Oh, from my, you do now.
1: I can do unlimited, from the phone in the room, which no one's probably picked up.
0: I don't even think you pick up that phone to order room service anymore.
1: No, you scan a QR code. You order from your phone.
0: Mm-hmm. You don't pick up the phone.
1: So for $55 a night, which...
0: Oh, that's the resort fee.
1: $55 a night. That's the fee. I can go to the business center. I can use the gym at the hotel.
0: Which you probably will.
1: But any hotel you can use a gym at. If you're staying at the hotel, there's not usually a fee for that. And I'm not going to use the gym in Vegas. No way.
0: The pool?
1: That's not part of the resort fee. That's my point. They should at least say things you could actually do. Like, oh, it's a blackjack table seat fee. All right, great. I'll sit at the black. At least I want to feel like I'm getting something for it, because I want to say to them, these things you're telling me I can use for $55 a night, which I'm forced to pay, include a business center, which I'll never go into, a gym, which I'll never go into, calling people in Hawaii and Alaska, which I will not be doing.
0: Well,
1: and
0: you should.
1: Oh, maybe I should.
0: You should just call Hawaii and Alaska.
1: Nonstop.
0: All night. All weekend.
1: When I check out.
2: Hello.
1: Well, you made this.
0: Is this Hertz rental car and
1: this guy
0: Honolulu?
1: Made 87 phone calls to Hawaii and Alaska because he could.
0: Yeah.
1: At least I'll feel
0: And they can't do anything. At least you paid for a reason.
1: I don't know anyone there, but I would. If anyone has any people they know in Hawaii or Alaska, give me their number. I'm going to call them because I feel like I got to get my $55 worth.
0: You should call that banana bread company.
1: Oh, man. Aunt Sandy's banana bread?
0: It's the one recommendation client gave me.
1: Yeah.
0: I just have the banana bread and that one banana bread
1: just
0: stand.
1: Want to call and talk and see what she's... I'm not here to get any banana bread. I'm in
0: just
1: Vegas.
0: Wanting to say hi.
1: Don't you think...
0: you can dispute those, you know.
1: What do you mean you can dispute them?
0: You can dispute the resort fees with your credit card company.
1: You can't dispute them. They said you have to pay it. They said, I paid up front for the room, and then they said...
3: No, but she's saying you go through the credit card company.
0: Yeah.
3: Which, that's interesting. You've succeeded?
0: I've succeeded before. I don't know if now it's different, but I remember when they first started doing those resort fees, I would call and say, I did not agree
1: course,
0: to this resort
1: of course
0: fee.
1: I would.
0: And they would give it back to me.
1: The wow. first person.
0: Yes, because I didn't have a choice, and I didn't take advantage of those... perks.
1: But
0: so I didn't agree to pay money for this resort fee. I agreed on a certain rate, and that's what I should be paying.
1: I guess my point is just make the room $55 more expensive.
0: And that's what the sales tax and all that stuff that they're doing with tickets, like now they need to just roll it all into
1: roll
0: one
1: it
0: price.
1: In. Give me
0: because
1: the roll-in price.
0: You don't want to see all the lines.
1: Because you do have a moment where you're like, all right, I'm fine paying up to, everyone has a number in their head. They're like, anything under $350, I'm okay. It feels fine. And then you see something for like $329 and now you're like, all right, you know what? But then you don't factor in
0: then
1: now.
0: Then it's like 400 and something right, with the taxes and the resort fee.
1: But the resort fee, the part of it that sucks is when... it's for stuff that for someone that needs to send a lot of faxes and has a ton of family in Alaska, you should be going to Vegas every weekend. You'd be making money. But I feel like for the rest of us, it makes no sense.
0: Which you could probably just go there and do those things without even staying at the hotel.
1: Right.
2: Right. Yeah, cell phone's free.
1: Like, yeah. Yeah. Yeah. It really is ridiculous.
0: It's also free everywhere else to call. So anyway, Alaska but
1: thank you to the listener who DM'd and said, if you're going to be in Vegas anyway, might as well stay for that game. So
0: I think what's going to happen is Sunday morning, you're going to be already tapped out. Your wife's going to be tapped out. You're going to be, especially if you're driving,
1: tapped out.
0: You're going to be thinking about the traffic and how it's going to continue to get worse.
3: Like 6-8 hours to get home.
0: It's going
3: to
0: be horrible.
1: No,
0: if
1: don't you
0: stay
1: think
0: for
1: I'll
0: the game.
1: No, I think I'll beat no because what when I when I mess up in Vegas is when I leave. If I leave late enough, I think it's better. I think you can't leave. You either got to leave at like 6 a.m.
3: Everybody has the same thought, man.
0: Yep.
1: No, I don't think so.
3: No,
1: I'm the first
3: you either have
0: I'm
3: to leave before 9 a.m. or you're screwed.
0: Yes, I agree.
1: Well, where does the flip side of that go, Omar?
0: There's no flip side.
3: No.
0: Omar's right.
3: It's all bad. All
0: as the day goes on, it gets worse and worse.
3: 8 p.m., I would guess.
1: Okay, so I leave at 8 p.m. I'm home by 11:30?
0: You're not going to do that. You are going to leave before that game begins.
1: Damn it.
4: That's what I think, too.
1: This plan sounded so much better before I said it out
0: loud. You changed it to go to that game or to watch that game, and you're not going to watch it.
1: I'm going to have to listen to it on
0: You're
1: going to
0: listen to it in the car. And then get mad that your bet didn't pan out. That's my prediction.
1: That's a good weekend in Vegas, baby.
5: The greatest summer tradition since burning yourself on your seatbelt buckle. What are you talking about?
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0: memories of earthquakes if you've lived here for any sort of period of time. And Al, you were in
1: I was in the 89 earthquake. I remember that up north.
0: In the Bay Area. That mm-hmm. happened during the World Series.
1: It happened during the World Series, yeah. My father-in-law was at the World Series game when it happened.
0: And then there was, of course, a big one here that happened. I mean, the one that people still talk about was,
1: Is that Loma Prieta?
0: No.
1: Is that a different one?
0: I think the one here
2: Northridge.
0: That people refer
1: yeah,
0: to
1: Northridge.
0: Would be Northridge.
1: Mm-hmm.
0: I know that you guys get upset when I call the big ones, a couple of times. I'm like, you guys feel that 3-3 we had today?
1: Yeah.
0: But I remember a while I was missing out on all the earthquakes. I was always in the wrong place. I never got to feel them. I was in the car. People would be like, man, that was a good jolt, and I got nothing.
1: We were on the air for one.
0: Yeah.
1: One time. Very quick,
0: yep.
1: Fast one.
0: But
1: the longer ones are scarier.
0: Yeah. But this guy who knows a lot more and can speak a lot more intelligently about it than we can, he is a geophysicist. And because of some of the earthquakes that happened recently, I think there was a couple of four-pointers that happened in the last week.
1: Yeah, in like the middle of California, right?
0: Right. But because of where they hit, this is what's interesting. And this is where these guys are way smarter than we are. He's looking at the location of exactly how they hit, which faults they hit. And he thinks that maybe this is the sign of something. And look, I don't know what's happened. I know we had on, Dr. Lucy, and she gave us some intel on earthquakes, and she's been studying them her whole life. But I'm fascinated to find out what Stefan Burns says about what we are experiencing right now. Good morning, Stefan. Thank you for joining us on K-Rock.
3: Hey, good morning. Thanks for having me.
0: So I've described you as a geophysicist. I know what that is. But for everyone else, what does that mean?
3: So basically, a geophysicist is someone who studies the Earth, and they really study the physical properties. So think about how sound waves travel through the Earth. Think about how
0: boring.
3: The magnetic field of the planet is.
0: Mm-hmm.
3: I know. It's very boring.
0: I think it's fascinating. So let me ask you this. You believe that we're doomed in the immediate future based on what's been happening recently?
3: Well, I don't think we're doomed. I don't think California will fall into the sea, but I do think that we have larger earthquake activity coming. I mean, eventually that will happen. But we do have this like 35-year periodicity, if you look through the record, of bigger earthquakes. And Northridge is a good example of how, just in the recent time period, we're at a high in earthquake activity overall. So we could have something big in 2026.
0: Oh, great.
1: Fun. And what does that have to do with the earthquakes that took place earlier this week in California?
3: Well, the one thing you'll kind of discover as you research into this, and it helps to also research it from a global perspective, because California is one place and the seismicity that's happening here is kind of slow.
0: Don't make up words, sir. Seismicity, come on. We're on to you. What does that mean?
1: That's a condition.
0: Yeah. Oh, okay. Thank you. Yeah, really. I mean, really dumb it down for Allie. She's pregnant.
1: Okay.
3: Oh, okay. So, there's lower magnitude quakes, like you described, the 3 or 2. Those can be important, but generally, once you start to get to higher magnitudes, like 4, 5, 6, you start to, place a little bit more import upon them. And the 4.1 that struck in Fraser Park is exactly where the San Andreas and the Garlock Fault meet. Garlock Fault's super overdue. San Andreas can have up to magnitude 8 earthquakes. I think potentially 8.1, 8.2.
0: Oh,
3: we'll
0: man.
3: We'll have to wait and see.
0: Oh.
3: That's huge.
0: That's a big one, Allie.
1: That's
0: oh.
3: Really big.
1: Just wanted to ask you, Stefan, at what number should we be worried or freaking out? Because Klein tends to freak out over a 3-1, 3-2. When is it proper to say, whoa, that was
0: 3-1 is worth, if it happens right by you. I mean, if you're by the epicenter, 3-1 feels like a sixer, right, sir?
3: It can be a big jolt. I mean, so it depends on the location. So up north, you have the geysers, the hydrothermal field. And every now and then, a magnitude 4 pops off there. And there's always 3s and 2s. That's because of the hydrothermal activity, so don't pay much mind. But a magnitude 4.1 right at a key junction, and then exactly the next day, further down the Garlock Fault, up to the northeast, you get a 4.3 in an earthquake swarm with 91 events. Now it's like a pattern and a trend that's emerging, showing you the evolution of strain across that fault and how it's shifting, and that's a major junction for the San Andreas. So it's the patterns that really leap out to you that cause you to take note. And, then you can start to think, well, maybe is this a sign for some bigger strain release to occur?
0: Are you currently wrapped in bubble wrap right now?
3: I'm not. I just came back to California, though. I don't know why I flew back here. I'm flying into the danger zone. But
1: what are you predict? Are you predicting a bigger quake that would happen in that exact area? Or is there still a possibility that there could be a giant earthquake in the ocean that would then trigger a giant tsunami?
0: Because that's Vanessa's freak. She's going to freak out about that.
2: Yeah.
3: So the magnitude fours and the swarms that they've had on the Garlock Fault aren't necessarily enough to relieve pressure on that fault. And you do often get this preliminary activity before a bigger quake occurs. So and that has usually pretty distinctive signature. So this doesn't feel exactly like that. It more so feels like time to pay attention to California again, because we also had that 5.6 up in Ukiah and Willits just a week or two before. So that's a big earthquake in a historic area that doesn't get these sort of earthquakes.
0: You claim in a recent article, you said that we are locked and loaded for a major rupture. You believe that that is the condition we're currently in, correct?
3: Yeah. Because you look at the reoccurrence interval and you look at the strain rates that have been building up, and there's paleoseismic studies. So basically looking at past ruptures on faults from hundreds of years ago, they have ways of measuring that. Things are locked and loaded, and there's been tons of earthquake activity all around North America, like, for example, Alaska and then Kamchatka, the Ring of Fire. And it all has to balance out at the end of the day. And California is the one place that hasn't had a big move, and everywhere else has. So we're not going to be lucky forever.
0: So you think we're up? Like, you think our time is now, and it's probably not going to be 5 years or 10 years from now. But as you said, we could have something pretty serious 2026.
3: Yeah, for sure. And I mean, I think the furthest out, you have that 35-year rhythm that I mentioned. So if we get to 2030, 2032, and we don't have something big, then maybe it kind of slides off until the next 30-year peak. Because we see this clustering, like 89, 94, right? You mentioned those two earthquakes.
1: Yeah.
3: That was during the last peak.
1: So then it might be just our kids' problem. That's
0: great.
1: Nice. And is there's nothing we can do as far as alleviating the stress? You know, like we can't have Metallica do a concert and create some kind of an earthquake to relieve some of the stress on these fault lines and prevent the big one?
3: Well, I mean, there's nuclear things that perhaps they could do, the government with bombs, but it may actually trigger the big ones.
0: Could prevent it or cause it? I always used to think, and I know this is going to be probably a little hard for you to understand, doctor, but like the little earthquakes that happen are kind of like the earth's farting. It's letting out a little gas, like those little ones, right? And you do that so it doesn't completely blow ass and have a big one, right? Is that scientific?
3: In your situation, yes.
1: In your situation.
0: Thank you. That's how I mean.
1: In your situation, a bomb would not fix it.
0: Right. So
3: these 92.4s haven't really released any notable stress on the Garlock Fault, but they could be, you know, they're more so messengers of what's happening. And if you look specifically at the type of earthquakes they were, they tell a story that's a little bit beyond here, but there's more to that than just, you know, the magnitudes and locations. You can really piece together an evolution of what's happening on that fault and then how that connects into San Andreas. That's why this is important.
0: Stephan Burns on with us, has close to a million people following him on his YouTube videos where he talks about earthquakes, et cetera. And you probably are, I would imagine, one of the leading experts in the world on all things earthquakes. If you were going to bet $1 million on us getting something north of a 5 in Southern California this year, you would bet the money on yes?
3: August looks hot. August could be, it could also be end of July. I mean, those are two critical months that I'm looking at.
0: Okay, I just want to make sure, see if I should pay this credit card bill or not. 1, 2

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22: All right, well, we've already told you about mayonnaise, so now we can get on with the show we have in store for you on this Friday morning. If you are just joining us, or perhaps just getting in your car, just waking up, still looking for your pants from last night, we are Klein Alley Show. It's going to be a decent day today, we believe. Lots to give you, including Disneyland and tickets and a pretty mediocre conversation. Let's go ahead and set the bar and expectations accordingly. We'll kick things off, obviously, with the Chili Peppers, and then your news is next.
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0: Hell yeah, we are Klein Alley Show. Let's find out what's happening in the world together. First, let's see if there's anything good waiting on the goat line.
1: You guys are so stupid.
0: Okay, I guess not. It's just more of the same, huh? More of the same.
2: Facts.
3: Yeah, no, we don't disagree with you.
0: Yeah, what you're saying is accurate, and I don't even need to hear more. That message goes on for another 38 seconds, but there's so many reasons why she'd be calling us stupid, and I'm sure she's right, no matter what the reasons are. So let's just get into your news right now that a brand new hour of the show can officially begin, and hopefully you've got a good mood, good energy, good vibes on a Friday morning, and here we go.
4: Grab your Adderall. It's time for ADD News.
3: It's official. The diarrhea parasite is from Taco Bell lettuce.
0: I mean, are any of us shocked about this?
3: Well, and it's what's funny to me is that they already removed those ingredients. And they didn't even say what ingredients they were removing. They just said certain ingredients. But guys, there's been no link to our ingredients. We're just doing this for safety. And then 2 days later, it's like, okay, yes, it was us.
0: The irony of the whole situation and the funny part about it is if you're eating at Taco Bell, you are trying to avoid most lettuce products as much as possible. Lettuce is, if they had said to you at Taco Bell, hey, we can make everything you ordered, but there's just not going to be any lettuce, you would go, great, even
3: if
0: better.
3: If they took out lettuce, I don't even think most people would notice.
0: Right, I think some people defend their Taco Bell addiction by going, I think there's some lettuce in there, so it kind of counts as a salad.
3: I mean, it does have a little bit of a crunch. It adds something, adds texture, but it's the least necessary ingredient.
0: The least important thing there. If they were out of a bunch of other things, that would be a problem. If they're out of lettuce, fine, no problem. Keep on going.
3: This is the thing with any kind of parasite bacterial disease, like all the stuff
2: this
3: that they tell
2: called,
0: cyclosporosias,
3: there you go,
0: aka exploding ass. Thank you, doctor.
3: That's the CDC.
0: That's right. That sounds like he needs a sinus infection.
3: All the stuff they tell me to avoid as pregnant when you're pregnant is like deli meats and things that can be linked to listeria and all the stuff, and it's always produce, lettuce, like healthy stuff. So if we're gonna be safe, let's just eat fast food, right? I mean, the most highly processed food, and just stay away from all roughage, because that's what's given us the diarrhea.
0: I mean, the one, quote, healthiest thing on the menu there probably is their produce, but that Taylor Farms is somewhere not too far from us.
3: It's a California-based company, and they're called Taylor Farms, and they supplied the lettuce to Taco Bell. So it's not just Taco Bell. I think they supplied it to a few different places. I'm sure that Taco Bell's not their only client.
0: Right, but if they're getting a bunch of different lettuce crops, and they're going like, this is the weakest of the lettuce crop, let's go ahead and send that to Taco Bell. Those people don't care, I would imagine.
3: And it's a lot. It's not mainly in California. It's Taco Bell's in more the middle of the country.
0: And how does, and I know you're not going to know the answer to this, so I should never ask you follow-ups, but how does that lettuce get the cyclosporias?
3: Yeah, I don't know how the parasite got in there. I mean, how does any bacteria, like
0: is that like an animal went by and went to the bathroom on it, or was it grown that way, or was it handled by a guy that had dirty poo fingers?
2: There's
0: like
2: me.
0: You
3: all I know is that people on TikTok are trying to get it on purpose.
0: Oh really? To
3: as
0: lose
3: like
0: weight?
3: A cleanse.
2: Yeah, lose 15 pounds like in a week.
3: Yeah.
5: Ooh, poop bros.
3: Generally, people don't need help getting diarrhea, but TikTok is trying to get cleaned out for five days straight with this
0: Cleosporiasis
3: parasite.
0: You burn a couple calories just saying the word.
3: That's true.
0: Move your mouth so much.
3: AI is changing the game in every industry. They say now the movie industry, with Netflix in particular, 300 of their shows and movies have used AI in some way just this year. Of course, people are losing their jobs over it too, but there is a new in-demand job. As a result, people are moving over to some of these other booming industries that are proving to be big money makers. This one is coming through as a nice way to make money. It's a niche industry. Elevator and escalator installation and repair is now a high-demand, high-salary career path that people are taking. Elevator and escalator installers and repairers are now among the highest paid blue-collar workers in California, and you can easily make six figures, up to $130,000 a year, just fixing escalators.
0: The best part of that job is that you have that joke on the ready when people say, how's work? And you go, it has its ups and downs.
3: Oh.
0: Which is a joke you can only make when you work in elevator repair.
3: And then you push that person down the elevator.
0: Push them right down the elevator shaft for making that joke.
3: It's going to end on a down?
0: I do know that every elevator you're in has some sort of like a fake certificate, like it went to college.
3: Sometimes they don't even have it, and they say, see the front desk for our certificate.
0: Right.
3: And I'm like, that means they don't have one.
2: I have one that literally said elevator. I was like, what?
0: Yeah.
2: It was just like a printout, and it just like somebody, like, it needed to be filled or something, and it literally just said elevator and the address of the place.
0: There's
2: no certification.
0: The reason they need people to work in that industry is because, you know, the rules are these things have to be, you know, inspected, whatever it is, annually or biannually, and buildings are getting older and elevators are getting older, and I know I've been to a lot of buildings lately where if they have three, two of them are out of service. So well, I don't know if there's not enough people fixing them.
3: When it needs to be fixed, it seems like a dire situation, but right. They show up whenever they feel like
0: there's
3: it.
0: There's someone inside of it. That's why.
5: The AMC in Burbank always has the escalator broken year-round, all time.
3: Yeah, and then they just put that little caution thing up, and they're like, meh. Who knows when this will get fixed, whenever the person shows up.
0: I've been to places before where the escalator has just turned into a staircase, and I refuse to go upstairs. Like, I just go, I guess I'll be on the first floor of this mall.
3: I won't do it.
0: I don't know what it is, but there's something about it. Like, if it had always been a staircase, I'd be not opposed to walking up it. But when I was like, those stairs are supposed to move me. Now I got to move.
3: Even when that little people mover thing doesn't work at LAX, I'm like, no. I can't walk like the bionic woman.
0: Won't be going to my gate.
3: There are a lot of important things going on in the world at any given point. There's wars, devastating earthquakes. But it's nice to know that this made the news. Of all the things that were going on in the world, the news felt the need to cover this.
6: The Oakland firefighters helping a pigeon by giving it oxygen. You can see the oxygen mask on the bird in this video. It happened yesterday. Firefighters think the bird had smoke inhalation after a car fire, and they say it came to them seemingly looking for help. After getting oxygen, the bird flew away.
0: I mean, that is such a waste of time and energy and
3: resources.
0: And
3: oxygen.
0: Yeah.
3: I mean, if you think about natural selection, right? The animals that are sick, you know, they just die, and then the animal kingdom moves on. I don't know why humans feel the need to step in all the time.
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1: Are you ready?
2: I love Glennonelli, you little bitch.
3: Glennonelli, it's just okay.
4: Just don't let things bother you too much.
5: Good morning, everybody.
2: Hey, what up, Glennonelli?
1: Whoa, sweet damn snake, did you see that?
6: Beautiful Glennonelli show.
2: Let's get the show started. The show started. The show started.
1: We are live in Los Angeles. 3, 2, 1. And here we go.
7: The panties.
8: You ruined my hole.
9: This is Ariel.
7: Gay.
8: Eggs.
10: Okay, Dinos.
11: It's not about that Monday, Tuesday. No one cares about Wednesday.
7: Mo Menender.
11: Thursday. Forget that. Are you ready for the weekend?
7: Yeah.
11: Are you ready for the rear end?
7: Yeah.
11: Are you ready for the weekend?

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1: Thank God it's Friday!
2: Oh, yeah. Welcome to your weekend. Good morning, Klein Alley Show. I'm KROQ. How the hell goes it? My name's Klein. There's Alley.
3: Morning.
2: That is Jake the Nerd over there. DJ Omar Khan. You got Postmaster Johnny and producer Vanessa. If you're watching us right now as we are streaming live on YouTube, you see some of the new merch that we'll be not only debuting today, but we'll be giving it to you. And thank you to our friends at the Print Guru for hooking us up with all of these amazing new Klein Alley Show limited edition pieces, including the Alley's rocking the 323 tip Bowley hat.
3: I will say, Print Gurus, you have outdone yourselves this time.
2: I mean, they made us some great merch in the past. I believe they're the ones who also made us the tiny towels, the Vanessa tiny load towels, her favorite thing. But, you know,
3: and
2: these,
3: the plushies.
2: I'm going to show you what my hat says. My hat, Alley, was inspired by you. I think it's maybe the greatest with the new collection. But take a peek at this. Hold on. Take my headphones off.
3: Maffa, make Alley fat again.
2: There's the Maffa hat
3: there
2: for
3: it
2: you.
3: Is.
2: Looking to the camera. I'm maxing for the camera right now in my make Alley fat again hat. These only come in three sizes, torta, X-torta, and XXX torta. These are the
3: so
2: make.
3: So you decide which size you want.
2: Yeah, you can decide, but these are the official make Alley fat again hats, and she's doing her part. She said she is eating
3: I'm already
2: a lot.
3: Up a pound just this week.
2: A pound? No,
3: I wanted to finish the M&M's.
2: Hop on the scale, I would say. We got pizza coming today for you also, as we fatten you up and Jake up at the same time.
3: But the 323 tip bully hats come in all sizes.
2: Jake, Johnny, can you come in here and model the shirt you're wearing? Look at this. Johnny's going to come
4: on
2: in.
4: Again?
2: This is Johnny. Look at Johnny right here.
4: Jesus, man. You were like over the moon on how good Johnny looked.
2: Cool, look at this great shirt.
3: There, Johnny. This
2: is the official I Have Never Been Intimate with Jake shirt. Available in two colors. We got it in yellow and we got it in white with black font.
5: I'm going to break his behind.
2: It's a great shirt. Gross. Look at that thing. Everyone who's never been intimate with Jake is eligible to wear this shirt, and you'll wear it proudly.
5: God
2: so
5: damn it.
2: It's a beautiful day today at K-Rock because we got some new merch for you. We'll be giving it to you throughout the show. If you're not here for the merch, don't worry. We'll get you Disneyland tickets coming up later this morning as well.
3: And I love the yellow.
2: It's great.
3: Yellow with black
2: it's great.
3: Shirt.
2: We did, once again, I'd love to take credit, but knocked it out of the park. This is the other hat, Alley, we haven't shown yet. The Sweet Dibbits, the old school.
3: A classic.
2: The original Sweet Dibbits hat. First ever hat line we've done. And we'll, this is, by the way, nothing for sale. A lot of people asking how much? Where's my money? No, not for sale. We will give this all to you, and we'll be doing it throughout the show today because we are a show that likes to give more than we like to receive because this company will not let us receive anything. So here we go. Let's start with this message on the goat line.
6: Hi, Klein. Hi, Alley. Friday is my birthday, and nothing would make me happier than hearing the OG Weekend song. If that could please be played on the radio, nothing would make my day better. I'm not talking the remixed one. I'm talking the one with the guitar and Klein singing. It is excellent. If you could please play it. Thank you.
2: Sadly, I don't think we have that original one anymore because ever since it got remixed by Crystal Method for the one that you just heard a few moments ago, the one that we start and end the show with on Fridays, we got rid of the original because the original one was so terrible.
4: I have it here. I just found it.
2: You don't have it,
3: Hit
2: Omar.
3: It.
4: Yep.
2: You don't have it.
4: I do have it.
2: And we don't do birthday song requests on the show
4: let's
2: either.
4: Let's see how much we could suffer through this thing. It's a minute and 10.
3: I
4: know,
3: it's
4: right?
3: It's 9 seconds too long.
2: It's not about that Monday or Tuesday. No one cares about Wednesday. Thursday, forget that noise. Are you ready for the weekend?
7: Yeah.
2: Are you ready for the rear end?
7: No.
2: Are you ready for the weekend?
7: Yeah.
2: Are you ready for the rear end?
7: No.
4: You want me to keep going?
3: Yes.
2: Feels, okay. Feels like a party.
8: Monday, Tuesday, Wednesday, trash. Thursday, Friday, forget about that. Friday, Saturday's where it's at. And Sunday, sleeping in, eating brunch. Are you ready for the weekend?
7: Yeah.
8: Are you ready for the rear end?
7: No.
8: Are you ready for the weekend?
7: Yeah.
8: Are you ready for the rear end?
7: No.
8: Hit the beach or hit the mall?
3: Oh, yeah.
8: Go out with friends? Do nothing at all. Sleep in, watch movies, read books. Anything goes, just take a look. Are you ready for the weekend?
7: Yeah.
8: Are you ready for the rear end?
7: No.
8: Are you ready for the weekend?
7: Yeah.
8: Are you ready for the rear end?
7: No.
2: All right, well, that was the original one. I haven't heard that in its entirety, maybe ever.
3: I kind of forgot that, like, the lyrics even took you by surprise in some of those verses.
2: If you don't give Crystal Method, doesn't win every Grammy ever this year for what they were able to do with that, it'd be truly remarkable.
3: The fact that he could even take it and put it on the beat is incredible.
2: I know that
4: kind of like auto-tune it too.
2: Hopefully that made that
4: some sort of resemblance of singing.
2: Hopefully that made that woman's birthday better, because it definitely did not make anyone else's day better, including this person who claims the Weeknd song has potentially ruined their professional career.
5: Okay, so I took my manager out for lunch today, and she got in my car, and my car started automatically playing the last podcast I was listening to, and it was at the very end of last Friday's show, and all of a sudden the Weeknd song comes on, and you hear Vanessa go, "Eggs," and then Allie goes, "We have the hurt," and then Klein goes, "Would not," all back to back, and I just looked at her, and she looked at me, and we kind of raised eyebrows, and I said, "That's a weird commercial," and I just kind of kept playing and giggled and just put something else on. I think a SiriusXM, just the first button I could push. So you're doing great. You're growing your audience slowly but surely. She doesn't know it yet, but she's going to love you.
2: I doubt it.
5: Love you guys. Just wanted to share.
2: Thank you for that. Don't ever listen to this show with your boss.
3: We have the hurt. Ooh, there it is.
2: Good night. Wow, that's for you. Wow, Omar's on it today. That is the audio sniper.
3: Can't believe that created an awkward situation.
4: No kidding.
2: Man, that's weird. It's K-Rock. Happy Friday. Well,

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0: Welcome to your $5 million Friday. It's K-Rock. We are Klein Alley Show. Alley's got some money, but that is about to become your money, and it's Friday, so it's $500. So get ready to call in and claim it. All you got to do is answer some questions about the news and do better than Alley, and she will instantly give you $500 of her money. She's not happy about it. I don't know how the $500 Fridays began, but I remember she was not here the day we started it.
1: I think I was. You just weren't listening to me saying I don't want to do this.
0: I'm sorry, are you talking?
1: Yeah. But the thing is, I have been on a winning streak, and I know that that's frustrating, especially with Lionel Messi. Everyone's like, oh, this guy can't lose, and it makes you so mad. Then study up and beat me.
0: So, once again, the answers are all out there. It's all stuff happening in the news. Perhaps I say, which farm was responsible for everyone having that exploding ass? And you'd say Taylor Farms. That could have been one of the questions. But it won't be. If you know the answers to these questions, which we will ask you in a moment, you will get $500 of Allie's money. And keep in mind, Allie's got a lot of flaws. There's a lot of things about her that people don't like. And I want you to understand that she is not your friend here, even though it's easy to root for the pregnant woman. She is the enemy. And this guy has proven this. Listen closely.
2: I can tolerate a lot of Allie's disgusting, urinating, Trump-loving, long neck, peeing in a pool, hating Mexicans, putting down women. I could tolerate all that. But her disliking naps? Mm. Wow. I can't. You're a monster, Allie. Mm. You're a monster. And
0: time to slay the monster. I mean, Allie, all of those things that guy has accused you of are 100% true and accurate.
1: No, none of that is true. The only thing that is true...
3: I love Trump,
1: that's... All right. That was an out-of-context... Mm-hmm. I was talking about somebody else, but I do not like naps. That is correct.
0: So,
1: everything else was false.
0: Allie has said a lot of things derogatory towards women.
3: Women should not be coaching because they are less physically strong and unable to judge what athletes should be doing.
1: Oh. I was talking about a coach saying that.
4: You agree with?
1: No, I didn't say I agree.
0: She
1: I was
0: said
1: just
0: this,
1: talking about it.
0: This and offending most of our audience.
3: By the way, I hate Hispanic people.
1: Again, this.
4: Oh my God.
0: Burn.
1: That was a hypothetical.
0: She's a loose cannon, this one. So I'm warning you right now. All of these quotes are 100% in context. And if you need a reason
1: they're
0: to take...
1: They're not in context.
0: If you need a reason to take her money, call now and claim her money because she is a monster, as this guy pointed out a moment ago. If you want $500. It's a $500 Friday. Call now. Five questions about the news. Do better than Allie and get paid after this. Okay.
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21: Right now you're sitting there just like a broke loser. 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But in about a moment or less, you'll be $500 richer. 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

0: $500 Friday is finally here. Chance for you to get $500 richer. If you're not through on the phones now or do not win the money, fear not. We have Disneyland tickets for you coming up later this morning. A 4-pack. Also, Evanescence. We get you into that as well. And if we have time, we'll try to squeeze in around and beat your boss. A chance for you to go toe-to-toe with your actual boss to win an extra day off of work, which would mean you don't have to go in today. And tickets to something fun to do this weekend. So lots of opportunities to win. And I know a lot of people on the YouTube right now that are watching us are asking about this limited edition Klein Alley Show merch that they're seeing. We are modeling it. Alley's got the 323 Tip Bowley hat. I'm wearing the Make Alley Fat Again hat. You got Johnny in the I've Never Been Intimate with Jake shirt. So many stupid things that have been actually made and will be yours. And we'll start giving those away in moments. In fact, let's go ahead and give something away to whoever wins this round of Alley Knows the News. $500 for the winner, but if they lose, they'll at least leave here with some limited edition merch.
1: Decent consolation prize.
0: Great consolation prize. Some would argue worth more. I mean, there's people offering more than $500 for this crap, and trust me when I say it is definitely not worth it. Here's just a message, Alley, to get inside your head before we start the round.
2: Hey, Klein, when Ellie's masturbating down the freeway, it's not the 101. It's the 101. Ellie, you're looking hot anyways. Love the show. Bye.
0: A weird-ass call,
1: all
0: man.
1: Right. Wasn't pervy at all.
0: You have to deal with that while you try to battle John in Anaheim. Good morning, John.
3: Hey, what's up, guys?
0: $500 with your name on it. However, if you lose, don't worry. You will not leave empty-handed. We will send you off with some limited edition, brand-new Klein Alley Show merch. What is the item you'd like? Would you like a I've Never Been Intimate with Jake t-shirt, a 323 Tib Bowley hat, a Sweet Divots hat, or the Make Alley Fat Again hat?
3: Let's do the Sweet Divots.
0: Sweet Divots.
1: Oh,
0: keeping it classic. All right. So once again, a prize for you regardless, just for being on the air with us. We'll be giving away a lot of stuff today. Let's get into it. Allie, we'll leave the K-Rock Studios. Five questions. Once again, $500 definitely worth more than this hat. I hope you win, and here we go.
4: Allie knows the news.
0: How is Krispy Kreme celebrating their 89th birthday?
3: Ooh. Buy one, get one dozen.
0: Buy one, get one dozen?
3: Sure.
0: For what price?
3: A cent.
0: A cent. One penny. All right, go to question number two. System of a Down has blamed England's loss in the World Cup on which band?
3: U2.
0: U2. We go to question number three. This iconic movie prop has just sold at auction for $3.75 million, which iconic movie prop just brought in close to $4 million bucks?
3: Jesus. We'll say a lightsaber.
0: Oh, it's a good guess. Go to question number four. Local man from Thousand Oaks, who also happens to be a Harvard Law student, is on a bit of a winning streak currently on Jeopardy. He's made over $300,000. And how many rounds of Jeopardy has he won in a row? He's still alive, by the way. How many in a row has he already won?
3: Nine.
0: And we go to your final question. Who is favored currently to win the World Cup on Sunday?
3: England.
0: All right. Let's score it together. We will bring Allie in, and hopefully you win, but if not, you leave with a hat, and you'll be the first official person to have a Sweet Divots hat. And don't worry, if you're jealous, we'll give more of those away throughout the day today. Send Allie in, and let's go ahead and have her battle out this guy. Everyone wanted Allie's money. Everyone said they were up for the challenge, but John was selected in Anaheim, representing the people. Question one, Allie.
1: Yeah.
0: How is Krispy Kreme celebrating their 89th birthday?
1: They are selling 89-cent dozens, I believe, because they can't do 89-cent donuts. They're already free.
0: Right. That would be a ripoff. 89 cents. You're giving these things for free.
1: Increasing the price.
0: So here's the answer, and I feel bad here, because John said buy a dozen, get a dozen, and Allie said they're giving 89-cent dozens. But you're kind of both right, because you do have to buy a dozen at full price, and then you get the 89-cent dozen.
1: Oh, really?
0: He said a cent. I'm going to go ahead and say that's a tie after one, because I like John, and I hope you get your money. But let's go ahead and move to question number two, and congratulations. For everyone who get question number right, well, one kind of right, but that's the way they're promoting it, is the 89-cent dozen.
1: Question also, 89 two. Years is not something.
0: That's like, something.
1: Yeah, you know, but wait for 90.
0: But Krispy Kreme, you know, they're always looking for a reason to give away stuff.
1: Oh, my God.
0: System of a Down is blaming England's loss in the World Cup on what band?
1: Oh, I think they said blame Oasis, right?
0: That is the correct answer. He said you must blame Oasis. Every time after winning a game, they would all join forces and belt out some Oasis. And as a result, System of a Down said to a pretty... The audience turned on him pretty quickly.
1: Because I think it was England, yeah, in England, right?
0: Allie's right. He guessed you two. Allie goes up one. John, you got to turn this around. Allie's up 2-1 right now as we go to question three. This iconic movie prop has just sold an auction for $3.75 million.
1: It's probably a lightsaber or some crap.
0: So funny. He said probably a lightsaber or some crap,
1: oh,
0: too.
1: Really?
0: It's so funny that you guys think that is the most iconic of the movie props, and someone's going to pay close to $4 billion. The correct answer...
1: What is it? Indiana Jones's whip?
0: A Luke Skywalker lightsaber.
1: Oh, no way.
0: Used on... Both of you got the point.
1: There you go.
0: Used on screen. Congratulations. Allie's still up one with two questions left. Here
1: Nerds
0: we go.
1: Nerds got money.
0: Local man from Thousand Oaks.
1: Oh.
0: He's on a bit of a heater right now on Jeopardy. He's made over $300,000.
1: Oh.
0: He's a Harvard law student. And how many games of Jeopardy in a row has he won? He's still alive.
1: God, no idea. 10?
0: Wow, is that a guess?
1: Yeah.
0: He guessed 9. The correct answer is 10.
1: Whoa!
0: 10.
1: Look
0: 10
1: at me.
0: In a row. Allie is on
1: Look
0: one
1: at
0: today.
1: Me.
0: Rob, that makes me angry every time I hear that phrase now.
5: Look at me.
0: Oh, shut up, you. Enjoy your coat. And this final question. Who is favored to win the World Cup on Sunday?
1: Oh, probably Argentina.
0: Closer than you'd think, but currently the odds-on favorites are Argentina to win again. So Allie gets the point. He guessed England. England is playing the loser game on Saturday, where they'll be playing France.
1: That's so funny that they're doing that.
0: Yeah, but...
1: make them play.
0: Anyway, John, you put in a decent effort. Sadly, you don't get $500, but you are leaving here not empty-handed. So congratulations. I'm holding it up and showing the YouTube audience now, but this is the brand-new, still vacuum-sealed. That's a Sweet Dibbits original Klein Allie Show hat. Ooh. It's coming to you in Anaheim. So hold on 1 second, and congratulations, and... What else must you shamefully admit over the airwaves of K-Rock? Go ahead.
3: My name's John, and Allie knows the news. Hong Kong.
0: Hong Kong. Well said. This is Julia Wolf. Maybe you've never heard it before. Maybe you heard it first on K-Rock. It's called In My Room. For those of you that say all we do is play Chili Peppers and Linkin Park, you are wrong. Every once in a while, we play something else. So here we go. Julia Wolf, In My Room on K-Rock. Hong Kong.

0: That is Julia Wolf on K-Rock. We are Klein Alley Show. You know, I talked about something a few years ago, and it was perhaps the dumbest concept I'd ever heard of before, and every woman on the planet knew about it, and it was completely new to me. And it was a concept called standing pants, and women apparently have pants that they can only stand in. They can't sit in them.
1: They're too tight.
0: They wear them up too high. They wear them for standing purposes. And if they need to sit, I guess they either have to take them off or unbutton them or something.
1: How did you discover this? I forget. It was you were going to go to a restaurant?
0: Yeah, we went to a restaurant, and then they said, your table's ready. And it was a restaurant bar, and my wife said, we have to eat at the bar standing. And I said, why is that? That's crazy. And she goes, because I'm only wearing my standing pants. And I said, you're what?
1: I got to go change into my sitting pants.
0: I said, I've got pants that stand and sit. They look similar, but she said, no, trust me, women know about standing pants. And I talked about it. I said, no way anyone's ever heard of these. And a lot of people called in and said, yeah, that's a true thing.
1: Yeah, there's certain things that when you wear them, you just can't sit down. I don't wear things like that, but I've heard tell of this.
0: There's a new dumber thing that I just found out about. And this is as of yesterday. And boy, if this is real, please, someone else call and claim that this is real. I think it sounds made up, frankly. Because the last time when I heard about standing pants, I said, this is made up. And then enough other people said that's a real thing that I go, wow, that's crazy.
1: It doesn't mean it should exist, but it does exist.
2: How did she fit in the car then with standing pants?
0: Great question, Omar. Apparently the pants
1: she laid on the hood.
0: I put her in the trunk like a roll-up rug.
1: Like a Christmas tree.
0: I put the seat down in the back and you know, rolled her down. I think that the pants were unbuttoned at that time.
2: Oh, got
0: yeah.
2: It,
0: there's
2: got
0: an
2: it,
0: unbuttonness, but if the shirt is not long enough to cover the unbuttoning, then the unbuttoning can't happen in a public place.
1: Yeah, okay. I know from experience because I've done that with sitting pants.
0: Right. I mean, it's the stupidest thing I've ever heard, but apparently it's real. This one, I want to say, is 10 times dumber.
1: Really?
0: So it's been very hot the last few days. I live in the Valley, even hotter there. Very hot. And we are kidless this week because my kids are away, which should have been amazing. It's not been amazing so far, but that may be changed just when I go to Vegas later. But I said, let's just sit around the house, even though I love sitting around the house. We should get out and do something. So we went out to a restaurant, and it was hot. And the restaurant was hot. And you could see people in there, and everyone was hot. But the table they sat us at was right beneath a fan, a big blowing fan, ceiling fan, moving the heat around the restaurant. Felt like they didn't have AC, but the fan was definitely making it a little bit more comfortable. Everyone in there was hot. My wife was cold.
1: Oh, no.
0: We sat down, and she goes, I am cold. There's no other tables. Do you think I can ask them to turn the fan down? I said, zero chance we can ask them to turn the fan down. Because
1: Everybody else in the restaurant will be pissed.
0: Everyone will hate us, and the reality is the fan is actually making this pleasant. Without the fan, this would be a terrible experience. And I said, but good news. You have a sweater, because she was wearing a tank top and she had a sweater draped around her neck.
1: Oh, decorative sweater?
0: Okay. Now, hold on before you get there. I said, great news. You're cold.
1: You got a sweater.
0: Problem solved. And she said, oh, no, this is not a wearing sweater. This is a draping sweater.
1: Uh-huh.
0: I said, you got to be kidding me. What the hell is that? She goes, I couldn't put this on. I go, what are you talking about? It's got...
1: Why can't she put it on? That doesn't fit? Is it like a baby size?
0: She said, it's not for wearing, it's for draping. I said, what the hell is that? A draping sweater?
1: It's like a throw. Like you put a blanket on a couch, but you can't use the blanket. It's just a decorative blanket.
0: What the hell is that?
1: It's just a presentational blanket.
0: So I said, let me get this straight. Did anyone buy that sweater to wear it? Or is anyone who bought that sweater just wearing it around like a cape? And she said... some people may wear it, but it's not meant for that. It's meant for draping.
2: It is a real sweater. It's not like it has buttons and holes and everything?
0: Right. No, I said, let me see that sweater. I took off her draping sweater. I put my hands right
1: through. It's like a magician. You see what's on the other side.
0: I put my hands right through all the sleeves. I go, everything here works. What's going on? What's the issue here? You're cold. We've got a solution. And she goes, it would ruin the outfit, and it would look weird if I wore it because it's only meant to be draped. I said, this is the stupidest. Now it's the new stupidest thing I ever heard.
1: So people still do that? I thought that was like an old, preppy thing to wear like the little sweater around your
0: Vanessa,
1: shoulders.
0: You know better. Allie's obviously not a fashionista like you are, but is that back, the whole drape sweater thing? I feel like that's back. Is Vanessa gone? Oh, what's up, Vanessa? Sorry, your phone, your mic was off. What's up?
3: I said, I haven't heard it, but this totally makes sense to me.
0: Why should this make sense to anyone?
3: Because it makes the outfit. And if you put on the sweater, it's going to be simple. And then her outfit is ruined.
0: It's the same goddamn outfit. It's the same outfit. What are you talking about?
3: No, it's different.
0: I'm seeing the sweater. The sweater is...
3: The drape sweater is giving her swag. With it on, it's just a regular outfit, and your wife has fashion.
0: I can never, I will never understand this world that we live in, because I'm saying to her, I'm looking at the sweater, I'm seeing it. The only difference is instead of it being around your back, you would be in it and comfortable.
1: Like it's covering part of her arm, so that part's warm.
0: The sleeves are like crisscross applesauce.
1: Oh my God, does she doesn't do the one little tie?
0: Yeah, like that.
1: Like a Letterman sweater?
0: No, not like tie. Like it's draped. It's draping. It's a draping sweater. Oh my God. I said, this is got. So she said.
1: And then does she ever wash it if it's just draping?
0: I don't think you have to wash it.
1: You just hang it back up?
0: And I said, that thing's amazing because when the food comes, you could turn it around and it could be a bib.
1: Oh.
0: And she said,
1: she could be a bullfighter.
0: She didn't like any of these jokes. And I said, so she sat there, and her option was she just sat there cold.
1: What?
0: With the fan above us. And by the way, not cold. Still probably 85 degrees in there. And she just kept her drape and sweater on because she didn't want to ruin it.
3: That's how much she loves fashion. She's like, I'm going to sacrifice
1: it. Yeah, just suffer for it. Look. I don't understand sacrificing comfort for style.
0: No.
1: I will never
0: understand
1: that.
0: Never.
1: Just walking around uncomfortable all day and all night because you think it looks good.
0: But I think a lot of women that wear those shoes, I mean, these shoes cannot be comfortable. I see shoes constantly that look incredibly uncomfortable, and women are choosing to wear them because I would imagine it's a style over comfort thing, right?
1: But I think some people, they brainwash themselves into thinking it's comfortable, because if you do something uncomfortable enough, you've brainwashed yourself into thinking, like, this is what's normal.
0: I bet you this weekend I'll be able to disprove that, because there's no place on the planet where you see more people the second they get out of a club ripping their shoes off and holding them in their hands than in Vegas.
1: Right.
0: And
1: exactly.
0: Everyone just seems miserably uncomfortable.
1: Oh, I went to Vegas with a woman who sprained her ankle in her heels and still went to the club.
0: in the heels?
1: In the sprained ankle with the heels. Yeah, it's crazy.
0: I'll never get it.
1: But then how do you, if you're in a store, I don't understand how you determine which one is the draping sweater and which one is a real sweater. Is there a draping sweater section?
0: She said,
1: like, is it petite,
0: she
1: athletic,
0: said she bought
1: drape?
0: It in a regular sweater section, but she knows it's meant for draping. And I said, that's the part that's crazy. So I literally saw a woman three tables away. It looked like she was wearing a similar thing, but wearing it. And I was like, you could be like that person. Look how comfortable she looks.
1: You could be like her.
0: Look at that.
1: Just in a sweater.
0: All you got to do is put your... So once again, I'll never figure it out, but would you agree that draping sweater is dumber than standing pants?
1: I think what we need to do is create a Klein Alley show. I've never been intimate with Jake draping sweater.
0: That's our next bit of merch. It's very on trend, so get ready for that. We got to take a quick break. We're back in a second. We have news to get to, and then we have Disneyland tickets to get to, and much more, and it all starts after this.
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0: Do some Nirvana now, and then we will get into your ADD news. A brand new hour of the show will then officially begin, and we're going to help Jake with his brand new Bumble profile. So get ready, ladies.

0: K-Rock Klein Alley Show. First thing we do when we kick off a brand new hour is give away a piece of limited edition Klein Alley Show merch, so you can decide if you want one of our new hats, including the 323 Tip Bowley hat, which was our limited edition phone number for a 24-hour period when this company forgot to pay its phone bill. It's a very, very inside joke. Or we could get you a Sweet Dibbits hat or the Make Alley Fat Again Maffa hat as Alley gets pregnant. In fact, today Alley's going to take her final jab. The final shot of progesterone in her butt.
1: I finally get to stop. Okay, so I got to stop when I was at 10 weeks, and I'll be 10 weeks on Sunday. So this is the last on-air shot.
0: And are you opposed to letting Jake, you know, Jake did your first shot, and he did it such a terrible job at your first progesterone shot.
1: It was painful. Shot. I believe that it was set a bad precedent.
0: Yeah,
2: and blood.
1: And a lot of blood.
0: And a lot of blood.
1: And
0: also,
1: swelling.
0: That was when you were not successful in getting pregnant. We believe it all started with Jake, and he was the reason. Would you be opposed to letting Jake wrap things up with your final shot? Would that be poetic, or should we...
1: Do you think you could do a better job, Jake?
2: I'm scared.
1: Great. Let's do it.
3: Jake, you just have to be gentle.
0: You want to see if Blind Charlie wants to stop by and do your final shot?
2: Oh, that'd be cool.
1: Yeah, if Blind Charlie would stop by.
0: Track down Charlie. See if he's in the streets holding a sign for the show today. If he wants to come by and give Allie the final jab.
1: Or if One Arm Gary has his new arm.
0: Oh, yeah. Is he coming by today with the new arm? I forgot. Today's the day.
1: I'd accept any.
0: Two Arm Gary is going to be entering the K-Rock studios, we believe, at some point.
1: And he can use his brand new arm to give me my final shot.
0: We're gonna Allie and he, they'll play a game of rock, paper, scissors for $1,000.
1: I think my ass has no feeling anymore anyway, so have at it.
0: Yeah, Vanessa, get on that behind the scenes and see if we can get one of our friends to come by and give Allie her final shot of progesterone in the butt as she is finally...
1: I'm entering the next milestone, thank God.
0: That's a big day. And will it be given to her by a one-armed Gary with a new arm or a blind Charlie or the worst option, Jake? We'll get into this now, your news.
4: 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It's time for ADD News.
1: The people of West Hollywood have been figuring out what to do after that giant pipe burst yesterday. The flooding, the sinkhole, all of it is a complete mess that will take months to clean up. And people are now figuring out how to file their damage claims for their cars, their apartments, their work equipment, etc. But let me highlight just a couple of truly tragic stories that took place yesterday. Like all of these people who got in line for the Supreme drop, only to find that it was delayed because of the flood.
5: I don't know if we could show them, Howard, the Supreme clothing store right here.
6: Yep.
5: They actually have a major drop on Thursdays.
6: Well.
5: So there's actually two people. Right, come on over, guys. These two guys were waiting in front of the store. You guys came for that drop at the Supreme clothing store, but you don't even know if they're going to open right now.
7: It's a tragic day on Sunset Boulevard. Unfortunately, we had to park around like a mile, half a mile away, and we walked here. Unfortunately, we came from the IE, the Inland Empire, for the Supreme drop, and we don't know what's happening.
0: Ooh.
7: This is like a big event in Supreme history, summer, spring 2026, and like we don't know what's going on.
8: Man,
0: tragic day upon the
1: we will
0: a mile.
1: Rebuild,
7: especially like the Supreme summer sale. All the items are on sale, discounts. It's Ooh. Crazy that they allowed this to happen.
1: Do you
0: it's
1: hear
0: crazy.
1: That, city of LA?
0: Crazy.
1: You allowed this to happen.
0: It's going to be a class action lawsuit against LADWP from all the people that were waiting for Supreme drop.
1: Do you also feel bad for this woman who bought a brand new car?
9: You shared with me you had just purchased a brand new car.
10: Oh. Yeah, my dream car is in there submerged in water.
0: Oh, my. That I feel bad about because that sucks.
1: And then do you feel bad for this man who was trying to save his leather shoes and then he fell down?
11: As I'm coming down to save my leather shoes, I slipped and I fell and,
12: Take us through your morning. I know this has been so chaotic.
11: So I kept going up the street and there was geysers and geysers and geysers. The whole street was a river.
1: There are geysers and geysers and geysers.
0: I want to hear what his girlfriend has to say about this.
1: About his leather shoes.
11: As I'm coming down to save my leather shoes, I slipped
0: so
11: and
0: take
11: I
0: a moment of silence here on K-Rock for this guy's leather shoes. One of the many victims of the West Hollywood floods of yesterday.
1: He tried to save them, but he slipped.
0: It's shocking because he seems so athletic.
1: I would say the guy saving the leather shoes and the guys waiting for the Supreme drop are different in every way.
0: Yeah, yeah, very different.
1: We haven't had a good betting scandal in a while, and this one is a political betting scandal.
0: Let's go.
1: As you know, you can bet on absolutely everything these days. If you have any kind of inside intel, you could make real money. And Trump's teleprompt operator has been betting on his speeches for years.
0: Oh, that's so shady.
1: And making a ton of money because he is one of the few people who knew what he was going to say. Of course, I'm sure he's still lost a lot of times because Trump goes off prompter probably 80% of the time.
0: Yeah, but if it's over under on length of speech, if he knows he's going to bring up certain countries, he's going to mention this tax thing.
1: Like last night.
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2: You would maybe have to pay back the money, which, you know, is probably long spent by now.
3: Right.
2: But, I mean, that you think about, for instance, I know that one of the bets I lost recently was on the weather. And you can bet on the over-under of weather.
3: Just think about that statement.
2: I've thought about it, but it's only the weather as it is delivered from LAX. It has to be the LAX weather. And there was an over-under one day. It was like 89, and I knew it was going to get higher than that in the Valley. And then I put in the bet, and then it was, you have to look at the fine print, but it basically is the official weather as reported by one specific weather station at LAX. That's the one you have to go with.
3: But you're betting on the weather in a certain, like in your city or what?
2: It was L.A. I was betting on the weather in L.A. Yes, but that was the one specifically that they needed. So I thought I crushed it because I was like 89. It's already 89. And then it came down to like an 88.5, just under. I mean, just a terrible loss for me. Terrible
3: Good thing
2: loss.
3: You're going to Vegas where you can make up for all of it.
2: That's right. Good point.
3: Savannah Bananas have gained a cult following over the years. They've converted a few fans on this show even. We attended a game earlier this year.
2: They lost a fan. Omar was a huge fan before he went to the game. Now he's not
4: no
2: a fan. He's out.
4: No fire. Ugh.
3: So every year their tours, I guess you'd call them tours, get bigger and bigger. But there's this weird turn happening because they continue to blow up. Savannah Banana players are now on Dancing with the Stars. A lot of them are making their TV debuts. And they just performed the opening ceremony at the ESPYs. Some of the reviews for this performance are, quote, "This is absolutely unbearable. Literally couldn't watch it for more than 4 seconds without wanting to rip my eyes out. They are such a played out group that has no business being anywhere near national television." And this was their choreographed performance of their first original song. So they're not doing, you know, the hits, which is really, if you go to a game, it's just them playing like kind of 90s and 2000s throwbacks
2: all
3: and doing
2: bangers.
3: Backflips.
2: Yeah.
3: But this is their original song.

0: mentioned this with the guy with stilts.
1: They're going to get sued by Imagine Dragons.
0: Yeah, I know. And I guess it's like from a Broadway producer, and it's a whole, it's very theatrical, obviously.
2: It sounds like it's from The Greatest Showman is what it sounds
0: Yes, and it's also the guy who did Greatest Showman. Then they're also doing backflips, and they've got the stilts guy, and then they've got the guy with the red cape, and then there's another guy with, like, farmer overalls, and it just all looks so weirdly, like, cringy, gimmicky.
1: Yeah.
0: And in a baseball field, it's, like, fun gimmicky.
1: The highlight of the ESPYs was when Mike Tyson did not know that Shohei Ohtani was a guy.
0: Oh, yeah.
1: That's one of the great... That's one of the greatest clips. He won the award, and he's like, that's a man? It was the best. We get into a brand new hour of the show right now, and we are less than an hour away from getting you and three of your friends and or relatives into Disneyland. Welcome to your weekend. Here we go.
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1: Hell yeah, just after 8 o'clock on a Friday morning, we have lots to get to this hour, including a brand new game that Allie has been working on called Odyssey or Odyssey.
0: Is
1: reviews
0: it a review?
1: Of the amazing Odyssey movie that everyone says is the greatest thing that's ever been put on the big screen, or this company that we work for, spelled differently but pronounced the same, Odyssey. And Allie, why don't you give us a tease right now so people can start to get ready for the big game.
0: Do you think this was written about our company or about the new movie Odyssey? It is a hot mess express.
1: That could be either, but I'm going to assume, because this movie seems to be universally loved by everyone who's seen it. I don't even know what it's about. I just know that it's apparently a masterpiece.
0: You don't know the story of the Odyssey?
1: I mean, I know the story of the original Odyssey.
0: Yeah,
1: that's what it is? Oh. Well, in that case, the Hot Mess Express has to be about this company.
0: That's correct.
1: Okay, I believe it. So we'll get to that game a little bit later this hour. And also, we said Disneyland tickets in your future as well. We have that to get to yesterday.
0: What about they have achieved something I admittedly thought was near impossible and has changed the entertainment industry forever?
1: Definitely not this company.
6: I was going to say us for sure.
1: That's got to be the movie Odyssey, I would think.
0: That's correct.
1: All right. Well, anyway, we got that game coming up later this hour. Chance for you to win some of this limited edition Klein Alley Show merch that you're currently

0: looking at right now on YouTube. Welcome if you're listening and streaming, or maybe you're listening to this after the fact in a podcast. Thank you regardless. This person wanted to leave a message about something that happened on yesterday's show.
1: Hey, what's up, guys? Just finished today's episode. I just had a call in for the first time specifically for that part today where Klein was talking about his imposter dentist or doctor, whoever that guy was, trying to show him his penis. And, it was probably the hardest I've ever laughed. I don't know. It's just me.
0: No one tried to show me their penis. Allie was joking that this dentist I'm going to that may select me for this very exclusive opportunity.
2: That's your next appointment.
0: To have my mouth pried open. Allie assumed that this was, it was not a sexual thing.
1: Maybe it's just me, but that was so funny. Allie just poking jokes. And then when Jake said the ball gag thing, that just threw me over the top. I had to let you guys know that was hilarious. Keep it up. And Klein, yeah, let us know if you get quote-unquote selected for this scam. love you guys. We did.
0: Before you all have a laugh, Allie, I will let you know that the actual dentist that left the message on the goat line as well.
2: So good.
0: This is the guy
2: heard from him.
0: I've been going to. He sees me before the show to see if I'm qualified for this limited edition special snore treatment.
3: Klein, it's me, your new dentist. Just wanted to go over your results. They might be hard to swallow over the phone, and you might not want to go down that road. But again, it's a mouthful, but I'm willing to go slow, and I really want to finish this conversation with you in your face to face. So let me know. Again, it's something we can go down and review. But anyways, I want to see you soon. And
0: thank you.
3: Fellatio salad.
0: Fellatio salad. That's not a real dentist. That's
2: every legitimate doctor or dentist calls the goat line.
0: That's the only way we get our medical advice on this show. So anyway.
2: That guy's real.
0: I have not been selected yet for this mouth opening procedure.
2: Well, you have to wait 3 days, right? That's the rule.
0: I got to get my chi right. We got lots to get into, so thanks for starting your day with us. You can watch, you can listen, or you can change the station and regret it forever. Because we got tons of merch to give you this hour and Evanescence tickets all coming up on K-Rock.

0: can't stop the spirits when I need you. 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
1: K-Rock, we are Klein Alley Show. In a moment, we're going to break down Jake's dating profile, which we already did and found out it's in terrible shape. So Alley took a shot. Alley and Vanessa worked together to put a female touch on it and give him a brand new dating profile, which Jake will attempt to use. Meanwhile, Johnny also said, I'm more in touch with what's going on in the dating world, even though I am committed. You know, Johnny's got a girlfriend now, but he said, I'm going to help Jake put a riz-tastic. I think he said, what did you say, Johnny? You said something. I don't even understand. You were going to riz up his profile
2: jizz.
1: Or something? Jizz. A jug of jizz.
2: No,
1: excuse me.
2: Riz. I'm going to help share the riz with Jake.
1: He's going to share Jake's riz or something. So anyway.
3: Is that why you put hashtag GLP1 gang
2: Stop
3: in his
2: blowing
3: profile?
2: The load early.
1: Yeah.
2: Wait.
1: Yeah, wait till he.
4: Wait. I'm saying blowed,
1: wait,
4: Johnny.
1: Wait till he premieres this. This will be happening in moments. So if you're single or perhaps you are thinking about your own dating profile now and thinking maybe it's not working the way you want it to, in a moment, you're going to hear some pretty insightful information from Vanessa and Allie. By the way, did you and Vanessa get along when doing this, or did you guys fight about?
3: Oh,
1: like,
3: no. We
1: you agreed on everything?
3: I think we're good, right, Vanessa?
5: Yeah, we are good.
1: Vanessa, you think Jake has a better shot now than he did with his previous profile?
5: Yes, but one of the photos, I know it was for comedy's sake. If I saw that photo, I'd be like, next. But I understand what we're doing here. Some girls like that. I don't.
3: There's a few options.
1: It's a great tease. We'll come back with that in just a moment. And if you want to get yourself some of this limited merch, I did say we'd kick off the hour by giving you some. So right now, if you are looking at this or listening, driving around, and you say to yourself, I could use a new hat and or shirt, the rule on the shirt is that you must prove that you've never been intimate with Jake the Nerd. And if you can prove that, we will give you one right now. 800-520-1067.
3: And you can prove it by just telling us.
1: And we've got two different colors. It's yellow and white. Jake, do you have a preference as to which one you like better? I've never been intimate with.
4: I hate them both equally.
1: Right. Well, I think they're great.
3: They're awesome.
1: And we'll come back, give one of those away, and then your chance to win all sorts of stuff, including these hats, when we get into the game, which will be later this hour. So stick around. More show after this quick break on K-Rock.
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19: K-Rock. I'll play your song in a moment. I know you want the music. Jennifer?
20: Yes.
19: Hi, what can we do for you?
20: I have never been intimate with Jake the Nerd.
19: Okay, great.
21: We don't know that.
19: I believe we do. Play the odds on this one. Anything you'd like to say to prove that before we give you this shirt?
20: I'm a gay butch chick. That should prove it enough.
16: I'm a big butch chick. I've been out with a big butch chick.
19: Yeah, that doesn't mean you, Jake, wouldn't have his way with you if he had the chance.
21: But, none of these are off the table.
20: No, I could take them.
19: All right. Hold on 1 second,
20: Even
19: then.
20: If he had a twin sister, I probably wouldn't hit it.
19: Okay. Well, Jake's got a thing for his own sister, so hold on 1 second.
16: That's not true either.
19: Going to give you one of those shirts. Hey, Grace, quickly as well, a lot of women are calling, demanding what is the new must-have shirt of the summer. What's up, Grace?
22: Hey. Yeah, I've not been intimate with Jake because I've been in rehab the entire time I've lived in California.
16: That sounds hot.
19: Nice. So Jake, shut up, you weirdo. Are you still in rehab now, or are you out?
22: I'm out now.
21: Congrats.
19: All right, good for you.
16: You want a relapse?
19: Jake,
21: no.
19: Shut up. We're going to send you a shirt, okay?
22: All right.
19: All right. You can wear this shirt proudly that you've never been intimate with Jake. Very excited about all of the people.
21: Look at all these people. Wow, there's no shortage.
19: There's people that want to wear a shirt. And I get it. We can't give them all away now. Can't blow our load just like Jake and give them all away right now. But we'll have more of them coming up in moments. And if you haven't won anything from us yet today, Disneyland tickets in about 30 minutes. And all of this new Klein-Ally Show merch will be given away coming up later this hour as well. Right here on KROQ.

0: So I've never been intimate with Jake.
1: What a beautiful, beautiful message. That was the first time we heard that phrase. It was from the mom tender. It was on the goat line. And she wanted to make sure everyone knew loudly and proudly after a terrible rumor got started that maybe that was Jake's succulent girlfriend, that she's just a regular listener of the show. And now her husband thinks that maybe she was having some sort of an illicit affair with Jake, but that's not the case. And so we got these shirts made. In fact, please call the mom tender. Make sure she gets one of these shirts because she was the inspiration for the I've Never Been Intimate with Jake shirts. And Jake is sick and tired of being the laughingstock of the world of sex. And as a result...
2: And the world at large.
1: He's decided to give control of his dating profile to Allie and Vanessa because the one he was currently using, which was on Facebook Dating... was not going well for him, and he got banned because he was the most aggressive swiper in the history of Facebook.
3: I got banned for a day. I had to calm down. So,
2: and then it did result, I mean, even after looking at his profile, I can't believe he matched with anybody, but he did even match with somebody, and then the date didn't go well. So we definitely need to throw out the original profile.
1: He forced her, and she was hot too. Supposedly, according to Jake, she was hot. But he forced her to go to one of his hard rock shows, and she wanted no part of it. And she probably even said that to him, but he doesn't listen because he's so stubborn.
2: Yeah, and he just wants to take any girl to do what he already planned on doing.
1: There's no thought into
2: what she might like.
1: Right. There's zero thought.
2: Or finding something a little more neutral. And then leaning into the things that you like doing.
1: Who is the girl you left in the hospital when you went to that Tool concert?
3: It wasn't Tool. It was Nine Inch Nails. And she wasn't in the hospital. She just got out of the hospital. That was my ex.
2: So we've picked a few new pictures. And mainly, all of the pictures on your Instagram are of you with your dog. We need like one with your dog, maybe two. But if you have every single picture with your dog, it looks like you're a weird dog freak.
3: That's what I am.
1: But Allie, don't you think, though, that when he shows up on the date and he is going to have the dog with him because Jake, you bring the dog out on first dates, obviously?
3: I take it everywhere.
1: Right. So don't you think that already is going to be...
2: Yeah, but at least try and cover it up a little bit with your charm and let them figure it out for themselves that he's a weird dog freak. They're not even going to give...
4: Have you met Jake?
2: Yeah, but they're not
4: there's
2: even...
4: There's no ounces of charm there.
3: There's so much charm.
1: There's no charm. I'm with Omar.
2: I know, but at least if you're having a conversation with somebody already, you got them in person. Like, if you put it all in your profile, no one's even going to go on a date with you. Right, Vanessa?
1: If someone...
5: Correct. Sorry, I was going to close the door.
1: Vanessa jumped out a window of the building.
2: I mean, it was too many pictures with the dog, right?
5: Yeah, like girls like dogs, trust me. But just give me two.
1: No, not you.
5: Not all. Am I yelling?
1: Yes.
5: Sorry, not all the photos. Like, come on, buddy. Give me.
1: But I'm just.
2: Give me a glimpse of your other life.
5: Yeah,
1: but also, here's the thing. Everyone has experienced at this point. You meet someone, you look at someone's dating profile, and the actual version of that person who shows up is nothing, either doesn't look like them or everything that you thought, because they put a profile together just to get you, and then that's not them. The fact that Jake has every picture with his dog, I think, is at least honest, because he is going to show up on the first date wearing a dog, and I think a lot of women are going to be like, oh my God.
2: Yeah, but
1: what is that about?
2: I'm interested in what you think, Vanessa, because I know you've been catfished before, and a lot of people present something different online than they are in real life. But in Jake's case, I feel like he should bend the truth a little.
5: Yeah, just to help you out, buddy.
2: Just to help
5: get you some matches.
2: And just also, a few matches.
1: Jake, before Allie breaks down what they've done to your profile, and then Johnny's going to give you his input as well.
3: Uh-huh.
1: Vanessa, true or false? When you banged the chef in the car, in the parking lot.
5: That didn't happen. Remember, I shared that on a vacation.
1: He was not wearing a dog, correct?
5: Well, allegedly, no.
1: Right. So just saying, the proof is in the pudding right there. Vanessa's date showed up no dog, and she had sex with him right there in the car parking lot.
5: It wasn't right there.
2: Jake, if it meant that you were going to have a long-term girlfriend and regular sex, would you leave the dog home every once in a while?
3: I don't know. I didn't think about it.
2: I mean, you have to broaden your horizons a little bit. I think that there aren't as many people who are okay with somebody having their dog with them at all times, 100% of the time.
3: I don't know. Well, then you're not okay with me.
2: So some of the pictures I chose,
1: a lot more of these shirts made.
2: The one I chose of him with the dog, he's just, the dog's on his lap. It's not in a backpack or anything.
1: Whoa, how fat is he in that picture?
2: No, I actually asked AI to make him a little more muscular and attractive.
1: Oh, AI did that?
2: Yeah.
3: It made me fat.
1: Wow.
2: Well, no, it's muscle. And then
6: he looks like one sandwich away from being overweight.
2: Okay, well, he looks skinny in this other one that I picked, which is him, I think, maybe 20 years ago.
1: Yeah,
2: but it's a good picture.
1: Yeah, what is this picture from? You're holding a license plate.
2: He's holding a license plate at Washington State Alumni.
1: Is that when you were in college, Jake? This picture?
3: No, that was during the Apple Cup, maybe 2020, 2021.
2: So he looks good in this picture. Like
1: that's only 5 years ago.
2: Look how put together he looks. He looks like just a cool guy,
1: well,
2: right?
1: Well, he's got sleeves on his shirt, which is a nice... And he's not wearing flip-flops.
2: Yeah. This third one is him in his work environment, but I asked AI again to make him more muscular and shirtless.
1: Oh, wow.
2: And he is rather sweaty, but this is the one that Vanessa and I don't agree on. There are some people that are going to like this photo, and some people wouldn't like it.
1: I think that women will be mostly turned off by that. I mean, I think they would say, wow, he's got a good body, but also, why would he be sitting shirtless in the workplace? So I think that's a good question.
3: Yeah, let's fight.
1: To ask. It does
5: it's
1: look
5: a
1: fake.
5: Conversation starter.
6: That's exactly what it is. It's
3: why
6: a conversation.
3: Are you such a weirdo?
6: No, it's a conversation starter for sure, because if a girl sees like some naked guy sitting behind a radio mic,
2: what's the story?
6: Yeah, she's going to be like, first of all, what's radio? And then she's going to be like, what the hell? Why is he like sweaty and like just sitting behind the desk?
2: Yeah, so I also think you should change your work description to just a podcast producer. I think we should take radio out of it completely.
3: But isn't that worse, podcast producer?
1: Yeah, Jake's right.
6: But it's more normal, though, in L.A. in 2026.
2: I think so, too.
6: People have made-up jobs like that all the time.
1: The best thing Jake has going for him is that he has K-Rock on his profile.
3: That's like saying you have herpes.
1: Podcast producer is the
2: model. Everyone has herpes, too.
1: But that really is like, you know, you come to L.A. and someone's like, oh, I'm a producer. Oh, what have you produced? Well, we're working on, or I'm an entrepreneur. Podcast producer is like in that same category now.
2: Right.
1: It means nothing.
2: Vanessa listed his hobbies as going to concerts, bars, and reading, which I think is a good one because he read a book once, and women find reading hot. So I think that's a good thing to put on his profile, other than like his other hobbies, which are just asking for butter at restaurants. Now, there's also prompts on your Bumble profile that you can finish the prompt, like, if I had a superpower, it would be blah. You know, you can pick different things. We'll get along if, you know, we can add his thing. Like, if you think Bucky's is a gas station.
1: Oh, right.
2: You know,
1: I
2: you
1: see.
2: Can put like a funny response.
1: What do you think your superpower would be, Jake?
3: Freeze time.
1: Oh, Jesus Christ.
3: It's dope, man. You can rob any bank, get away from anybody, be sick. You'd never be late again. Be awesome.
1: I mean, I think he's got to talk about
2: all
1: your.
2: Right, we'll skip that one.
1: Explosive ass, probably the better superpower.
3: No, I already have that superpower.
2: I quote too much from
1: himself. When he tries to
2: yeah,
1: say
2: or like
1: things.
2: Movies. Like, isn't there a movie that you quote a lot?
3: Yeah, there's a lot of movies I quote.
6: Disneyland. Like, he says Disneyland a lot.
1: He quotes Bulletproof.
2: I quote too much from Jake Shaq Baines.
3: And I quote too much from Star Wars.
2: Well, here's one that I thought would be good. My personal hell is, and I thought you could put like the airport, LAX. Because it's kind of true, you know, that he doesn't like the airport, but who does?
1: Right.
2: You know, so it's like bending the truth a
1: little. Yeah, you want to be relatable with women. So they go, I also hate the airport. This guy's for me.
2: Yeah, I'm a real nerd about, I thought you could put music, just because he is a bit of a music nerd and some girls might find that hot, even though they don't know what kind of music.
1: How about the fact he plays Magic the Gathering with the children?
5: Yeah, I was going to say, and in quotation marks, and Magic the Gathering.
1: But I guess that's the kind of stuff you hide from the dating profile.
3: I rarely play with children.
2: Well, guys, we can't be on, like, if we were to say my summer in three words, and we put tubes, breakups, and diarrhea, no one's going to swipe on that.
1: No, you're
3: Let's
1: right.
3: find out.
6: But you're that's right. fine, though, because it's relatable, because a lot of girls nowadays, they have IBS, too. So if Jake says he's got IBS, they're bonding over having poop problems.
2: Yeah, so, I mean, Johnny's profile upgrade is very short and sweet. It just says, cool job, drug-friendly, 700 credit score, 8 inches and thick.
1: You have a 700 credit score, Jake?
3: Oh, I have no idea.
6: He does now.
3: I don't even have $700.
6: Never mind. Delete that.
2: Loyal, cool job. If date goes well, then Del Taco on me. Hashtag GLP1 gang. Dog stays on during sex.
1: I gotta say, Jake, Johnny's is a better profile.
2: Looking
1: I know,
2: for something casual, but not opposed to the next step. I think that's good.
1: Johnny, I think you slayed this profile.
2: Interests are baddies, especially when their names end with Kendrick Lamar, drugs, beer, and my dog.
1: Jake, do you know anything from Kendrick Lamar?
3: Yeah, I do a karaoke song of his sometimes.
2: Don't say that.
6: And he says, which one?
1: Yeah,
3: count me out.
2: The one with tons of N-words
3: no,
2: in it?
3: No, it actually has no N-words.
1: Yeah.
2: And then Jake had Jake take a shirtless photo of himself.
1: It looks like
2: in
1: the
2: production
1: Hulk.
2: Office.
1: It's getting angry.
6: It looks sexy, bro. I mean, honestly, thank you for the compliments. Like this, I feel like I did a really great job with Jake right here.
1: Jake, I think you guys got to post both profiles and see what gets more likes.
2: It's I agree.
1: Yeah, we'll just see. I mean, there's no way.
2: that your current profile could be better than either of these.
1: Yeah, your current profile is the worst one. So I think that at least let's go ahead and give this a shot. So why don't
3: I take these and make slight changes?
1: No. What would you want to change?
3: Well, this lots of stuff, actually, but I only change a couple things.
1: Why don't you try it out like this? You obviously are not having any success doing it your way.
2: You so let us take it over.
1: Try it Johnny's way and try it Vanessa and Allie's way.
3: You guys are making it some just like mean and bad. Like that AI photo, I just look like an idiot.
6: Is it mean to say, Jake, you're 8 inches and thick?
3: Bro, well, I don't want to lie.
6: That's not a... Oh, my God.
1: Hey, Amanda on K-Rock, let's get an actual female's perspective here. Go ahead, Amanda. Sorry, Allie. No, don't hurt that person.
2: Okay, that's fine.
4: Sweet Tippet.
1: Hi, Sweet Tippet. What's up?
4: I just wanted to come on and say that Jake with his dog 24/7, some people would find that cool. I think that's cool. Like, I love dogs.
2: Yeah, but even if you love dogs, if the person you were dating had the dog on his person in a backpack almost all the time,
4: yeah,
2: wouldn't that eventually, that would be okay with you?
4: That'd be okay with me. I mean, I want to have a dog like that.
2: So then I guess, but the percentage has got to be low, right? I mean,
1: low.
2: It's got to be like 1-2%.
4: The percentage is definitely low, and the percentage is definitely low for Jake.
1: Right. That's
3: awesome.
1: A good point.
3: Thank
1: add that
3: you.
1: To the dating
2: let's
1: profile. All right. So let's post them both. We'll see if you get any bites this weekend. If you'd like to play a little game with us right now, inspired by the new blockbuster Odyssey, a name that is very similar to our company's name, which is Odyssey. You can play a game and win some of this limited edition merch. Call now. Play next.

0: K-Rock Klein Alley Show. We like to believe that we are a successful program, but apparently nothing is more successful than the movie that has just come out called Odyssey. So much so that some of the theaters are showing no seats available for a 6 a.m. showing of this film. Wow. It is that good, supposedly, that everyone is saying it is the greatest Odyssey ever. Meanwhile, we work at a company that owns K-Rock. We've talked about the app before. It is called Odyssey, spelled with an A. Just to confuse.
1: A-U-D-A-C-Y, just in case you weren't sure how to spell it.
0: So,
1: because it's audio.
0: Oh, that's why? I didn't even know that until just now.
1: And they explained it when they talked about the many business names they came up with.
0: So we are going to read you reviews right now. Here's how the game works. And we are either going to read you a review that is about Odyssey, the film that is out now in theaters and everyone loves it, or it's about this company or our app, the Odyssey app. And if you can figure out which Odyssey it's about, just like that, you win. And you get your pick of these brand new Klein Alley Show hats. You can pick which one you want. I don't know how many we have of each, but you can get a Make Alley Fat Again Maffa hat. You can get a Sweet Divots hat, or you can go with a 323 Tip Bowley hat. The choice is yours. It's time now for the game, Odyssey or Odyssey.
1: Could be the most difficult or easiest game you've ever played.
0: We start with Claudia in Anaheim. Good morning to Claudia. Welcome to K-Rock. Hi, Claudia.
2: Good morning, Sweet Dibs.
0: Sweet Dibs to you. Allie, why don't you go ahead and read her
2: Shout
0: the first...
2: Shout out to my fingers.
1: Nice.
0: That's right. Shout out to everyone watching along on YouTube right now. Here we go, Allie. Read the first review.
1: I do not get it. Seems like they care less and less about quality and more about making money.
0: Okay. Is that about Odyssey, our parent company, or is that about the new film Odyssey in theaters now?
2: Definitely the new film.
0: She thinks that's about the new film.
1: That review is about Odyssey, the company.
0: Oh, no.
1: Not about the movie. I'm sorry.
0: Wow. I didn't know our company cared about making money. It doesn't seem like it.
1: According to this reviewer, they're also forcing loyal fans to drink from an endless cup of mediocrity.
0: Oh, man. That really does sum up this company. All right, well, 0 for 1. I thought this game would be easy, but we move on. It's a game called Odyssey or Odyssey. Who's the guy who directed this?
1: Christopher Nolan.
0: Christopher Nolan. That guy only does good stuff, apparently, and they say this is his masterpiece.
1: They say it's his best work, and Oppenheimer was the last movie he did, which also won a ton of awards.
0: We say hi now to Michael in Costa Mesa.
1: Couldn't get through it.
0: Michael in Costa Mesa. Good morning and welcome. It's Odyssey or Odyssey, a review about the new movie in theaters now, or this company we work for on a daily basis. Go ahead. Once again, Allie will read you the review.
1: A masterclass in excellence, awe-inducing, breathtaking, and impeccably executed, filled with soul-shattering talent and standout craftsmanship.
0: That's got to be this company, right?
3: I want to say it's the terrible Odyssey app.
1: You think that was a review written about the Odyssey app?
0: Is that the movie Odyssey or the company Odyssey? The choice is yours now, Michael.
3: Yeah, I think this is going to...
1: This game is not difficult. Do you have an answer?
0: I think he's using the app to call us right now, which is why it keeps cutting out. Sadly, we can't even hear his answer because...
4: This game is so hard.
0: It's I'd say that's sadly an 0 for 2 for us as we move on now to Christina.
1: A masterclass in excellence? Do you think anyone ever said that about the Odyssey app?
0: No way. Christina Riverside, we've had no winners in the game Odyssey or Odyssey, which seems impossible, but yet here we are. So here we go. Allie's going to read you another review. Is it the Christopher Nolan movie that's going to bring in $1 billion and everyone says one of the finest things that ever been put on the big screen, or the company we work for and the app that they put on that is glitchy on a regular basis?
1: Okay, here's your next review. A Hot Mess Express. They just don't care anymore. Using manipulative tactics to get you to buy in, but then there's no substance, only relentless focus on getting more dollars.
0: Is that Odyssey or Odyssey? What do you think?
5: I think it's Odyssey.
0: The movie or the company?
5: No, the company.
0: The company. Yeah, I know those Nolans like to make money, but I feel like she's probably right.
1: She is right.
0: Yeah.
1: That was actually a review of somebody who worked here.
0: Oh, wow.
1: they still called it the Hot Mess Express.
0: Oh, really?
1: Yeah.
0: Oh, they used to work here and they wrote a review after they left?
1: Yes.
0: Oh, that's hilarious. All right, congratulations. You've won a limited edition Klein Alley Show hat. Would you like the Make Alley Fat Again Maffa, the Sweet Dibbits, or the 323 Tip Bowley hat?
2: Sweet Dibbits.
0: Sweet Dibbits is yours. She's getting her very own Sweet Dibbits hat. Congratulations. Wear it proudly. And we say hi to Julio right now. Odyssey
4: Woo!
0: Or Odyssey?
4: Yeah.
0: Hey, Julio, here we go. Listen closely.
1: A crowning achievement from one of the greatest living artists of our time.
4: Oh, that's easy. It's the movie.
0: Thank God. I was really...
1: You guys are getting it.
0: Finally figuring out the game.
1: It's the movie.
0: Only took us a few. Congrats. You're getting your own hat. You want a Maffa, Make Alley Fat Again, a 323 Tip Bowley, or a Sweet Dibbits hat?
4: Meg Alley Fat Again.
0: Oh, yeah, it's the one I'm wearing right now. It's a good choice. Maffa hat. Enjoy it. Wear it proudly. All right, we go to one final contestant now in the game Odyssey or Odyssey. And we say hi to Will in Los Angeles, California. Allie's reading a real-life review that's been written online somewhere. Is it about Odyssey, our company, or our terrible app? Or is it about the film, the masterclass, the achievement known as Odyssey?
1: I will say this one is a little bit difficult.
0: Okay, here we go, Will.
1: I was left weeping in my seat. We leave it feeling that we've been to hell and back. Exhilaratingly so.
0: Man, that is the feeling I get with the app, for sure. Will, is that Odyssey?
4: That's gotta be the movie.
0: Or the movie. He says the movie.
1: I think it's the movie. That's correct.
0: Congratulations.
1: That was
0: you have figured it out. Which one of these hats would you like? The Klein Alley Show hat. Would you want a 323 Tip Bowley, a Make Alley Fat Again, or a Sweet Dibbits?
4: I mean, I want the Make Alley Fat Again, but I gotta go with Sweet Dibbits.
0: All right, you got a Sweet Dibbits hat coming up your way. I wonder if that'll be the most popular. Hold on one second.
1: Klein, overbearing and rushed with no leadership.
0: Oh, man. I think that's the motto. Isn't that the motto of our company? Isn't
1: Those
0: that
1: our, are the Odyssey. Grit, yeah.
0: Isn't that on our company crest right there?
1: Other than a rare triumph that respects its audience and challenges them emotionally?
0: That would be the film.
1: I'm in complete awe of what entertainment is capable of.
0: It's definitely not this company. We got to take a break. We'll be back in a moment. Also, just a reminder, download the Odyssey app.
1: Oh, yeah.
0: It's available for free at the Odyssey store. And, at the any of your apps.
1: The Odyssey store.
0: They do have a stupid company store called the Odyssey store. We can buy crap that no one wants. But anyway, regardless, hold on one second. Hey, we're back in a second. If you didn't win and you're feeling jealous, don't worry, because we have a 4-pack of Disneyland tickets for you in about 10 minutes. So be ready to call and claim those after this.
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0: K-Rock Klein Alley Show. That song was for Team England, who will be playing in the loser game, which is happening tomorrow. And then, of course, your World Cup finals on Sunday. Alley will get into some news. Then we got Disneyland tickets for you. I just made a bit of a wardrobe change. I'm feeling pretty good in my new shirt of the summer.
1: I have never been intimate with Jake's shirt.
0: I'm wearing the white one. Johnny's got the yellow one on.
1: It looks great on you.
0: It feels great. I'm proud to tell the world I've never been intimate with Jake. A lot of people are walking through the halls wearing these shirts now, so they are catching fire. We'll give you a chance to win them coming up from us. But first, your news.
2: Grab your Adderall. It's time for ADD News.
1: It'll all be over soon. The World Cup final is on Sunday at noon. It takes place in our proudest state, New Jersey. But if you don't care about soccer and you can't wait for this global nightmare to end, there might be a halftime performer that you care about, because this halftime show was carefully curated by one Chris Martin of Coldplay, and he's got a few talented people in his contacts by now. You'll see Shakira, Justin Biebs, BTS, Madonna, and for all the fancy folks out there, Gustav.
3: I'm from New York! We're from the home of a derwent. Yes, I'm from New York!
0: Let the world hear that.
3: I'm from New York!
0: Got Joe for you, folks.
1: He can't even. It's not like the lyrics are hard.
0: No.
1: He can't do them, he can't keep up. You know, that's a guy whose tongue got too fat, I think.
0: Yeah.
1: That's where you're headed if you're not careful.
0: I'm ready.
1: Gustavo Dudamel will also be performing. He's the music director of the LA Philharmonic, so all of the fancy Europeans out there can also enjoy some good music. Jennifer Hudson will also be singing the national anthem, which seems ridiculous because neither team is American.
0: Yeah, it's happening like in America, so you should probably, probably do all three anthems. By the way, you mentioned Chris Martin. Happy anniversary today to the Coldplay cheating couple.
1: Oh, yeah,
0: One year ago today, that dominated our feeds. And 1 year ago, they got caught cheating at that Coldplay show.
1: I wonder how their lives are going.
0: I think one of them did a sit-down with Oprah recently, and she said, not great. The other guy's probably plowing.
1: I bet that guy's definitely plowing, a different assistant at this point.
0: Probably.
1: Tom Cruise is also slated to make a special appearance at the World Cup. So we'll see if he rappels in or what happens there.
0: So a lot of thoughts about the World Cup, and a lot of people that are saying that, Vanessa's taken too much heat for being a bandwagoner during this.
4: Message is for Vanessa. You can be a fan of football, but to claim that Klein and Alley are bandwagoning and everything when you can't even name a couple of the players on the Colombia national team says a lot. If you want to know more about the game, just look it up. Just Google it. But don't claim that people are bandwagoners. That's all I got.
0: Yeah, well, I'm going to be watching the finals at a sports book in Vegas because I'm a...
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2: Us buying it a TV.
3: Yeah, because we're lazy.
4: Or Walmart delivers, and I think Target does too now.
2: Yeah, a lot of other websites are now doing same-day delivery, so there's more competition as they continue to raise their
3: Amazon prices. Will sometimes say to me, would you like to be a better citizen of Earth and wait another 11 minutes, and I'll put this in a second in the same box as the other thing that's coming. I said, nope, I'll take it now. Thank you very much.
2: Yep.
3: It's terrible we get the choice to wait, even if I'm not around. I'm like, I want it there ASAP.
2: Now, right
3: ASAP.
2: Now. And then RIP to the pigeon lady from Home Alone 2. She died.
3: She did?
2: Brenda Fricka. I think that's her name. Brenda Fricker, I'm sorry.
3: She was so hot.
2: She was a hottie. She died at 81 years old. She is an Oscar-winning actress. She won an Oscar for her role in My Left Foot alongside Daniel Day-Lewis. But, of course, everyone knows her as the pigeon lady from Home Alone 2. And there was an interview that she did a few years ago where she talked about Christmas and that she doesn't like it and said, I would be lying if I said it would be a nice and happy Christmas. I'm old and I live alone and it can be very dark.
3: I know that you're wondering why is Allie picking this story to report on in the ADD News, but as you know, this is Allie's celebrity doppelganger. So the pigeon lady from Home Alone 2.
5: You mean the Goonies lady?
2: No.
3: That's another one of her celebrity doppelgangers.
2: She's
3: got a few.
2: Anytime a doppelganger of mine dies, you'll hear about it.
3: Yeah, so you better believe we'll cover
2: that. Pour one out for Brenda.
3: How would you like to go to Disneyland? I know the answer. Call right now and be the 20th caller. The number you need to call is 800-520-1067, and we have 4 tickets for you to go to Disneyland. And that is if you call us right now on K-Rock.
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3: All right, welcome to your weekend. Good morning. It's Friday. It's just after 9 o'clock. Busy hour to get into. This is the hour. Allie, we just got confirmation. One Arm Gary is going to be coming into the K-Rock studios this hour with not one, but 2 arms. He has his new arm. And the first thing he's going to do with that new arm is give you your final shot in your butt of progesterone so that you can have a healthy pregnancy.
2: Okay, so if he is on his way, we've heard this before.
3: Right.
5: Oh, God, he's not going to get here till noon.
2: Exactly, so I need to take this shot by 9:40 at the latest. So
5: he's in Bakersfield.
3: Vanessa believes...
4: Yeah, he's got to light a boat on fire first.
3: He does.
2: I mean, that's the fact this guy's been on his way for every event. I think he's showed up after the events are over.
3: Vanessa, when is he supposed to be here? Does he believe, One-Armed Gary?
8: I was told 9:18.
3: 9:18.
2: Okay, so that's add how much Gary time?
3: 4.5
5: that's
3: hours.
5: Tomorrow sometime.
3: Yeah. I think that's the date. It's September 18th. 9:18, he'll be here. Well,
2: okay,
3: anyway,
2: we'll see what happens.
3: If he gets here,
2: if he gets here on time, I will let him.
3: What
2: do
3: a
2: it.
3: Great way to break in a brand new arm. I mean, this guy's been living life with one arm for a while.
2: What a great way to break an ass.
3: Yeah, Allie's going to let him give her that final shot. So this is going to be a real miracle of life moment here with One Arm Gary, who will now officially have a new nickname.
5: So if he doesn't make it, am I on the bench?
3: You're going to come in.
2: It's such a sad bench.
3: It really is sad.
2: And starter.
3: We've got lots of messages sitting here on the goat line, and we'll say hi to one of you in a moment, give you some Disneyland tickets, but this was waiting around today. The number to join us is 844-956-GOAT. Allie, what do you think of this idea?
9: Hey, guys. So I listen to your podcast all the time, and I thought of a really good game that you guys could play that I thought would be hilarious. You guys should have Allie's wife and Klein's wife play a game of do they know you guys better or do you guys know each other better? Because I would bet that Allie knows Klein better than Klein's wife and vice versa. Hmm. I think that'd be a really fun game to play on the radio.
3: I don't think that would be fun because I think it's very obvious. I mean, my wife doesn't know my cell phone number. She doesn't know.
2: I know your area code.
3: Yeah, okay, that's probably better than she does, to
2: really?
3: Be honest. Yeah, I think, yeah. Yeah, I don't think she knows any part of it.
2: Do you think if we were both challenged with bringing you your favorite meal, who do you think would be better at that?
3: You would do better than that.
2: Really?
3: Yeah.
2: Because she would probably get you a stupid salad.
3: She got me a sandwich with sprouts in it. I was like,

0: What are you
1: but
0: doing?
1: She doesn't think that's her favorite, right?
2: She's trying to keep you alive, Klein.
0: Yeah, but I don't think she... What would you get me, Allie?
3: I'd probably get you pizza and wings.
0: That's pretty good.
2: And Allie's trying to kill you.
0: Yeah, all right.
3: No,
0: sounds
3: I'm
0: about
3: just going
0: right.
3: to give you what you want.
0: Yeah, that's probably right. I would say, all right, you know what? Write down on our list of ideas, listener ideas, that maybe we do that one. That's a much better idea than this one, by the way, that came through as well. This idea I hate, but I'll play.
4: Allie, next time Klein loses a bet, you should get access to his phone for 20 minutes unfettered, have him leave the studio or the room or whatever, and just get all the ammo you can, because you know there's some really damning stuff in there, like his Grok chat and whatever else, and all the shady stuff he does. So that should be the next bet. And also turn off his freaking 11 a.m. alarm.
3: It's off.
4: Thank you.
0: Yeah, we officially killed that during the Showtime this week.
3: I can confirm yesterday right. It did not go off. But I don't want to do that, because I assume if I go through your photos and videos, I will see a lot of weird gym selfies. And
0: I don't do that. I will also see
3: rejected social media videos that you decided not to
0: post. You will see a lot of stuff I've shot sitting in traffic that I never post, because it's terrible. Hey, hey, let me say hi to, is this Jose? Well, I got that wrong somehow. Hi, what's your name?
5: Hi, this is Josie.
3: Great.
0: That's kind of like Jose.
3: just a letter off, an important letter.
1: Sir, you got to read that again, because it clearly said Josie.
0: All right, Jose from Fullerton, congratulations. You are the 20th caller. You'll be going to Disneyland.
5: Nice. Thank you, guys. Appreciate it.
0: You're very welcome. No way, Jose. Hold on one second. Get you those tickets to Disneyland, and we'll have more of them coming up at noon today. With Sluggo, then again at 3, and then again at 6. And then we got tickets to give you all weekend long to that festival that was just announced in Santa Monica.
3: Oh, yeah.
0: The White Stripes, K-Rock.

0: Molly's changing her shirt right now. Look at this. You can see some nudity if you're on YouTube right now. Look at that. She's putting on, there it is, the I've Never Been Intimate with Jake shirt.
1: God damn it.
0: Looks great on everyone on the show's wearing them now. These are cool.
2: Looks
0: man.
2: Good?
0: Yeah, we'll be giving more of these away later today. That's a good-looking shirt right there. I've never been intimate with Jake. It's something kind of cool about, I would imagine this is what a professional athlete feels when they put on a jersey before they go out on the court or the field.
2: Do you each have numbers in the back?
0: Yeah, you put on this shirt, you're like proud. You're like, I am proudly wearing an I've Never Been Intimate with Jake shirt. And that feeling when you put it on, oh, goosebumps up
2: like
0: and down your
2: something.
0: Whole body.
2: Actually, you didn't do something.
0: You may feel differently about that when you hear this theme song that Jake put together for our new segment. Allie and I both had spider encounters yesterday. And apparently spiders are dominating. I don't know what it is about this time of the year, man. But if you have not walked into a spider web today, I bet you will before bedtime. And the one that Allie has, which we're going to post a video up on our socials, this thing is not a local spider. This thing is one of those ones you usually only see in the rainforest.
2: Yeah,
0: I don't know how
2: like
0: it got
2: Amazon
0: to
2: Amazon Australia style.
0: This thing was crawling up Allie's leg. Put this up right now on our Instagram. You can put up both of the spiders that we've encountered in the last 24 hours at Klein Alley Show. If you don't like spiders, you may want to avoid the socials for a while. You also may want to avoid going out in public because apparently it's time for spider stuff.
3: Spider stuff, spider stuff. Now it's time for the spider stuff. Allie screams, Klein's a bitch, giving us the real big kick. Look out,
1: look out.
3: Here comes spider stuff.
0: So glad I'm wearing this shirt.
2: Never
0: been intimate with Jake, who put together that theme song. Omar wants no credit in that. That's called Spider Stuff.
3: My assistant.
0: Allie, what happened?
2: I actually like that, that video.
3: Thank you.
2: Okay, so I was at the park yesterday, and I was doing this event that I was forced to go to for my kid is going into like real school, real kid school. And they did this event where all the parents and all the kids can all meet each other. And it's like a big introduction at a local park. And there's popsicles and there's games. And it was like a first impression kind of moment. I don't know why I had to do this as opposed to my wife, who's much better at these things. But I show up with my kid and it's a bunch of new people. You're making a first impression. I'm very awkward in those situations. I'm kind of starting to talk to some people. And then I decide I have to go to the bathroom in the parks, which is never a good thing. I walk over to the bathroom and I begin to open the door and I look down because I feel something weird on my leg. I feel like there's maybe a piece of grass. Like, I didn't know what it was.
4: Shorts? What are you wearing?
2: I was wearing shorts, yeah.
4: Okay.
2: Because it was hot as hell yesterday. Mm-hmm. I never wear shorts. And you know the reason I never sleep naked is
0: your
2: because
0: biggest fear is a spider's going to crawl inside of you and
2: yes,
0: lay eggs.
2: I don't like more opportunities for things to be crawling on me. I'm usually always in long pants. I'm always usually in long sleeves if I can help it, to be honest.
0: Because,
2: I need to cover my body.
0: Do you think because of how you are groomed down there, you've created the perfect natural environment for these spiders from the Amazon rainforest?
2: I don't think that it's a breeding ground necessarily. Might be a thriving climate. But I just want to eliminate the risk. So one of the few occasions I am in shorts and I feel something on me and I look down and there is a massive spider crawling up my leg. I mean, I'm talking inches across.
4: This thing's no joke.
0: Yeah, I saw the video.
2: Huge bulbous ass.
0: I would say women always think every spider is a quote massive spider, even if it's a tiny daddy long legs. It's still a quote massive spider.
2: No,
0: this
2: if
0: particular
2: there was a regular sized spider, I would just brush it off.
0: This looks like one of the ones you would see at the zoo behind the glass, and they would say this is only found in Belize or something.
2: Like, how did that thing even get into this country, let alone on my leg?
0: You maybe smuggled it back in your privates from Hawaii.
2: So then I scream like a freak, because anybody would in that situation, to which point all of the new parents look at me and I start going, spider, spider, spider. I'm sorry.
4: Are you for real?
3: Yeah.
2: And then
4: wait,
2: I turn around.
4: Are you in the bathroom or just outside the
2: I'm
4: door?
2: I'm just outside the door.
4: Okay.
2: So then I turn around and go, guys, that was a really big spider. And then everyone just kind of casually turns around and continues eating their popsicles.
0: Uh-huh. Okay.
2: And now I've embarrassed myself and my child.
0: We won't be playing with that family.
2: And then I go into the bathroom because the spider ran into the bathroom.
0: Right.
2: And because it's waiting
4: for
2: me.
4: And you still have to go.
2: And I still have to go.
0: Oh,
2: but I go in there
0: first.
2: And then I go in and I start filming it because I'm like, I at least have to film what this thing was. I want to find out what kind of spider it was.
0: Also, people, please take notice to Allie's method of filming. It looks like
2: it's terrible because
0: if you're ever questioning if Allie's a mom or not, why don't you go ahead and check out the way she decided to shoot.
2: I know
0: shoot
2: it was
0: this.
2: A bad video.
0: It's the worst.
2: But it's also bad because another mom came into the bathroom and just saw me filming the wall. So now I look even dumber.
0: You're in the women's bathroom with your camera, which I think is a big violation
2: yes,
0: of privacy.
2: Exactly. At a park
0: right.
2: bathroom.
0: Oh,
2: and
0: man.
2: She comes in
0: you
2: and she's like,
0: list.
2: Oh. And I'm like, sorry, there was a big spider on my leg. And now the spider's over here. You have to look at it. And she proceeds to pass me right by and go into the bathroom. And I left making no friends, but I did. But the video is shaky because I was talking to her as I was filming it and trying not to look like a complete idiot, which obviously I failed to do.
0: Well, it's up there
4: did
0: right now.
4: It?
0: At
2: no, I didn't.
0: You
2: it
0: let
2: was
0: it live.
2: Too, when their bodies are too big. I don't want to. Here, the butt is too bulbous.
0: This thing was like a post-puberty spider.
2: It's
0: I mean,
2: red
0: big
2: and brown,
0: and
2: like reddish brown.
1: It's gonna be like a girthy ass. Like squish too. That's so gross.
0: Mm-hmm. Johnny, too bad it's not still June. You would have won for that comment.
2: I tried to put this video into AI and it couldn't give me an answer.
0: It doesn't know what type of spider that is?
2: No. That's why I really want to find out what it is. And I feel like any kind of weird spider expert has got to look at this thing and tell me.
0: Well, it's up right now, Klein Alley Show. Take a peek at it. It is, she encountered this thing in the, what area were you in? So people can be on the lookout for this?
2: This was in Agora Hills.
0: Agora Hills, California. You can find this thing.
2: You can find this thing in the park bathroom.
0: Crawled out of Allie's genitals. And now she's probably going to not be allowed within 200 yards of that park ever again.
5: She had her baby already.
2: And then, of course, you get that weird, there's always a spider on me feeling.
0: Yeah, I know that.
2: Which I've had that for the last...
0: I've been picking fake cobwebs off my face for the last 4 days because I keep walking into them, and now I feel like they're always on me.
2: Why are they everywhere all of a sudden?
0: It must be breeding season or something. We got to get a spider expert on.
2: Why are they here?
0: But anyway, that has been an exciting round of spider stuff.
3: Spider stuff, spider stuff. Now it's time for the spider stuff. Alice screams, Klein's a bitch, giving us the real big kick. Look out,
5: look out!
3: Here comes spider stuff.
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25: What's up, Amanda? 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
26: I just wanted to let Allie know that the spider that she saw was called an orb weaver.
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26: California.
25: Orb weaver.
26: Yeah, orb weaver.
25: All right. That's a quote expert on the phone now.

0: man, what a fun surprise on a Friday morning. It's K-Rock. We are Klein Alley's show. We're going to stop everything we had planned for you right now because a special guest has made his way to the K-Rock studios.
1: Which means I'm prepping.
0: This is exciting, guys. This man used to be known as One-Armed Gary. But because of technology and insurance, he now is about to enter the K-Rock studios. And I recommend check out the YouTube if you want to see what it looks like. One-Armed Gary has had one arm for a long-ass time. And
1: ever
0: now,
1: since we've known him.
0: Entering the K-Rock studios, please say hi for the very first time to Two-Armed Gary.
1: Look at this.
0: Oh, what? My God. Look at that thing. Wow.
1: What up, One-Armed Gary? Or should we say just Gary?
0: Wow, Gary.
1: Wow.
0: That thing is incredible. Look at that. Hop over to the microphone so we can hear you. That thing is so lifelike.
2: I went into this place and they put this on me and it's supposed to be like fixed, right? Like ready to go.
0: Yeah.
2: And then he's pulling on this cord and it snaps out and it busts me in the mouth.
0: You're on it, you punch yourself in the face with your new arm?
2: I punched myself really fast in the face and then when it did that, it swung and hit him.
0: You hit the doctor.
1: Now he has one arm.
2: In the balls. With this thing.
0: Oh, you hit him with the hook?
2: Yeah.
0: I got to describe this because it's not at all what Allie thought it was going to look like.
1: It's not what any of us thought.
0: Is it even attached to you?
2: I have to get this thing totally. I got to bring it back. It broke.
0: It's broken.
1: Yes, I can see that the wire is completely off.
2: And it hit the guy in the
0: nuts. Right.
1: Did you get this from a legitimate medical office?
2: Yeah.
0: No way.
2: I did.
0: No way.
2: I did.
1: That's not where technology's at.
3: Back alley medical office.
0: Let me see how would you pick something up with that?
2: I wouldn't. And
1: what's the point?
2: I need to go get a new one.
0: Wait.
2: This is my whole trick. Ready?
0: But that's pretty incredible because you were able. That's currently attached to what, your nub?
1: Looks like there's a strap that's around
2: a rubber thing that goes in and sucks into this.
0: Right.
1: It looks like your shoulder is detached. Is that thing properly?
0: I don't think
2: so.
0: Are you looking at this or am I? This is.
4: I'm kind of dumbfounded here because
1: there was a lot of buildup to this, by the way.
4: Like you got this at a swap meet, Gary.
2: No, swap meet. No.
4: Yeah.
1: No.
0: Gary,
2: is this
0: that
2: like
0: was
2: a medical.
1: Is this a piece of one of your boats?
2: No.
3: Facebook Marketplace.
1: So this is. It looks skin colored. So it's basically
0: skin colored, Allie.
1: I mean, it's like the color of his skin, right? I mean, it's not like robotic. It is. It's made to look like an actual arm, but then the end is just two hooks that kind of clamp together.
0: Gary, I don't mean to insult you by saying this, because I know this is a big day for you. You've had one. How long have you had only one arm for?
2: Since I was.
0: I don't really need the exact date, but I mean, we're talking like over
1: years, 10 years, 20 years,
0: 40 years.
2: Yeah.
0: You've only had one arm for 40 years.
2: Right.
0: So it's a big day for you.
2: Yeah, it's a big deal, but this thing ain't gonna do nothing.
0: It appears that you.
4: Oh, we're telling you that, man.
1: I think even if it worked, it wouldn't do anything.
0: Gary, did you pull that off of another person and just put it on yourself? Because it doesn't look like it was made to fit you at all.
2: Listen, after I hit him. And the guy said he had to fix it. And I said, no, I'm taking that arm with me because I got to go to K-Rock tomorrow.
0: Said this is not ready for you. And you said, I'm leaving with it anyway?
2: Yeah. I said, I have to take it. Because
0: I don't know if we can let you give Allie the shot in
1: can
0: her
1: you,
0: ass
1: I just
0: want to
1: see if you can hold this.
0: This
1: needle.
0: That's Allie's syringe. It's the final progesterone shot she's taking, Gary.
2: Okay.
1: Can you hold it in your other arm?
0: You want him to wash his hands or sanitize? I guess too late for that. She's going to put it into the claw. I'm afraid it's going to crush it. So hold on. This
1: I mean, technically.
0: Allie, if he holds it like that, can you back your ass into it and get the final shot done that way?
1: I mean, if I also hold it, we might be able to.
3: Yeah, you got
1: to
3: back that ass up.
0: I'm all about funny, but I fear for everyone involved here. I mean, watching Gary with that needle.
1: I think I'll get tetanus.
0: Oh, yeah.
2: Oh.
0: Yeah. Gary, Gary, do you feel comfortable with Allie getting.
1: What's happening?
2: I'm down.
0: You're down.
2: Yeah, I'll do anything with Allie. I mean, I will play her pool and anything.
0: Yeah, you want a rematch because time she took the $1,000 from you.
2: I've been in two different clubs trying to get better.
0: Right. Well, I got to be honest. This arm looks, it's comical.
1: Is this the one that's supposed to have a pool cue attached to it?
2: Straight comical because this thing unlocks it.
0: Yeah.
2: And it goes like this. And then
0: it gets too tight, and then it snaps up.
4: This is like back. It looks like it's technology from the 40s.
2: Right.
4: Is what it looks like.
1: I mean, so they couldn't even give you five fingers?
2: No.
1: They just gave you two hooks?
2: They didn't give me two. Watch.
0: Oh, careful with that. That's Allie's medicine. Okay. She needs it. All right. Well, that's well. First of all, what a great people are thrilled to see you in the studio, right? I can't believe this man is real. Did he get that arm made?
1: I can't believe this arm isn't real.
0: Yeah, that's. Yeah. Does anyone think you have two real arms? What are you trying to show us on your phone?
2: This is what I've been doing.
0: And what are you? Are you playing something?
2: Yes.
0: What is it?
2: Really easy. In a sec. That's me singing.
0: Hey, these guys cool.
3: Is this Razor?
2: No,
0: it's his new band.
2: And it's all about you, Klein.
0: Oh, it's about me? How do you figure? How long is this guitar riff going to be that we have to sit through?
2: Right now.
3: I like it.
2: Oh, shoot.

0: what does this have to do with Quine?
1: I think he just wants us to hear his new song. But it's a great song.
2: It's all about K-Rock.
1: It's about K-Rock. How is this a connection to K-Rock
3: in
1: any way?
3: We're not in Cyprus. We're not living it.
4: Oh,
3: what are you talking about?
1: What, can you explain?
5: Is this the wrong track?
1: About roosters, I hear.
0: That's what I'm talking about? Okay, good explanation.
1: All right. That's a new anthem for K-Rock. Well, it's a good song, Gary. I think you're very talented musically. Cool. I'd love you to play a show once you get the right arm on. I don't know what that thing is, but it's preposterous looking.
2: I know.
0: Just see on the live stream what this thing looks like.
1: If you haven't been to our YouTube ever before, now would be a great day to check it out. In our studio.
0: 951 said, I think Gary went to Klein's dentist.
1: Hey, I know the guy that made that. Did he check your chi first?
0: Yeah. Go Gadget arm.
1: Okay, well, there's a lot of comments coming through about your arm. But listen, regardless, Allie's got to do her final shot of progesterone. So we're gonna figure out a way to let you do that to her. It's a big moment, I think, for you, Gary.
2: Okay,
1: and we call you Dr. Gary now when you do this?
2: Sure.
0: Wait, so we're really doing this?
1: I think if he holds it.
6: No.
0: I don't know about this guy.
1: Oh, you don't? Well, Allie, your body, your choice. What's the issue? What is the issue you have with this, out of curiosity?
0: Well, the issue is I just don't feel very secure with the needle being held between two metal prongs that are on a broken arm of a one-armed man.
1: Right.
0: But you know what? Let's
3: get over that.
1: Yeah.
0: But you know, we've done dumber stuff.
1: Listen, if this had been 1943, you'd be impressed by what you're looking at.
0: That's
1: right
0: true.
1: Now,
0: I would have been like, I have great coverage.
1: Right. This is the Odyssey health insurance policy right here. So I'm going to put a Sublime song on because we have to. And then in a moment, Gary, you're going to give Allie her final shot. And then I think she's officially pregnant. You're a part of this process. Isn't that great?
2: That's great.
1: All right, I'm excited about this. Gary, people say you look younger than the last time they saw you.
2: Oh, can't believe that.
0: Yeah, your arm really brings out your eyes.
2: Oh, my God.
1: Yeah, look at that. Hey, could you wave to Allie with that thing?
0: Yeah.
1: That's good.
0: That's nice.
1: All right, we're going to...
2: I killed her.
1: Allie was...
3: So worthless. So worthless.
1: Allie.
0: You just gave me the middle finger, you jerk.
2: No, wait.
1: All right, we got it.
5: He's waving.
0: Did it creak? I think I heard it creak.
1: All right, Allie, you were scared.
5: We got some WD-40 on that thing.
1: Allie, you...
0: I'm going to wave high.
1: Allie, you were scary.
0: I'm ready.
1: Rock, paper, scissors.
0: Okay, ready?
1: Here we go. Rochambeau, get ready. No, new arm.
7: New arm.
0: Rochambeau. Oh, scissors.
5: How come it's always scissors?
1: Claw beats rock. All right, we got to take a break. With Sublime, let me get back the final shot in Allie's.

0: What an exciting day to be here at K-Rock. One-Armed Gary is in the studio right now. He no longer has one arm. He's got two arms. He just told us during that song that that arm that he's wearing, Allie, cost him $40,000.
1: Well, he said 40, and I was like, that seems fair.
0: 40 bucks? Still seems like about $35 too much, but okay.
1: I was like, that's a copay.
0: Hey, but this is a big day for you. You guys had one arm most of his life, and now here he is with two arms, and it's a pleasure to have you here. That's the breaking news, is that our very own One-Armed Gary... now has a hook for an arm and is going to help put the final shot into Allie's butt.
1: Yeah, I got to get going here.
0: Okay. So
1: why don't you come over here, Gary?
0: Whatever you want, however you want to do this, he's making his way over to Allie right now. And you tell him what to do.
1: Okay, Gary, I want you to take this, put it in your little hand, your little arm.
0: Oh, yeah, yeah. This is One-Armed Gary. He's sanitizing Allie's ass right now, where the final shot of progesterone is going to go into. Already, he's doing better than Jake, and it's preposterous what he has on. I mean, Omar, you've seen some things in this studio over the years, but this is one of the...
2: This is insanity here.
0: It really is.
1: Okay, open it. Release.
0: Release the hook. Release the hook. Allie, if this goes bad...
1: It's actually a pretty firm grip, you guys.
0: Really?
1: Yeah, I couldn't get that swab out.
0: You couldn't? Mm-mm. Well, he's still learning how it works, by the way.
3: Are we sure about this?
2: Man.
0: Vanessa thinks this is a bad idea. All right, Dr. Gary, stay still, please. Allie's going to go ahead. Hold on. Is it in? Is the needle in her butt? It's in. The needle's in her butt. This is the final shot of progesterone going into Allie. And then she's officially impregnated by One-Armed Gary. Allie,
2: I don't think that's how it works.
0: This is crazy.
1: No, that's how it works.
0: Allie, your baby could come out half coat hanger as a result of this.
1: There you go.
0: And now he's out. Allie, it's in. The shot's in. Wow. What up, Gary?
2: Oh, my God.
0: Dr. Gary. Careful with that. Whoa. Jesus Christ.
1: You should not shake it around.
0: Do not shake the needle around, man. That's full of all. That's got. Careful with that.
1: Oh, my God.
0: All right. Well, this has been absolutely ridiculous for so many reasons.
1: I'm so glad I don't have to do this again.
0: This is the thank you, Gary, and also seriousness, and it's hard to be serious with that thing draping from you, but congratulations
1: to him.
0: Allie, congratulations to you for that's it. You went through this whole process on the air, and you're very brave for that.
1: Thank you.
0: And Gary, look at you, man.
4: I feel so much better.
1: You do?
0: For what? How?
4: Huh?
0: How?
4: It was just really, really kind of
1: special.
4: Special.
0: To put that inside of Allie?
4: Yeah, to feel like you had sex with her, kind of? It was special.
0: Yeah.
4: Yeah.
0: What does your girlfriend Tina think about your new arm?
4: We aren't seeing on the same hand, I don't think.
1: Does that mean you broke up?
4: I think she wouldn't even come in here.
0: She wouldn't come in today.
4: No.
0: Is there anything you'd like to say to her?
4: She says, no, I don't feel right. And I said, okay, whatever.
1: Is it possible she doesn't love you anymore with two arms?
4: She never loved me.
1: Oh.
4: But it's okay.
0: I don't believe that to be true. No.
1: She loves you and shows up with you and brings you places all the time.
0: She's always
4: calling. I know. She does so much for me, and she really don't love me.
0: What happened? Did something happen?
4: No, she just never loved me. Hmm. Yeah. And
1: she did drive you here today, didn't she?
4: Yeah, she did. she drove me here. Yeah.
0: She's outside right now.
4: She is outside.
1: Listening to this.
4: Yeah, and as my phone's ringing right now.
0: Is it her?
4: Yeah.
0: Well, tell her you love her. Do you love her?
4: we aren't even on the same page.
0: Well, that happens in relationships sometimes.
4: Right.
0: I was in couples therapy last night, as a matter of fact.
4: Yeah, and we've been just working on this K-Rock thing, trying to get the K-Rock thing. That's why I was telling you
1: the Cypress song.
4: The Cypress 106.7 K-Rock.
1: No.
0: I mean, right. I didn't hear that in the song at all.
4: I know you didn't, but it just says it three times.
0: All right.
4: There.
0: Well, listen, I should have ended this five
2: you
0: minutes
2: concentrate
0: ago.
2: Concentrate your efforts on something
4: but
2: else.
4: But anyway, I really appreciate all you guys do for me.
1: We appreciate
0: Gary,
1: you.
0: Gary, thank you. You came in here with your new arm. It's a beautiful thing to do with that new arm. The first thing you did was help Allie create life inside of her, so you're a part of the journey now.
1: The life has already been created.
0: Well, give Gary some credit. He could use it.
1: Thank you for helping me with the
0: and
1: shot.
0: Whoever made Gary's arm, they should lose their job immediately.
4: Hey, you know what?
1: Seriously.
4: I need a K-Rock sticker.
0: I don't think we should do anything to that. I think you should try to return it, to be honest.
4: But for the new one.
0: Yeah.
1: Yeah, for the new one. Hey, we'll give you all kinds of stickers.
0: Gary, wave to Miles. There's the music. There he is. That's
1: don't wave with your real hand.
0: Yeah, no one wants to real hand. We gotta take a break. This has been preposterous. Hey, look at that. That's Derek Fisher from the Lakers. Give him a wave. Why don't you wave?
1: Run after Derek Fisher.
0: Yeah. See if he'll sign your arm.
1: Yes.
0: All right. We gotta take.
4: That's what I wanted you guys to sign.
0: All right. Well, we're gonna go. We'll be back in a moment. This has been strange. Oh, there he goes. He's leaving. He's just walked out. That was so weird.
1: That was one of the weirdest things I've ever experienced.
5: Oh my God, it's the best.
0: It's like I want to take a break, but I don't want to actually deal with the reality of now having to have a conversation. So we'll just go ahead and see you guys again in about 3 minutes with your ADD news after this on K-Rock. Very strange.
1: Wow.
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11: This summer, a legend returns. 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
9: 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Apologies for anyone who's decided to make today the first day they listen to this show. It's been rather strange in multiple ways, but we'll all make it worth your while. Coming up with some tickets to go see Evanescence tomorrow at the Kia Forum. We have those tickets for you next hour, a little round of Johnny Doesn't Know, so be ready to call in, play, and win. We also have the Box of Shame to get into. Today's entire show has been kind of like a Box of Shame, but we will pick one of our deepest, darkest, most shameful secrets. And if you're not following along, I want some visuals that go with what just took place here. And I recommend highly you go check out the visuals. They're up on the Instagram, Klein Alley Show. Also, we are streaming on YouTube, so you can find us there. Just go to K-Rock's YouTube and find us. See what it looks like inside the studio. More of your limited edition merch, your tickets, and your news after Cranberries on KROQ.

0: Hell yeah. We are Klein Alley Show. Let's find out what's happening in the world together. First, let's see if there's anything good waiting on the goat line.
1: You guys are so stupid.
0: Okay, I guess not. It's just more of the same, huh? More of the same.
2: Facts.
3: Yeah, no, we don't disagree with you.
0: Yeah, what you're saying is accurate, and I don't even need to hear more. That message goes on for another 38 seconds, but there's so many reasons why she'd be calling us stupid, and I'm sure she's right, no matter what the reasons are. So let's just get into your news right now that a brand new hour of the show can officially begin, and hopefully you've got a good mood, good energy, good vibes on a Friday morning, and here we go.
4: Grab your Adderall. It's time for ADD News.
3: It's official. The diarrhea parasite is from Taco Bell lettuce.
0: I mean, are any of us shocked about this?
3: Well, and it's what's funny to me is that they already removed those ingredients. And they didn't even say what ingredients they were removing. They just said certain ingredients. But guys, there's been no link to our ingredients. We're just doing this for safety. And then 2 days later, it's like, okay, yes, it was us.
0: The irony of the whole situation and the funny part about it is if you're eating at Taco Bell, you are trying to avoid most lettuce products as much as possible. Lettuce is, if they had said to you at Taco Bell, hey, we can make everything you ordered, but there's just not going to be any lettuce, you would go, great, even
3: if
0: better.
3: If they took out lettuce, I don't even think most people would notice.
0: Right, I think some people defend their Taco Bell addiction by going, I think there's some lettuce in there, so it kind of counts as a salad.
3: I mean, it does have a little bit of a crunch. It adds something, it's, adds texture, but it's the least necessary ingredient.
0: The least important thing there. If they were out of a bunch of other things, that would be a problem. If they're out of lettuce, fine, no problem. Keep on going.
3: This is the thing with any kind of parasite bacterial disease, like all the stuff
2: this
3: that they tell.
0: Cyclosporosias.
3: There you go.
0: AKA exploding ass. Thank you, doctor.
3: That's the CDC.
0: That's right. That sounds like he needs a sinus infection.
3: All the stuff they tell me to avoid as pregnant when you're pregnant is like deli meats and things that can be linked to listeria and all the stuff. And it's always produce, lettuce, like healthy stuff. So if we're going to be safe, let's just eat fast food, right? I mean, the most highly processed food, and just stay away from all roughage, because that's what's given us the diarrhea.
0: I mean, the one, quote, healthiest thing on the menu there probably is their produce, but that Taylor Farms is somewhere not too far from us.
3: It's a California-based company, and they're called Taylor Farms, and they supplied the lettuce to Taco Bell. So it's not just Taco Bell. I think they supplied it to a few different places. I'm sure that Taco Bell's not their only client.
0: Right, but if they're getting a bunch of different lettuce crops, and they're going like, this is the weakest of the lettuce crop, let's go ahead and send that to Taco Bell. Those people don't care, I would imagine.
3: And it's a lot. It's not mainly in California. It's Taco Bell's in more the middle of the country.
0: And how does, and I know you're not going to know the answer to this, so I should never ask you follow-ups, but how does that lettuce get the cyclosporias?
3: Yeah, I don't know how the parasite got in there. I mean, how does any bacterial...
0: Is that like an animal went by and went to the bathroom on it? Or was it grown that way? Or was it handled by a guy that had dirty poo fingers like you?
3: All I know is that people on TikTok are trying to get it on purpose.
0: Oh, really?
3: To lose weight?
2: Lose 15 pounds like in a week.
3: Yeah.
5: Poop bros.
3: Generally, people don't need help getting diarrhea, but TikTok is trying to get cleaned out for five days straight with this Cyclosporiasis parasite.
0: You burn a couple calories just saying the word.
3: That's true.
0: Move your mouth so much.
3: AI is changing the game in every industry. They say now the movie industry, with Netflix in particular, 300 of their shows and movies have used AI in some way just this year. Of course, people are losing their jobs over it too, but there is a new in-demand job. As a result, people are moving over to some of these other booming industries that are proving to be big money makers. This one is coming through as a nice way to make money. It's a niche industry. Elevator and escalator installation and repair is now a high demand, high salary career path that people are taking. Elevator and escalator installers and repairers are now among the highest paid blue collar workers in California, and you can easily make six figures, up to $130,000 a year just fixing escalators.
0: The best part of that job is that you have that joke on the ready when people say, how's work? And you go, it has its ups and downs.
3: Oh.
0: Which is a joke you can only make when you work in elevator repair.
3: And then push that person down the elevator.
0: Push them right down the elevator shaft for making that joke.
3: What's going to end on a down?
0: I do know that every elevator you're in has some sort of like a fake certificate, like it went to college.
3: Sometimes they don't even have it, and they say, the front desk for our certificate.
0: Right.
3: And I'm like, that means they don't have one.
2: I have one that literally said elevator. I was like, what?
0: Yeah.
2: It was just like a printout, and it just like somebody, like, it needed to be filled or something, and it literally just said elevator and the address of the place.
0: There's
2: no certification.
0: The reason they need people to work in that industry is because, you know, the rules are these things have to be, you know, inspected, whatever it is, annually or biannually, and buildings are getting older and elevators are getting older, and I've been to a lot of buildings lately where if they have three, two of them are out of service. So well, I don't know, there's not enough people fixing them.
3: When it needs to be fixed, it seems like a dire situation, but they show up whenever they feel like
0: there's someone inside of it. That's why.
5: That AMC in Burbank always has the escalator broken year-round, all time.
3: Yeah, and then they just put that little caution thing up, and they're like, meh. Who knows when this will get fixed, whenever the person shows up.
0: I've been to places before where the escalator has just turned into a staircase, and I refuse to go upstairs. Like, I just go, I guess I'll be on the first floor of this mall.
3: I won't do it.
0: I don't know what it is, but there's something about it. So if it had always been a staircase, I'd be not opposed to walking up it. But when I was like, those stairs are supposed to move me. Now I got to move?
3: Even when that little people mover thing doesn't work at LAX, I'm like, no. I can't walk like the bionic woman.
0: I'll be going to my gate.
3: There are a lot of important things going on in the world at any given point. There are wars, devastating earthquakes, but it's nice to know that this made the news. Of all the things that were going on in the world, the news felt the need to cover this.
6: The Oakland firefighters helping a pigeon by giving it oxygen. You can see the oxygen mask on the bird in this video. It happened yesterday. Firefighters think the bird had smoke inhalation after a car fire, and they say it came to them seemingly looking for help. After getting oxygen, the bird flew away.
0: I mean, that is such a waste of time and energy
3: and
0: resources.
3: Oxygen.
0: Yeah.
3: I mean, if you think about natural selection, right? The animals that are sick, you know, that they just die and then the animal kingdom moves on. I don't know why humans feel the need to step in all the time to save these animals. Right. You know, like there was even a story about a fish that needed, like, a person created a flotation device for this weird sinky fish. And it's like, it's a fish, dude. Just move on. There's plenty of other fish.
0: After hearing that roundup of the news, I now understand this message.
1: You guys are so stupid.
0: Now it makes sense. Thank you for that. We've got a brand new hour of the show to get into in a moment.
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0: Oh, yeah. Welcome to your weekend. It's Friday. 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
2: Festivals, but it seems like this is one worth adding to the calendar.
3: Ocean Way Festival. And just when you thought there was not going to be anything else to look forward to, and Jason, the July, August, September, October, November span of the calendar year, we've got something for you to look forward to that's happening in the September portion of that on Saturday, September 26th. So we'll do that for you next week. You know, earlier, Ali, we talked about the concept of going out to eat with people that are super annoying, and both of us had experiences with relatives that were, quote, gluten-free or soy-sensitive
2: or vegan,
3: no raw fish, pescatarian, and the waiter just brings you an empty tray and goes, that's all we got left.
2: Pare down the menu.
3: But someone wanted to let us know on the GOAT line that their mom wins, and I think they're right. So if you're annoyed because you have an annoying eater, a picky eater in your life, at least you're not related to this person. Take a listen, because this will make you feel better about your situation.
4: Good morning, you guys. We did it. Podcast listener. I'm catching up on Tuesday's show where you guys are talking about the worst people to eat with or have modifications to their stuff. Not necessarily an eating out story, but growing up, my mom had a very specific Starbucks order. Had to be 120 degrees. She'd send me or my brother inside to go get her drink when it was ready. And if she took a sip and it wasn't 120 degrees, hot coffee, by the way, she would send us back and have the barista remake it. No ifs, ands, or buts about it. Didn't matter if we were late to school. Nothing. She had to have her coffee and it had to be ready to drink. So that's my story. Love you guys. Bye.
3: 120 degree coffee. This tastes more like 118. Make it again.
5: How do you tell? And also, how do you drink a cup that's that hot?
3: Well, that's how she likes it. That's a different level of annoying, because now you're not just complaining about, you know, some of the many things we heard from people earlier this week, like, you know, this table's too drafty or this. That, now you're starting to talk about temperature of stuff.
5: And you're not even doing it yourself. You're making your grandkids do it for you.
3: My mom.
6: And it's constantly changing.
3: My mom was a big soup sender backer.
5: She's a temperature person.
3: She's never, ever in the history, and I mean ever, never once ever received a bowl of soup that was at the right temperature for her liking. And I just tell her every time you order, if you're going to order soup, which is a lot, just tell them, make it hot. Because she goes through this whole charade every time where they bring it, she puts the fork in it or the spoon in it, she puts it up to her mouth, she goes, that's just not going to do it. And then she has to call the person over and send it back and have it heated up. And it is.
5: And then how long it takes, like an extra five. And then do you feel like you can't eat until she's got her food back?
3: She wouldn't want to do it, though. She'd make my dad do it. And he would just be miserable every time, because he'd have to be the guy to be like, can you heat up this woman's soup? It was just the worst. And that, I was like,
5: the fact that you make other people do your dirty work is the saddest thing.
3: Really,
5: you feel embarrassed, so you're going to make another person feel embarrassed.
3: So we get it. Don't worry. Thank you for the interaction on the live show and, of course, also on the GOAT line. We'll get into everything we have in store for you this hour and more, including your box of shame, which is next on KROQ.

0: K-Rock, we are Klein Alley Show. Another chance for you to get some of this limited edition merch that we've been debuting today. If you haven't been checking out YouTube or Instagram, you can see what it looks like. Alley and I are wearing the brand new I've Never Been Intimate with Jake shirts, which are flying like hotcakes, the exact opposite of Jake's penis. These shirts are in demand.
1: Co-workers asking for
0: people
1: them.
0: People are stopping by. It's wild. But we will promise to give as many away as we can to you. And then we got the new Klein Alley Show hats as well. Thanks again to Print Gurus, fans of the show, that put these together for us. Thank you so much for that. All right, we'll get into the Box of Shame, and then we'll do some Johnny Doesn't Know, a chance for you to win tickets to go see Evanescence. Right now, though, one of us will have to be judged accordingly. It's time for our deepest, darkest, most shameful secrets. Please bring in the Box of Shame.
2: The Box!
3: What's in the box?
2: Of shame.
3: Shame. Shame.
1: I think there were some new things added by me over the break.
0: I added a few more. I hope they don't come out today. I hope,
1: Give it a good shake.
0: Oh.
1: Just give it a better shake. Yeah, come on.
0: Box of shame. Shake, shake, shake.
1: Mm-hmm. Mm-hmm. Come on, Omar.
0: Come on.
1: Come on, Omar, sorry.
0: Vanessa. Vanessa pooped her pants. Come on, Vanessa pooped her pants.
1: That was beautiful.
0: Vanessa pooped her pants. Show me pooped her pants. Oh, crap.
1: Again.
0: Mm-hmm. Oh, this one. Jesus. Forgot I put this one in. Someone called.
4: I pooped my pants and I don't have underwear.
0: Thank you, Vanessa. Thank All right,
1: what?
0: We're done. We can go to break now.
1: What?
0: Don't have to do another one. Hey, Vanessa,
1: she's
0: that's
1: so shocked.
0: Okay.
5: Every single time.
1: I did?
5: Like, where does that come from?
0: This person called a boy a girl many times until they cried.
1: Oh, no. Klein.
0: Let me just say a couple things.
1: You can't make assumptions anymore.
0: This happened on 4th of July. I got, after I said I was not going to be the DJ of the block party that they put on for 4th of July, my wife talked to another mom and basically volunteered me to do it after I had already said no to a few people, and they said, we need a DJ. I said, I'm not that kind of DJ. I'm not like a DJ OmarKhan.com.
1: You know how to push buttons, though. That's a lot of DJing.
5: What kind of tunes did you play?
0: They said, don't worry. We have someone that will play the music. All you have to do is host the family fun festivities that included a hula hoop contest and a water balloon toss.
1: Oh, that's your wheelhouse.
0: I still didn't want to do it, but I said I would do it.
1: You're the hula hoop host guy.
0: And this is where I wanted to be in my career. And they said, here's the microphone, and the whole neighborhood, it's a lot of people, a couple hundred people gathered around. And, you know, it's a...
1: This is the neighborhood that you recently got kicked out of the group chat of?
0: Yes, for a different reason.
1: Got it.
0: Do you want to talk about that, or should I save that for a future box of shame?
1: You can say that,
0: apparently there's been more break-ins happening, and they were trying to figure out whose home got broken into in the middle of the night while the family was home and the children were inside. And they responded, and someone wrote whose house, and I wrote back Ram's house.
5: Oh, man.
0: With exclamation points.
1: And then he was removed from the group chat.
0: And then it says, I've been now removed from the neighborhood chat.
1: Was that before or after this happened?
0: That was after this happened.
1: Got it. So you were on your last legs, probably.
0: Now this, I will just say what I did, anyone would have done this, but there was 50 people hula hooping at the same time, all competing for who could go the longest. And I'm on the microphone trying to make it exhilarating.
1: Was that the longest?
0: It felt long because most people that, quote, would even agree to be in a hula hoop contest
1: are probably good at it, right?
0: Are good at it.
1: Yeah.
0: So
5: kids competing?
0: I told them they couldn't. It wouldn't be fair. So I didn't let my kids compete.
1: Okay. Good for you.
0: But they would have been out anyway because these were all goddamn expert hula hoopers, and I thought it would go on for like one song.
5: Oh, dude, my kid, my oldest one, can go forever.
0: Apparently.
5: It's insane.
0: In my head, I said maybe 20 seconds, 30 seconds, but I didn't realize that the people that do it, they'll just keep doing it. They don't
1: stop.
0: And
1: are you doing tricks? Like you're putting your arms up?
0: No, well, some people are doing stuff, but I said, hey, I'll put a song on now, and whoever's still hula hooping at the end, you're going to win the hula hoop contest. Some BS, whatever. And I'm trying to be all family friendly and not swear.
5: I posted one of these at Bar Mitzvah, and they go so long that you have to intentionally start like hitting the hula hoops and making kids lose.
0: So I didn't think about that. I should have done that, Omar.
1: You just let it go on.
0: I just let it go on, and then I had to play another song, and it was still going.
5: Oh,
0: and then finally, and then I start telling the people they have to move. Like, all right, now you have to, because some of them got stuck. They stand in a rhythm, and they just hula hoop, and it doesn't end. So I'm like, now you have to take two steps to the left, and
5: good.
0: People are still good at that, you know.
5: Yeah.
0: It finally gets down to one man, a grown-ass man, and one girl. In my mind, one girl. And I'm now saying, it's down to the man and the girl.
1: How old was the kid, do you think?
0: Oh, I'm really bad at that. Anywhere between 6 and 14.
1: Okay.
0: Somewhere in that range.
5: Okay.
0: And I'm going, I'm saying to the crowd, who wants the man? And then I'm like, who wants the girl? And they're not, and everyone's kind of looking at me like, why is this guy, I don't know what they're saying, because in my head, it's a man and a girl. It's definitely a man and a girl.
1: So you didn't have like a list of the contestants
0: or
1: anything? No,
0: there was 50 of them. I didn't know. I didn't want to do this even. I'd been drinking. And
1: the reason why you were suggested, because you're such a wonderful host.
0: Thank
1: who wants
0: you.
1: The man? Who wants the girl?
0: Well, yeah, I was trying to get the crowd excited. And I could see the girl is looking at me, kind of making not like a sad face at me. And I'm thinking I should.
1: And I'm like, turn around, girl.
0: And I'm thinking she wants me to like get the crowd more on her side.
5: Behind her, right? Yeah,
0: so
5: yeah.
0: I'm going like, come on, girl. I start chanting.
5: Oh my God!
1: And was it someone with long hair?
0: Yeah, it was long. Yeah, it was longer. Yeah.
1: Did the outfit look a certain?
0: It was like a tie dye red, white, and blue shirt and shorts that looked feminine to me, and longish hair. Okay. Long, yeah, like
1: a lot
0: know.
1: Of boys have long hair now.
0: I know, and also
5: at that age too, it's they haven't developed features that would represent a man. They don't have any manly features.
1: No,
0: should have said that all in the mic, but I just decided that once.
1: And the kid with no manly features. And then who wants the man?
0: So now there's a dad and a girl, and I'm going to get the girl, and she's looking mad at me, sad at me, like no one's cheering for her. So I'm really trying to go, girl.
1: And nobody is.
0: And people, so I can now sense some people are kind of coming up to me, and they're trying to tell me something, but I'm like, let's just get this contest
1: you're
0: over.
1: You're like, let me work. God.
0: Come on, I'm getting the crowd. And some of the people, they're not really chanting girl. And I'm like, why is no one chanting girl? And then the thing comes to an end.
1: Who wins?
0: The man finally just—he didn't even—he just stopped. He just let the man okay. just let his hula hoop fall to the ground.
1: Oh, like he because just gave he was up. Like, I can't let.
0: And then everyone cheers, and I go, "What's your name, girl?" You know.
1: What's your name, girl? And what neighborhood do you live in?
0: And she says to me, first of all, I'm a boy.
1: Oh.
0: And had like tears in his eyes, which I said is kind of girly.
1: Okay.
5: Yeah.
0: And. And
1: what was their name?
0: I don't remember, but
1: Friday.
0: Was it
1: like a gender neutral name?
0: No, it was a boy.
1: It was like
0: it was
1: John.
0: It was a boy name. Okay. Yeah. Peter, I think. Pete. So
5: Pizza
1: bitch.
0: So then I said, hey. I said, now I got the neighborhood kind of all looking at me.
5: Did like the parents ever approach to you?
0: I don't know who were the parents of this girl boy, but they were they were mad. They could tell they were mad at me. And this wasn't a they situation. I just want to make this clear.
1: Yeah, it wasn't.
0: I
1: right,
0: don't
1: sure.
0: think this was a they. Maybe down the line it could be. I didn't appear this was.
1: And I will say, in my kids' school and stuff, there's a lot of boys that have longer hair, and there's a lot of just kids who just don't. You just look like everything.
0: But I'm going to tell you what threw me off, and I think people will defend me. Baseball players have now popularized this look of, like, guys wearing pearl necklaces.
1: Mm-hmm, right.
0: And he had these red, white, and blue pearl
1: necklaces. And boys are painting their nails, too.
0: Yeah, I don't know what happened. Yeah. But this is why I can't be out in public doing anything into a microphone.
1: No, you shouldn't speak.
0: I apologized, and then I said to the boy, oh, well, hey, you know.
1: Hey, at least you can check both boxes when you get to the DMV.
0: I said, you won. All that matters is you won. So let's give it up for this boy.
1: Oh, that's good to negate his feelings.
0: And then I said, let's give it up for this boy. And then I started a boy chant. Boy. And no one jumped in on that.
1: You started a boy chant after you tried to start a girl chant?
6: This boy who won the most girly competition ever.
0: This is why.
1: Did you start a boy-girl chant?
0: I just said, just they. No, I didn't start. I just said, boy. And I had like two guys that. They thought what I was doing was funny, and most people did not like me, and I don't think I'll be asked to do that again.
1: I would have loved to see your boy chant.
0: There's probably video of it somewhere.
1: Oh, man. I got to get my hands on it.
0: A break. When we get back, Johnny doesn't know, or does he? That will get you tickets to go see Evanescence tomorrow. If you're a boy, if you're a girl, if you're undecided, doesn't matter. Call and play. We'll do that next on K-Rock.
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0: That is Julia Wolf. It's called In My Room. It's on K-Rock. We are Klein Alley Show. Johnny's in the studio right now. We'll get into a round of Johnny Doesn't Know in just a moment. Up for grabs tickets for you to go see Evanescence tomorrow at the Kia Forum. And just for playing the game, if you get yours right, because I know usually everyone gets theirs right, write your name down, only one of you wins the prize. Everyone who gets theirs right today will have their pick of some of the brand new Klein Alley Show merch that we have been wearing all show long. So if you want I've Never Been Intimate with Jake shirt, that could be yours. We got them in yellow, got them in white, or if you'd rather have a Tip Bowley hat or a Sweet Dibbits hat.
1: Tip Bowley with an eye.
0: Or a Maffa Make Alley Fat Again hat. We have those for you as well. So call now and play the game in a moment. Johnny, this is a practice question. It doesn't count. A lot of people talking about Argentina, understandably World Cup action this weekend. What is the official language of Argentina? Will Johnny know that, Allie? Yes or no? This is a practice question.
1: I think he will know that.
0: You do?
1: Mm-hmm.
0: I think I know what he's going to say, but I don't think he'll know it. But Johnny, this is just to give people a sense of where you're at now mentally. What is the official language of Argentina?
2: Well, they speak Spanish over there. Oh, whoa. Hold on. Don't give me that face. You're looking at me like I said something terrible. They speak Spanish. They speak some sort of like Spanish over there.
0: Some sort of Spanish?
2: Yeah, some dialect, yeah. Argentina? Argentinians? They don't
3: Spanish.
2: Speak... Yeah, Spanish.
0: Vanessa, don't help him with the answers.
3: No, I'm just saying some sort of dialect?
2: Dialect. You know what dialect is?
4: No, man.
2: That's a dialect.
1: That is a dialect.
2: That's a dialect.
0: So you're going to lock in on Spanish?
2: Oh, yeah, they speak... Well, yeah, Spanish. Argentina, Spanish. It's like the battle of, like, Spanishes. Spain versus Argentina.
1: It's the battle of Spanishes.
0: So that just gives you an idea where we're starting at for this round of Johnny Doesn't Know. We'll come back and play the game in a moment once we give you your Linkin Park. Once again, if you get your questions right, you'll get your access immediately to this limited edition Klein Alley Show merch. And then one of you will get them tickets to go see Evanescence tomorrow at the Kia Forum. So we'll play the game after this one from Linkin Park. 800-520-1067. Johnny Doesn't Know is next on K-Rock.

0: All right, let's get into it. Time for Johnny Doesn't Know on K-Rock.
1: Johnny doesn't know.
2: And I was like, okay.
1: Oh, Johnny doesn't know.
2: I didn't know Vegas was like in Nevada for like a while.
1: Johnny doesn't know. Johnny doesn't know.
2: Gelato sounds like Jello.
1: Johnny doesn't know.
2: It like goes wiggles.
0: Got a very exciting weekend ahead, all things World Cup related. So we got some questions for Johnny about the World Cup and about Spain and about Argentina, and we'll see how he does. And let's go ahead and say good morning right now to Alex in El Monte, first person that gets a chance to play the game. El Monte, Alex, if you get your question right, all you have to do, you don't need the answer to the question. So you know, Johnny will know the answer. You will get yourself a limited edition piece of Klein Alley Show merch, and then also your name will be written down, and one of you is going to get tickets to go see Evanescence tomorrow. Could be you, Alex, all right?
3: Yeah, awesome, cool.
0: All right, first question for Johnny. Johnny.
4: Yeah.
0: What is the name of the person that fights the bull in Spain?
4: Oh.
0: This is a Spanish tradition. It's been in Spain for a long time. Will Johnny know the answer to the name of the person that fights the bull, yes or no?
3: He's got to know this. Come on, Johnny. I say yes.
0: All right. He says yes. If you're right, you instantly get yourself a Klein Alley Show piece of merch.
5: I'm trying to think if this was ever something in a Pixar movie, but I don't think so.
4: No, none of them yet. It was in SpongeBob, actually.
5: Really?
4: But that's not how I know it, though.
3: Yeah.
4: That's not how I know it, though.
0: Oh, hold on. Don't get too confident. He's done this before and then says something ridiculous.
4: So I know what this is because it was my college mascot.
5: Oh, really?
4: Cal State Northridge, CSUN. Nice. The CSUN Matadors.
5: Wow.
0: We're all shocked Johnny went to college.
4: Yeah, let's go.
0: Bet on Johnny. Hey, which piece of merch would you like to get yourself, sir?
3: I'll take the hat you have. Fine.
0: The hat I'm wearing right now? Which one am I wearing now?
5: Maffa.
0: Oh, I am? I'm wearing a Make Alley Fat Again hat?
4: You got a Maffa.
0: All right, great. Hold on 1 second. You get yourself a Make Alley Fat Again hat, and if Alley calls your name, you're going to get to
5: great.
0: Go see.
5: Great, congrats.
0: You can wear that, hat maybe to the Evanescence show tomorrow if you win. All right, let's say hi to Chris now in Burbank. Hey, Chris in Burbank. Oh, sorry, that's not Chris. Chris is on line 6. Hey, Chris in Burbank.
6: Yes,
0: what's up? How you doing?
6: Hey, how are you?
0: What does FIFA stand for? There's been a lot of talk of FIFA. Will Johnny know this, yes or no?
6: Oh, jeez. I love Johnny, but I barely learned it. I don't think he'll know it.
0: All right. He says he has no confidence Johnny will know what FIFA stands for. We've said it a lot. Definitely a crooked organization, that's for sure. But what does it stand for? Johnny, he says you will not know.
4: Well, to be fair, I didn't know FIFA was an acronym. I didn't know it stood for something. I thought it was just a good word.
5: Just FIFA!
4: Yeah, they were like, let's just name it FIFA. But there's like a lot of F's in there, so I'm going to have to say like F stands for football.
0: Okay.
4: In like Spanish or Mexico. So
5: Spanish or Mexico?
4: In one of those. So like the first F is like football.
0: Mm-hmm.
4: In... It can't be football again, because that's dumb.
0: Oh, that's where it gets dumb?
4: That's where it gets dumb.
0: You don't think it stands for football in football?
4: It has to be like football in federation.
0: That's what the last A stands for?
4: Agent. I'm going to say the last A is
5: federation,
4: for...
5: Federation?
4: The last A is for agency.
0: Agency.
5: The All Football right. and Federation Agency?
0: All right, well, he, listen, he didn't sound smart coming out, but it's not as dumb as you would think. That is not right, so congratulations. Chris got his correct as well. The Federation International de Football Association.
4: International is a good I word, too.
0: Hold on, Chris. Hey, Chris, which piece Thank of you. Merch would you like to get yourself? A Sweet Divots hat, a Make Alley Fat Again hat, a 3-3-3 Tip Bowley hat, or a I've Never Been Intimate with Jake shirt?
6: I have too much clothes. I was going for Evanescence.
0: All right, well, hold on. You'll be running for those as well, so hang tight 1 second.
4: He passed up on a good shirt.
0: I missed out.
5: I have too many clothes.
4: Wow.
0: We move on to your next question.
5: I can't possibly have another Jeez. I've been into a Jake t-shirt.
0: All right, once again, we're focused on all things Spain, all things Argentina, World Cup. We say hi now to Alex. Good morning. Oh, no, hold on 1 second. This is, you are next in line. I got the lines all screwed up because everyone's calling to take Johnny's pride away. This is Nadia Montebello. Good morning, Nadia on K-Rock. Hi.
7: Johnny.
0: Sweet Debits, here we go. Listen closely. Will Johnny know Don Quixote's sidekick's name? As we talk about all things Spain. Hmm. Don Quixote as a well-known sidekick. Will Johnny know Don Quixote's sidekick's name? Yes or no? Nadia?
5: Hello, Nadia. What's up?
0: Her phone, I can tell, is breaking. She's breaking there.
4: Something. Damn, Allie's ready to throw hands with this one.
5: I mean, what is going on, Damn. Guys?
0: Nadia. Going once. Yeah, you're barely hanging on. I'm rooting for you, Nadia. Will Johnny know Don Quixote's... There you are. Will Johnny know Don Quixote's sidekick's name?
7: Can you hear me?
0: Oh, Jesus Christ.
5: Nadia.
0: That was a good book. It's good. Is that our intern screen that call? That's good. Hey, Randy in Chatsworth. Will Johnny know Don Quixote's sidekick's name?
8: I am going to say no, he will not know that. Okay.
5: Look at that clear phone connection.
0: Nice and crystal clear. Hmm. Johnny, Don Quixote's got a sidekick. He says you will not know.
4: So you said sidekick. That's like little, like, sidekick, you know?
0: Yes. Well aware of what I said. And
5: you're thinking it out.
0: What I said.
4: So in Spanish, little, I think, is like chiquito.
0: Mm-hmm.
4: That's how you say, like, little person. So I'm going to say chiquita.
0: You're just making up a word?
4: No, chiquita is like little girl.
0: Okay. That is incorrect. Hold on, Randy.
5: Quixote and Chiquita?
4: El Chiquita.
0: Sancho Panza.
4: Oh, what the hell? How was I supposed to guess that?
0: From A Man of La Mancha, which is a classic.
5: Classic musical.
0: It's a classic musical, but it's got all Spain coursing through its veins.
4: Oh, Sound of Music. Sancho Panza. Sound.
0: Also wrong.
4: That's wrong, too, yeah. Never
0: and
4: mind.
0: We say hi to Alan in Huntington Beach. One final person gets a shot at this. What's up, Alan?
9: How's it going? What's up?
0: What's up? What is the official? This is another Spanish question because I think everyone's rooting for Spain to win this game. So we've stuck with Spain. What is the official dance of Spain called? Will Johnny know this?
9: Absolutely not.
0: Johnny, the official dance of Spain.
4: Well, there's two Spanish dances I know. It's either the hat dance or it's the salsa. Or the bailando. There's only like three dances I know.
0: Which one do you think?
5: The Spanish hat dance?
4: You know, the when they put the hat down and then they like dance around the hat and they're like that song?
0: Mm-hmm. That's the one you're going?
4: No, that seems more Mexican, I think. So I'm going to go with...
0: It's because it is.
4: Yeah, it is Mexican, huh?
0: it's called
5: the Mexican
0: hat. It's called the Mexican hat dance.
4: That's what... Okay, yeah.
0: Big dummy.
4: I didn't want to put a label on it because I didn't want to get racist or anything. I didn't know if it was that was correct.
0: You are Mexican, correct?
4: And Spanish, actually, yeah.
0: Right, right.
4: So I don't know this one, actually.
0: you don't have a guess.
9: Yeah.
4: I'm going to go with salsa.
0: Flamenco.
4: Oh, I was close, bro.
0: Alan, which piece of merch would you like? Limited edition Klein Alley Show merch. Could be yours.
9: Sweet Divots.
0: A Sweet Divots hat. All right, that's coming your way. Allie, everyone got a lot of people got this right today. Will it be Alan? Will it be Alex? Will it be Chris? Or will it be Randy that will be going to see Evanescence tomorrow?
5: Congratulations, Randy.
0: Hey,
5: you have won.
0: Hey, Randy in Chatsworth. You're going to go see some Evanescence. Congratulations. Thank you for calling.
9: Oh, man, that's awesome.
0: Thank
9: cool.
0: you for playing. What was your plans tomorrow night before you just won these tickets?
9: Nothing, actually. We have kids out of the house, so we had a free night, so this is perfect.
5: Cool.
0: Oh, man, nothing better than that. Hold on 1 second. Enjoy your show, and enjoy your new piece of Klein Alley Show merch as well. Come back with takeaways, your weekend song, and we wrap things up next.

0: Let's wrap up the show with some takeaways. Then we'll get your weekend anthem on. Get the hell out of here. Sluggo will be in. More of those Disneyland tickets coming up in about an hour at noon. Then 3, then 6, then all weekend long. You start winning yourself into that just-announced big festival that's going on in Santa Monica. It is called the Ocean Way Festival. And if you win your tickets, you'll see The Killers, you'll see Jack White, you'll see Sublime, and you'll see many others. If you can't win those tickets this weekend, don't feel too dejected. We'll have them for you next week on the show. And we will also get you into Universal Studios next week. So be ready to win your way into that. All right, let's do some takeaways, and then we will get out of here. Allie, what do we have on the text line?
1: Okay, let's see, 818. My takeaway is Allie's new baby is going to be part robot.
2: It's crazy.
1: Thanks to One-Armed Gary. That was one of the weirdest moments I've ever experienced. 213, be sure to pack your wearing sweater and your draping sweater on your next vacation.
0: I mean, that is just one of the dumbest things I've ever witnessed.
1: Wow. 213, what's your name, girl? 310, my takeaway is, according to Johnny, FIFA soccer is Battle of the Spanishes. And 650, my takeaway is Rams House got broken into. 562, my takeaway is the K-Rock Studios isn't in Cyprus.
0: It's a good takeaway. We learned that during the in-studio appearance from a one-arm, now two-arm Gary.
1: I think he's back to one arm.
0: I saw him leaving here holding his one arm in his other hand. It was very strange.
1: And then we were like, how long is it going to take to get fixed? And he's like, I don't know, a couple months. I'm like, why does this take so long?
0: It's a real process.
3: Can we get a follow-up on Monday? Because I want to find out when love died between him and Tina.
0: Yeah, well, they have to drive back together. I think they have one of those like passionate relationships where they break up and then they make up.
1: She said they break up a lot.
2: All the time. Mm-hmm.
0: Yeah. Because when he stayed with Jake in his Vegas hotel room, Jake was hearing a lot about his marital problems.
1: Mm-hmm. Not even marital.
0: Yeah, right. That's right. They're just dating.
2: There's a lot of problems.
0: when Gary stayed in your hotel room in Vegas, he brought a friend with him too?
2: Yeah. And it was weird.
1: I mean, I'm very impressed that you did that, Jake.
0: Yeah. Give that guy credit.
1: Thanks for taking one for the team.
0: What a weirdo. What is your takeaway, speaking of Jake, from today's show? Jake?
2: The only thing I had that's 8.5 and thick is my dog.
1: Yeah.
0: What is your takeaway from today's show, Vanessa?
4: Gary got boat parts for an arm.
0: That's right, he did. Johnny, got a takeaway?
5: Jake rarely plays with children.
1: Add it to the profile.
0: He did admit that publicly. Omar, you got a takeaway?
3: We're the Hot Mess Express.
0: Hot Mess Express, baby. Coming right through. Choo-choo. And Allie, what do you got?
1: Claw beats rock.
0: Claw beats rock in a brutal on-air match of rock, paper, scissors that happened earlier today. Thanks again for putting up with us. If you need us in the meantime, you can find the Instagram. That's at the Klein Alley Show. Anything else we need to promote before we get out of here?
1: No. How likely is it that we're going to get a call from our boss today?
0: You don't think he liked today's show?
1: I think today was a weird one. Yeah.
6: Yeah, I don't think he liked it. But I liked it.
1: I mean, we liked it, which means...
3: can we call him?
1: I think a lot of people didn't like it.
3: I don't think he's listening.
5: Yeah, I don't think he's listening either. He sounds like he has, like, Fridays off.
1: Yeah, but sometimes he'll listen to a Friday show, guys, and he'll get real mad about it.
0: Yeah, because
1: if
0: usually...
1: If he does listen, sometimes it is off the rails, and then it's like, hey, guys, let's stay focused. What was going on Friday? And we're like, I don't know, it was Friday.
3: Oh, also, this is live radio. He's got to understand that this is going to happen from time to time.
2: And it's going
3: to
2: get replayed Monday morning.
0: Oh. Let's see if he thought today's show was up to snuff.
3: Oh, no.
1: We can just not.
5: I bet he won't answer right now.
3: Let's not have a meeting after today's show.
7: Hello.
0: Hey, we're live on the air. Did you think today's show was up to snuff?
7: It was perfect. It was fantastic.
1: Great.
3: Okay. Yeah. I love it.
0: Is that sarcasm I'm hearing? Or?
7: No, not at all. No, it was great.
3: Ask him about One-Arm Gary.
1: Did you hear any of One-Arm Gary?
7: I did.
0: And you're cool with that, or?
7: Yeah.
3: Cool.
1: Mm-hmm. That's...
0: Before we called you, were you planning on calling us after the show, or?
7: Perhaps.
1: Oh man.
0: Oh,
1: God.
0: All right. Well,
1: won't happen again.
0: Guess we'll talk to you soon.
7: Very soon.
1: Oh.
0: Great.
3: Screwed.
0: Oh, man. All right. Here's your weekend song. Goodbye. Have a good one.
1: That's a problem.
8: Sweet ribbon.
1: Rock those panty lines.
0: Emoji
1: Am I right?
0: Poots?

0: Wait, what?
1: Are you ready for the weekend? Are you ready for the weekend? Are you ready for the weekend?
2: Woohoo.
1: Monday, Tuesday, Wednesday, trash. Thursday, Friday, forget about that. Friday, Saturday, we're sad. Sunday, sleeping in, eating brunch.
3: The percentage is definitely low, and the percentage is definitely low for Jake.
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1: 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Just take a look. Are you ready for the weekend?
2: Yeah. Hey!

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0: You know when a friend sends you a text and you have absolutely no idea what they're talking about? That's what Kat Corbett just did to me. 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
0: I do know we're going to have Carson Daly on our podcast. Kat, Kevin, and I on Three Fourths Human. Carson Daly joining us on Monday. You can find that on Patreon or the Odyssey app.

is the brand new stuff from Slightly Stupid. World premiere just yesterday. Hanging out with that Kevin Ryder guy and Megan Holliday, Slightly Stupid. We're here at K-Rock. You can see those pictures on our Instagram page. That's their new thing, Backseat Driving on K-Rock.

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0: man, you know, well, you know how that is. I mean, I'm not allowed in there. You know how it is. Joyce Mann are going to be here at KROQ and the Sound Space. We need you in front of them, listening to them play live stuff. And Kevin and Megan will give you more tickets to that later this afternoon, sometime around 5 or so. And there is a new festival coming to town. Ocean Way Festival, September 26th and 27th. Killers, Jack White, and Sublime gonna be there in Santa Monica. And guess who's got tickets for you? No, it's your grandmother. When she had tickets for that? She's giving them out all weekend on KROQ.
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0: Hi, K-Rock, who's this?
1: Hi, this is Lee.
0: Lee, you are caller 20.
1: No way, dude.
0: Would I lie to you? Well, yes, I would. But for once, I'm not.
1: Maybe. Right on, Slugo. This is awesome.
0: Right on, man. All right, so how long are you going to be there at Disneyland before you get your first churro?
1: Maybe like 2 minutes.
0: Churro, now! Churro, hey!
1: Definitely.
0: 4-pack of one-day, one-park tickets to Disneyland Resort. Congratulations from Carl.
1: Right on, man.

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1: 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Terry Gilliam's classic, The Fisher King, and it's showing at the Newark today. 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
5: 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The repairs underway on that big burst pipe in West Hollywood. Strong quake off the southern coast of Mexico. 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

Damn. That was a lot of water, West Hollywood. It's like, okay, ROQ. So, you know, that pipe was installed originally in 1916 that burst yesterday. I did a little research. Since 1916, when that pipe first went in, there have been 18 5.0 or greater earthquakes. One was 4.9. There have been four that were 6.0 or greater. Tejon Pass, Long Beach in 33, 71, a 6.6, and of course Northridge. So the question is, how the hell did it not break sooner?

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0: All right, there is Julia Wolf, and in my room on the world-famous KROQ. I'm sorry, you two gentlemen would like to say something?
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It ain't out till next month, but Green Day already selling movie tickets for their film Nimrods. 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That's going to be showing there.

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0: Screeches in Tennessee. That's the new thing from the always cool Cage the Elephant. So I go K-R-A-K. You might be asking yourself, did they have a good time filming the video for that? They've been having a good time since July 4th. You go through like their social media and take a look at all the pictures they've been taking since July 4th when they posted motorcycles, horses, and people. Oh my! And it's a bunch of black and white photos of motorcycles and popping wheelies and horses for crying. Yeah, they've been having a really good time. And it comes through in that one. Their new thing, Cage the Elephant, Beaches in Tennessee. Yeah. Another 40 minutes of nonstop stuff is coming up. Are you up for it? You're looking a little, looking like I feel, you know? I mean, it's Friday. You good?
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All right, I know you know. We expect to see some pictures and video if you go see Evanescence tomorrow night, Slug Monstrosity on KROQ. You're going to see some pictures and video of what I'm up to here in just a little while, and you won't want to. I don't know what I'm talking about, but I do know that Kevin Ryder wandering in next, Megan Holliday as well, and I'll see you, I don't know, in your nightmares on

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0: It's world famous K-Rock, 106.7 KROQ. What's up, party people? It's Kevin Ryder in the afternoon. More tickets for you to go to Disneyland this summer. Also this weekend, starting at 7 o'clock tonight, and all weekend long, you can text to win tickets to this new festival, the Ocean Way Festival at the beach in Santa Monica, September 26th. So we're going to give those tickets away all weekend long. We're going to talk about the corpse flower. A couple got engaged right there at the corpse flower, which smells like rotting flesh. So yeah, of course they did. People are dumb on the way. What's up with Florida? An unruly Florida woman was accused of huffing in a rideshare and was arrested in a police station employee parking lot because the Uber driver just drove them there. Had enough. And in the 5 o'clock hour, we've got tickets for you for Joyce Manor at the In and Out Sound Space here at K-Rock on July 27th.
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24: 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Will Ferrell is Lonnie the Hawk Hawkins in Netflix's show, The Hawk. 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

0: It is the world-famous K-Rock, 106.7 KROQ. Kevin Ryder in the afternoon, 20 minutes away from more tickets to Disneyland. Don't forget, all this weekend, you can text in to win tickets for the new Ocean Way Festival. It's a music festival on the beach at Santa Monica, September 26th. We're going to be giving those away all weekend long. When somebody proposes, it's a tough thing to do because for women or girls, all the other women or girls, the first thing they ask is, how did he do it? How did he propose? How did he do it? So there's a lot of undue pressure there to really kind of step up and do something memorable. But this seems to be a little crazy.
1: Kind of an odd place to get engaged, but a memorable one.
0: So you want it to be memorable, but how do you pick a place that's memorable?
1: This couple going viral for getting engaged at the Corpse Flower.
0: Yeah, this is a flower. When it blooms, it releases a powerful odor of rotting flesh to attract carrion feeding insects like flies and beetles. And it only blooms like once every 3 years, and it literally smells like rotting flesh. This particular one is at Huntington Botanical Gardens.
1: At the Huntington Botanical Gardens in Pasadena, the flower bloomed just 3 days ago. That only happens for 24 hours every 2 to 3 years, and it boasts a powerful stench, earning its name. No doubt this goth couple will have a smelly story.
0: First of all, go to hell. Second of all, they had skeleton costumes and makeup like they were skeletons. And they got engaged in front of the flower, the corpse flower. See? It's all got a theme. But I gotta be honest, I feel like this couple, that's their thing. So everybody in their lives knows that this couple, this goth couple, like to dress up like a skeleton. They've all heard all the stories, and they don't want to hear about this proposal at all. I do hope I run into them, though, and I can't wait to hear them tell that story. That's gonna be sweet.
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0: K-Rock, hello, who's this?
1: Hi, this is Candy.
0: I'm sorry, what's your name?
1: Candy.
0: Oh, man, your phone is terrible. Tell me your name, please.
1: Candy.
0: Can't understand a word you're saying. Spell it. Can you?
1: D-Y.
0: Okay, D-Y. Congratulations.
1: Yes, Sandy.
0: You're caller 20.
1: Yeah.
0: Yeah.
1: Sorry.
0: Yeah, no worries.
1: I have to go to the conference room. Second screen.
0: Oh, gotcha. You're at work.
1: Yes.
0: No wonder the mumbling. I get it now. Congratulations.
1: Thank you so much.
0: You're welcome.
1: The world famous K-Rock. Let's go. K-R-O-Q.

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It's a brand new festival at the beach at Santa Monica on September 26th. It starts tonight at 7.

0: up in Florida.
1: Unruly Florida woman accused of huffing in a rideshare arrested in police station employee parking lot. This is a crazy story. A rideshare driver took matters into his own hands when a passenger allegedly refused to stop inhaling nitrous oxide, and he decided to drive right to a Florida police station. The passenger actively inhaled nitrous oxide from a large canister and refused to leave the vehicle. Driver steered him to the police station and parked right in one of their spaces. Officers approached the vehicle and investigated. They said they found Pamela Molina, 37, actively inhaling gas and wouldn't stop. Even when they were standing right there with the door open, she wouldn't stop. So one of the TV stations in Florida did a report on how people can get this nitrous oxide, and they changed the voice. They used a voice changer, which I couldn't.

0: wouldn't love more when they were talking to one of the suppliers of the nitrous oxide.
1: Have you seen a recent rise in clients this summer?
2: No, actually, clientele's been a little bit slower because there's all this competition coming up. So it's been a little bit on the slow side.
0: May I introduce you to 37-year-old Pamela Molina in Florida?
1: How many people do you think come in a day?
2: On a good day during the week would be anywhere from 50 to 60 customers.
0: All right, 50 to 60 customers on a good day during the week.
2: And then on the weekends, anywhere from, I would say, 70 to 120.
0: 70 to 120 people per day in the summer.
2: Obviously, being 70, slow, it'll be a slow weekend.
0: Right. The low number between 70 and 120, 70 is the low number, so that would make it a slow weekend. I mean, I feel like we get that. Is it possible you're dipping into your own supply?
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11: 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Kevin Ryder.

We have the 420 catch of the day today. It's our new music feature. It's kind of a strange song, and I love doing that. Coming up about an hour from now on K-Rock.

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1: Hey, what's up, everybody? This is Miles and Rymo from Slightly Stupid.
0: Slightly Stupid. 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

You guys from Slightly Stupid, Kyle and Miles, stopped by yesterday. They were starting their tour. They were in their tour bus already and stopped by to come in and help us debut that world premiere, that song, as the 420 catch of the day. And I love it. It's the world famous K-Rock.

0: There's a new music festival called Ocean Way Festival. It's at the beach in Santa Monica on September 26th. The Killers are going to be there. Jack White is going to be there. And Sublime is going to be there. So this sounds like a fantastic show to be at. It's September 26th. And starting at 7 o'clock tonight and all weekend long, we've got your tickets for that music festival. So keep listening for your chance to text in with that. Let's talk about the cyclosporiasis outbreak, shall we?
1: ABC News has learned that an ingredient used by a popular restaurant chain is the source of that parasitic illness. Here's ABC's Hannah Batah.
0: My ears automatically perk up when they talk about fast food restaurants because those are my people.
2: This morning, a source familiar with the investigation says the outbreak of cyclosporiasis, the severe stomach bug spreading across the country, has now been linked to shredded iceberg lettuce served at Taco Bell locations.
0: No!

0: in these five states: Michigan, Ohio, Indiana, Kentucky, and West Virginia.
1: Oh, okay, cool.
0: A source telling ABC News the FDA has identified a single supplier of the lettuce from Mexico. Taco Bell now voluntarily removing the lettuce, saying the affected ingredient from our supplier is being indefinitely removed from our supply chain nationwide and will be replaced within 24 hours in select states.
1: That is a hell of a day for Taco Bell.
0: The CDC has reported nearly 7,000 cases across 34 states, including nearly 100 hospitalizations.
1: One of the states that they show in this report is California.
0: The bulk of the cases have been in Michigan.
2: Every day, it's an additional 500 to 600 cases per day. And so we're waiting to see if this is the end and whether we have, you know, some light at the end of the tunnel.
1: I get it. Light at the end of the tunnel means no more explosive diarrhea.
0: Cyclosporiasis causes fatigue, fever, upset stomach, and weight loss. Some people have been sickened for up to 3 weeks.
1: That's unimaginable to be sick that long. I would just put my pillow and my covers down right in front of the toilet and just make that my home. It's not a great home, don't get me wrong.
3: I don't think I've ever experienced stomach cramps like that before. It was definitely a very unique feeling. I knew it wasn't just a normal stomach bug.
1: Listen, this has been true for a long time. You know that you're rolling the dice when you go to Taco Bell. And yet, I need a Crunchwrap Supreme right this second. I'll get back to you with the results.
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0: Megan Holliday is here at K-Rock, and we have three things at four coming up next.
1: I'm going to tell you about two Florida principals who were arrested for DUI on the same night driving the same car.
0: School principals.
1: School principals.
0: Fantastic.
1: Which sounds like it can't make sense, but it will. It's coming up.

0: 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It's Kevin Ryder with the 420 catch of the day. On the way, Megan Holliday is here now with three things at four.
1: K-Rock. K-R-O-Q.
2: Three things at four.
3: Number one, there is a literal fight club situation that has been going on in a neighborhood in Nashville.
0: Fantastic.
3: Here's the story.
4: They say the first rule of fight club is don't talk about fight club. And in this Hermitage neighborhood, if there was a fight club here, it is no more.
5: Phrases like fight him, kill him. And it's terrible.
4: According to Councilman Jordan Huffman, the fight club has been operating behind this house for close to a year.
5: It's an unsanctioned fight where people being charged at the door, prize money being on the line. There's been accounts of individuals getting hurt, some underage.
4: Huffman supplies News 2 with photographs. And he tells me this is the cage the combatants fight in.
5: You've got a quiet neighborhood here in Hermitage that once a month historically has become the site of a literal fight club, things that you hear about on TV and movies.
4: So Metro Codes and the Metro Councilmen representing this district, they're certainly aware of the issue and they plan to stay on top of it.
0: That guy is running the fight club.
3: He's definitely involved.
0: You
3: know that. He's definitely getting paid off. Number two, there are two Florida principals who were arrested for DUI on the same night, driving the same car.
0: They can't both be.
3: Yeah. Well, here's the story.
6: These women who were pulled over for a suspected DUI, get ready for this, are school principals. Principals Christina Alcalde and Jennifer Jimenez are known for their high-energy motivational videos at Pinecrest Academy in Claremont, Florida. Now, they're in hot water after cops say both were driving drunk. Jennifer Jimenez was driving, and that's Christina Alcalde in the passenger seat. Body cam shows Jimenez refusing a field sobriety test. Jimenez was arrested for driving under the influence. Then comes this bizarre turn. Cops say that after her friend's arrest, the Jeep was moved to a nearby parking lot and Christina Alcalde was sent home in a rideshare. But then they say she went to the parking lot to retrieve the car to then drive to jail to bail her fellow principal out of jail.
0: Wow.
6: The same cop pulls her over 2.5 hours later.
7: Both principals have pleaded not guilty to DUI charges, each released on $2,000. Bond. The academy where they work tells us they have taken appropriate administration action without specifying exactly what that is.
0: Wow.
3: How insane is that? And in the body cam footage, they are both hammered, so drunk. And I can't believe the same cop pulled over the other one, too. All right. And then number three, it's Friday, so we like to talk about movies that are coming out this weekend. And the big movie release has got to be The Odyssey, Christopher Nolan's epic adaptation of Homer's classic, starring Matt Damon, Tom Holland, Anne Hathaway, Charlize Theron, and many, many more. And also tomorrow night, Synespia is screening Rosemary's Baby at the Hollywood Forever Cemetery.
0: Oh, nice.
3: Which makes it double scary, and I will not be going to that, but a lot of people like that kind of thing. I'm Megan Holliday. That was Three Things at Four on K-Rock.
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26: This is a new song with Empire of the Sun. They have never collaborated with anyone else before, but this time they collaborated with a Venezuelan artist named Danny Ocean. It's on the official FIFA World Cup 2026 album. It's called Llego, which means arrived. It's Empire of the Sun. The World Cup this weekend, 2 o'clock on Saturday. Tomorrow is the third place match, France-England. And then Sunday at noon is the final, Spain-Argentina. And there is a halftime show there, Madonna and Shakira and BTS. But this is the new song. It's Llego. It's Empire of the Sun featuring Danny Ocean. And it's the 420 catch of the day on the world-famous K-Rock.

That is the 420 catch of the day. It's Yego with Empire of the Sun and Danny Ocean from those Ocean's 11 movies. If you want to see Empire of the Sun, they are going to be playing at the Hollywood Bowl October 8th. And that is the 420 catch of the day on K-Rock.

0: We are going to give you the topic in a minute, but we always take your calls this time of day. 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

0: Hey, what's up? This is the infamous, the ridiculous Jacoby. Listen up,
1: turn it up and rock it out. 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
2: Oh, snap.
0: Cut my-

0: There's a pretty cool festival that's happening this year, the Ocean Wave Festival at the beach at Santa Monica, September 26th. And Sublime and Jack White and The Killers.
1: This is so dope.
0: It does sound pretty great. So all weekend long, start listening at 7 o'clock tonight, and then all weekend long you will get tickets for this music festival.
1: Woo-woo.
0: All right. Megan brought in a story about two school principals that both got arrested for DUI on the same night. In the same car.
2: These women who were pulled over for a suspected DUI, get ready for this, are school principals at Pinecrest Academy in Claremont, Florida. Now they're in hot water after cops say both were driving drunk. Jennifer Jimenez was driving, and that's Christina Alcalde in the passenger seat.
0: All right, so she's a passenger at this point.
1: Right.
0: And so they don't get a ticket for DUI,
1: nope.
0: Even if they're drunk.
2: Jimenez was arrested for driving under the influence. Then comes this bizarre turn. Cops say that after her friend's arrest, the Jeep was moved to a nearby parking lot and Christina Alcalde was sent home in a ride share.
0: So the passenger was sent home in a ride share to make sure that she got home okay.
1: Yep. Didn't get in trouble yet.
0: And then...
2: But then they say she went to the parking lot to retrieve the car to then drive to jail to bail her fellow principal out of jail. The same cop pulls her over 2.5 hours later.
0: How crazy. She's still drunk. She goes back and drives the car again.
1: That cop must have been so pissed.
0: Yeah, right?
1: Yeah. Unbelievable.
0: Or almost laughing because it's so ridiculous.
1: Like, you have to be such an idiot to do that, 100%.
0: And they're school principals. I mean, in Florida.
1: Yeah.
0: But exactly. They are school principals, for God's sakes. All right, so what we want to talk about is you got in trouble for being drunk or high at work.
1: Yes.
0: You got in trouble for being drunk or high at work.
1: Or even at, like, a work function.
0: Sure.
1: Right? Yeah. You know? Yeah.
0: Wherever you got in trouble. With work and, like, employees. Or
1: totally.
0: Bosses or whatever.
1: Yes.
0: You got in trouble for being drunk or high at work. I assume you have been.
1: Oh, yeah.
0: Yeah.
1: Oh, yeah. I got in trouble quite a bit for drinking. When we did, when I was working in San Francisco and we had our Christmas show, there is a picture of me passed out backstage.
0: Nice.
1: Yeah. And I remember beforehand, my boss was kind of like, hey, you want to cool it a little bit on the drinking, you know? And I was like, whatever. I'm fine. I'm good. And then there is a photo of me passed out backstage at the show.
0: I did a breakfast with Paramore. Hi. Barely remember. I went back to listen to it. Couldn't tell.
1: Yeah.
0: Oddly enough.
1: Wow.
0: Because I just slur normally, so everybody thought it was normal. All right, you got in trouble for being drunk or high at work. 800-520-1067 for your calls and or texts.
1: And for the best one, we got your tickets to see Joyce Manor in the In-N-Out Burger Sound Space here at K-Rock on the 27th.
0: That is a week from Monday. You got in trouble for being drunk or high at work. 800-520-1067.
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